0: It's at the age of 70. And Aussie Talia Gibson's won her opening match at the Italian Open overnight. That's the latest news in sport.
1: 2EC weather.
2: Looking at a mostly sunny Wednesday, 22 to 23 degrees today. We do have a slight chance of a shower in the north. High chance of showers tomorrow for Thursday. Light southwesterlies, but daytime temps between 13 and 17 degrees. It's a partly cloudy Friday. Possible showers, 18 to 21. And Saturday, looking mostly sunny with tops of around 22 degrees. You can find your four-day forecast online and your latest local news bulletins at 2ec.com.au.
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2: Sandy with you, keeping you company this morning. Something landed on the web yesterday and it has put a lot of travellers into an absolute frenzy. I kid you not, everyone was racing to find their mouse and start clicking on the web, and I'm going to tell you why. Coming up, yes, in under 15, we have the Master Apprentices soon. Shania Twain is on the way for you soon, but now it's Lionel Richie.
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0: gets tough, the tough gets going. It's 2EC, your home of better music and more of it. 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

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Coming up, M. Because we've lost all the other letters in the alphabet, but sealed now. Kiss from a Rose on 2EC.

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0: Your home of better music, and Robert on 2EC, M with pop music. Why did they call themselves M? Well, that's because L-N-O-P was already taken. Not really. It was because, obviously, the founder of M, it was a pseudonym for the British musician Robin Scott, and it was also aligning with his debut single, Modern Man. So there you go, some fun facts for you. Not because L-N-O-P was already taken. Scrap that idea. Soon to come, Fleetwood Mac in around under 10. Go your own way. It's a great morning today, I tell you. Ice House, Great Southern Man, is coming up in around 5 on 2EC.
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17: Hi there, I'm Rob McLennan. The Prime Minister is preparing to take the wraps off his latest fuel security package aimed at bolstering supplies of petrol, jet fuel and diesel. He's also expected to provide more detail on how the government's covering the cost of the temporary reduction in petrol taxes. The US has confirmed the offensive stage of the war with Iran is over and it's now focusing on Project Freedom to reopen the Strait of Hormuz. Secretary of State Marco Rubio says the US would prefer the path of peace while warning Iran is risking generational destruction to its own economy.
18: Imposed on themselves by the actions that they're taking, they should check themselves before they wreck themselves.
17: A best-selling Australian author whose book, Runt, was turned into a feature film, is awaiting sentencing after pleading guilty to charges related to child exploitation. 43-year-old father of three, Craig Sylvie from Perth, has been granted bail on a $100,000 surety and will have to report to police three times a week. The opposition's blaming the government for the third interest rate hike in a row. The RBA is putting it down to high inflation and warns it will stay high for a while. Shadow Treasurer Tim Wilson says inflation was a problem before the war in the Middle East. And Aussie actress Rose Byrne's been nominated for a Tony Award. She's up for Best Leading Actress in a Play for her role in Fallen Angels. The ceremony will take place on June 7.
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17: Melbourne Storm welcomes back halfback Jerome Hughes for this weekend's round 10 clash with the injury-ravaged Tigers. Storm's lost seven in a row. All 18 AFL clubs will need to appoint psychologists after Carlton was fined $75,000 for its handling of Elijah Hollands. Blues chief exec Graham Wright says Hollands' health is their number one priority.
8: We accept the outcome in the interest of all parties moving forward, while continuing to ensure the health and well-being of our people remains a priority.
17: That's the latest news in sport.
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9: Looking at a mostly sunny Wednesday, 22 to 23 degrees today. We do have a slight chance of a shower in the north. High chance of showers tomorrow for Thursday. Light southwesterlies, but daytime temps between 13 and 17 degrees. It's a partly cloudy Friday, possible showers 18 to 21. And Saturday, looking mostly sunny with tops of around 22 degrees. You can find your four-day forecast online and your latest local news bulletins at 2ec.com.au.
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9: It was Sandy getting you through Friday's ugly hairy sister. One way or another, we are knocking off Wednesday so we can wake up tomorrow and freeze our little tushes off. I'm keeping you company for a little while yet, up until 12, and a subtle reminder coming your way soon as to why you should be jumping on board 2EC's Who's Your Mama. Just a reminder why. Great music in the meantime, Powderfinger, My Happiness, Foreigner, I Want to Know What Love Is in Under 4, and now on 2EC, Heart of Glass, it's Blondie.

0: home, a bit of music and more of it on 2EC. Who's your mama? Is she like Carol Brady, Mrs. Bouquet, or Kath Day? Or maybe she's a little bit derailed like Eddie from Ab Fab. Either way, you've only got today and tomorrow to register. In fact, pretty much today, really. You've got today to register because tomorrow Kimmy's going to enter the very last person in the competition, and we'll find out who the winner is of this amazing spa treatment and cocktail, sauna therapy, full body scrub, massage and facial. 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It's 2EC's Who's Your Mama at 2EC.com.au, and we're doing it with the help of Sudden Echo, the day spa. 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Your body and soul will thank you.
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0: From the bay to the border, 2EC, it is your home of better music and Robert the Counting Crows, Mr. Jones. I want to be a big star. Do you though? Do you? That's a lot of responsibility and no privacy, so you might want to think about that. We do have some big stars though coming your way. Wilson Pickett in around 4.5 and Phil Collins, another big star. Does he think he's a rock star though?
1: Rock stars to me are Paul McCartney, Michael Jackson, Prince. I'm not a rock star. I'm a musician that writes songs.
0: A musician that writes songs, but I beg to differ, Phil. You are a rock star. Another day in paradise, it's 2EC.

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We're spinning back to the 60s thanks to Town and Country Disability Service. 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

0: home, a bit of music, and we're off it on 2EC. 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Well, don't go anywhere, though. You've got your Maximum Music Lunch on the way. Coming up after 12, Split Enz, History Never Repeats, and Club Nouveau, Lean On Me. Those great songs on the way. Straight after 12, you've been with Sandy. Pete's in from 1, so don't go anywhere. Turn it up. I'll be back tomorrow from 9. You're on 2EC.
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1: 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National news now.
11: Hey there, I'm Jackie Lim. The federal government has confirmed the so-called ISIS brides are set to return home to Australia. The group of 4 women and 9 children have been given the green light to leave Syria and will touch down in the country tomorrow. Home Affairs Minister Tony Burke says the government is not assisting and will not assist the individuals.
12: They made an appalling decision. If any of these individuals find their way back to Australia, if they have committed crimes, they can expect to face the full force of the law without exception.
11: National Cabinet met this morning with the PM announcing the ongoing fuel crisis will be addressed in next week's federal budget. Anthony Albanese saying the move will see an expansion of our fuel reserves to make sure we have at least 50 days' supply.
13: An Australian fuel security and resilience package. This is aimed at making sure that Australians can have more confidence in protecting our energy sovereignty, not just during this crisis, but going forward as well.
11: New data shows Aussie families are at breaking point when it comes to putting food on the table. According to Foodbank, 53% of people say they found it harder to afford groceries in April compared to 44% in March. And Aussie actor Jacob Elordi has been forced to pull out of a high-profile hosting gig after injuring himself. He was said to join the official jury for the Cannes Film Festival next week, but he's broken his foot and can no longer make it. Organisers now scrambling to fill his spot alongside other famous faces such as Demi Moore and Stellan Skarsgård.
14: Whale Coast Realty. Proven. Trusted. Local. 2EC. Your sport now.
11: In sport, there are calls for the AFL to offer discounted tickets to venues outside of Melbourne after it cut the price of GA passes for matches at Marvel and the MCG. But Fans Association President Ron Isco wants to know why fans in other cities don't get the same.
15: The question from other fans, because footy is AFL, not VFL, will be, hey, what about us?
11: And seems like Aussie golfer Cam Smith might have his pick of the tours as LIV Golf players scramble to find pathways back to other events. It comes after Saudi Arabia's public investment fund pulled their funding. That's the latest in news and sport.
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16: Mostly sunny and light winds around this afternoon. We're going to see a cooler change again tomorrow. 15 on the way, maybe with a shower or two as well. Friday's looking to be windy and partly cloudy, climbing back to 20. 21 and partly cloudy Saturday, remaining dry come Sunday in 21.
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6: Good afternoon, Marianne.
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6: We're talking about saffron again today.
7: Yes, we are, Kimmy, but we're talking about it in relation to eye health. Saffron is best known as a culinary spice, bringing vibrant colour and flavour to food. But what many people don't realise is that this golden spice is also being researched for its potential benefits, not just for your mood and anxiety, as we mentioned last week, but for supporting eye health, particularly as we age. Saffron contains a large range of active components that act as a powerful antioxidant. So these neutralise oxidative stress damage caused by the free radicals, which is a key factor in many age-related eye conditions. So emerging clinical evidence suggests saffron supplementation may benefit people in the early stages of age-related macular degeneration, or AMD as it's commonly called. So AMD affects the macula, which is the central part of the retina responsible for the sharp and detailed vision. Several studies have reported encouraging results. Participants taking saffron showed improvements in visual clarity, better retinal response to light, and enhanced contrast sensitivity, making it easier to distinguish between objects from their background. There's also evidence which show improvement in vision in low light conditions, just making it easier to see in that night time. These benefits are thought to come from saffron's antioxidant properties. Its active components may help protect retinal cells, support healthy blood flow to the eyes, and maintain the function of cells responsible for detecting light and colour. While saffron isn't a cure for ADM, the research suggests it may play a valuable supportive role in maintaining visual function. It is a simple, natural option that could help preserve the clarity and quality of your vision over time.
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0: your way to 5K with two ECs. Pick the score. Some things are unpredictable, like the weather or what Donald Trump will say next.
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0: There's live music, cold drinks, and good vibes every weekend at the Batemans Bay Soldiers Club. 2EC. National news now.
7: Hey there, I'm Jackie Lim. Australian Federal Police have confirmed that some of the ISIS brides will be arrested when they land in Australia. The federal government expecting the group of 13, four women and nine children to arrive from Syria tomorrow night. AFP Commissioner Chrissy Barrett says planning for their return began more than a decade ago.
8: And children who return in the cohort will be asked to undergo community integration programs, therapeutic support and countering violent extremism programs.
7: The PM has announced a $10 billion fuel security package will be included in next week's federal budget. It'll help to ensure we have at least 50 days of fuel in reserve. The alleged Bondi shooter Naveed Akram has been hit with fresh charges, including multiple counts of attempted murder. Akram has now been charged with a further 19 counts, and his matter is being heard in Downing Centre local court today. Grim predictions regarding annual heatwave deaths, which are being tipped to reach 6,000 inside the next 80 years, a stark difference from the 250 deaths per year currently. That's according to a report from Monash University. Some areas are in more strife than others, including the NT, far north SA, as well as Queensland and New South Wales. And things have come to an abrupt end in the Blake Lively and Justin Baldoni saga. Their trial was set to go ahead in less than 2 weeks, but yesterday they announced the case had been settled. We're told neither Blake nor Justin received any money in the settlement. However, their legal teams reportedly made bank during the fight with $60 million combined.
0: Whale Coast Realty, proudly local and family owned. 2EC, your sport now.
7: In sport, the boss of LIV Golf is optimistic about its future. CEO Scott O'Neill has spoken publicly for the first time since the Saudi Arabian Public Investment Fund confirmed it would be withdrawing its financial backing after this season, insisting the circuit will survive.
1: We haven't gone to market yet. We haven't finalized our business plan, but we have a good sense at this point, 10 days in. We know where we're going.
7: And round 11 of the AFL could look different than originally scheduled. Geelong and Sydney may be moved to an earlier time to accommodate Scott Pendlebury's record-breaking match so the Pies game doesn't clash. That's the latest in news and sport.
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10: Mostly sunny and light winds around this afternoon. We're going to see a cooler change again tomorrow. 15 on the way, maybe with a shower or two as well. Friday's looking to be windy and partly cloudy, climbing back to 20, 21 and partly cloudy. Saturday, remaining dry come Sunday in 21.
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0: One and only Chris Isaac from 1990 and Wicked Game on your home. I'll better music and more of it. It is Pete Holland here with you for your Wednesday afternoon.
1: Riddle me this.
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0: Welcome to my hard-hitting question of the day. This one is major. This is probably the biggest question I have ever asked while doing our little afternoons together. What I want to know is, what foods should be banned from the workplace for heating and cooking? So if you're reheating up a meal or you're bringing something in to cook at work, what foods should be banned? This is on the back of somebody here within the studios cooking tuna. The smell was horrendous. Stunk the joint out. So I want to know, what is those foods that should be banned from the workplace? Let's outlaw them, folks, while we dive into the police right now. Going back to 1980, and don't stand so close to me. You don't want to stand close to anyone who's beat any tuna or salmon or fish or maybe even eggs.

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0: It's your home with better music and more of it, as we do with Michael Jackson's Beat It. And I said, I went and saw the Michael movie the other night with my wife. It was fantastic. In fact, I enjoyed it a lot more than I thought I would. Now, I've asked the question on our social medias, the hard-hitting question around food that should be barred from the workplace. Now, there are certain foods like tuna, salmon, I say nay, never to come in and to be heated up. They just stink too much. In fact, my wife won't even cook salmon at home if I'm home. So I want to know, what food should people not be allowed to bring and heat up or cook at work? So what was said around the office today?
1: Fish is the main one.
2: Oh, yeah, I'm with you on that.
1: I hate the smell of fish after it's been cooked in the workplace.
2: What about boiled eggs?
1: No, boiled eggs are okay if they come in from the night, if you've cooked them the night before.
2: All right.
3: Fish.
2: Fish, you're with fish as well?
3: Yes.
2: Yeah, I think that's unanimous. We might have to talk to at least one announcer here. Question today, Katie, is around foods that should be barred from being heated or cooked in the workplace.
4: I know where this is going, and I've got to eat. I'm eating healthy. You should be happy for me. But, yeah, it stinks the whole place out here.
2: Oh, my God. Yesterday,
4: I did it today, too. Did you notice?
2: Tuna and salmon are out.
4: And cheese.
2: Cheese is fine.
0: Cheese is fine if you don't burn it. Anyway, what is it for you? What other foods should not be allowed to be brought into the workplace and heated up or cooked at work? I'd love to know your answers while we take a break. Then we're back with some LRB and help is on its way. I told you we were a hard-hitting program.
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0: Boomtown Rats, I Don't Like Mondays, right here on your home of better music and more of it. It is Pete Holland here with you for your afternoon on 2EC right across the far south coast. And our pick the score for the NRL is back again this Friday night. Now, you've got to get your entry in at 2ec.com.au. Tell us what you think the score will be in our Friday night game before the kickoff. Now, get it right, we give you $50, and you also gain entry into the major draw prize of 5,000 smackers. That's right, $5,000. That's going to be drawn at the end of the NRL season. So, basically, in time for a holiday before Christmas. Anyway, look, get those entries in for this week's game. It's all thanks to the team you can visit and trust at Wailco's Realty on the flat in Naruma. On the other side of the break, though, I'm going to be back with some Rebel Yell. That's right, we're going back to 1984 with Billy Idol as we deliver better music and more of it for your Wednesday on 2EC.
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0: Wrapping up the 1 o'clock hour with better music and more of it. It is Pete Holland in with you this afternoon as we go through our Wednesday together. It is 2 o'clock news time. All the latest details on the way, what's doing. Then my favourite part of the day, and hopefully yours, the two ups. Yes, and classic Bon Jovi on the way, couple of theirs, and we'll kickstart with these absolute legends. Yes, the guys sponsored by Revlon throughout their career, Kiss. We'll get them on to start your two ups straight after your news, which is next. And don't forget, everything sounds better on the iHeart app. Go and download it for free. It costs nothing. A little bit of time, and then you've always got us in your pocket, right here on your home. 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
1: 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Is she sweet like Carol Brady?
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17: Hello, I'm Fee Paykel. National Cabinet has met this morning with the PM announcing the ongoing fuel crisis will be addressed in next week's federal budget. Anthony Albanese saying the move will see an expansion of our fuel reserves to make sure we have at least 50 days of fuel supply and storage.
18: An Australian fuel security and resilience package. This is aimed at making sure that Australians can have more confidence in protecting our energy sovereignty, not just during this crisis, but going forward as well.
17: Federal police have confirmed that some of the ISIS brides will be arrested when they arrive back in the country. A group of four women and nine children expected back from Syria tomorrow night. AFP Commissioner Chrissy Barrett says planning for their return began more than a decade ago. An Iranian man has lost his High Court challenge to prevent being sent to Nauru. Judges rejecting his argument of procedural fairness, giving his deportation the go-ahead following his release from indefinite detention. The man, one of many non-citizens the government plans to send offshore. New South Wales police divers are searching for a man after a car went into a weir at Sydney's Royal National Park in the early hours of this morning. The 20-year-old driver managed to get out of the car, but the passenger was trapped. And novels by disgraced author Craig Silvey have been permanently banned in WA public schools. His books were temporarily pulled when the 43-year-old was charged with child abuse offences. Now that he's pleaded guilty, the ban is permanent.
16: Whale Coast Realty, your property, their passion. 2EC, your sport now.
17: In sport, the D's say they've got the depth to cover Brodie Mychek for this weekend's clash against the Eagles. The 33-year-old is out for 3 to 5 weeks after suffering a hamstring strain. Melbourne coach Stephen King says the side has got options.
19: The two Maxes that can play ruck forward, there's an opportunity for us to go smaller maybe.
17: And Panthers star Liam Martin admits he's interested in testing the open market and isn't ruling out a move to PNG. The Origin forward is one of 10 players set to come off contract at the end of 2027.
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0: Mostly sunny and light winds around this afternoon. We're going to see a cooler change again tomorrow. 15 on the way, maybe with a shower or two as well. Friday is looking to be windy and partly cloudy, climbing back to 20. 21 and partly cloudy Saturday, remaining dry come Sunday in 21.
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0: 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Sure know something on your home. 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
1: Pete's offbeat story of the day.
0: If you are currently eating your lunch or something, I am very sorry because this one, well, a warped Scottish man was seen with his trousers down around his ankles, exposing his genitals and thrusting his hips in a sexual motion towards a sulo bin, a wheelie bin. Now, later, the 45-year-old was also seen scoffing cardboard out of the trash. Must have been a little bit hungry after his sexual activity. Now, the guy's weird crime came to light when he appeared in court last week at the Ayrshire Court in Scotland. He pleaded guilty to committing an act of public indecency at last Halloween, according to the Air Advertiser. Now, prosecutors said a man living nearby had got up to close his blinds when he observed the accused at the wheelie bins with his jeans down and around his ankles. He said he was still wearing his boxer shorts, but his manhood was all exposed and was thrusting towards the bin. He described this as him having sex with the bin. He was then caught eating cardboard from the bin. Well, he has fronted court. He did avoid being put on the sex offenders register, but Sheriff Diane Turner slapped him with 50 hours of unpaid work. Very odd behaviour. The Scots are a little different, aren't they? Hey, let's get into some Bon Jovi. My goodness. Here they are with two of their best as we continue with your 2 ups on the home. A bit of music and more of it.
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1: What's trending?
0: Trust me, kiddies, plenty trending this afternoon from the Lively and Baldoni feud that has been settled out of court. Princess Eugenie is expecting her third child. I didn't even know she'd had one, let alone now three. Christopher Nolan's The Odyssey. We've got the full trailer for you to check out. And Guy Sebastian, well, he's hitting the boards and going to be performing at all sorts of places. You can check it all out by heading over to our webpage this afternoon and hit the trending stories while we take a break. Then we're back with some Daddy Cool and Mondo Rock as Two Ups continue for your Wednesday.
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0: Doing it, Bonnie Tyler, back to back. It's a Heartache and Holding Out for a Hero. Right here on your home of better music and more of it on 2EC. It is Pete in with you this afternoon. And this morning, well, who's your mama? We added another name to the list. Wendy had registered at 2ec.com.au and she told us about her mum.
1: Well, she went through the Kafkan dress style chanting medication phase. I'm the bane of her existence. She loves a drink or two or three. She actually blurts out, she's getting worse as she gets older, she blurts out inappropriate things without thinking about them.
2: Oh, no filter.
1: Yep, no filter whatsoever. She's got a heart of gold, though.
2: I mean, are you close even though you're the bane of her existence? Are you close?
1: We're much closer now than what we ever were when I was young, getting more so as time goes on.
0: Oh, well, that's good to hear. So, Rhonda, you could be going away to Sudden Echo, the day spa, with a spa treatment, a cocktail, sauna therapy, full body scrub, massage and facial. Maybe you could slip a cocktail or three. Just saying. I mean, Eddie would, wouldn't she? But it's not too late to register at 2ec.com.au. The winner will be announced on Friday, so time is running out. And don't forget, Sudden Echo, the day spa, that's where you get to step out of serious for a while and enjoy a sparkation. Trust me, your body and soul will thank you. But the four iconic TV mums, which one is your mum? Hey, next, going to do is Talking Heads after the break. And she was. And Wild Wild Life. Right here on your two-ups as they continue on 2EC.
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0: Wrapping up your two ups right here on your home of better music and more of it. It is Pete in with you. And it seems 13 ISIS brides and their kids are on the way to Australia. The government's saying they're going to be arrested when they arrive. All the details are coming up in your news. After that, we're going back to the 70s. We'll do it with a sweet talking woman in less than 15 with ELO, and we'll kickstart the hour with some Whitesnake out of the 80s. Better music and more of it to get you through your Wednesday afternoon right here on your home of better music. And don't forget, after 4 o'clock, the best way to drive home, Jonesy and Amanda's Jam Nation hits the airways again. And you can always stay up to date via the iHeart app.
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16: Hey there, I'm Fee Papel. three Northern Territory child protection workers have been fired over their handling of the case involving Kumanjayi Little Baby, the five-year-old murdered after being abducted from a town camp in Alice Springs last week. It's been reported there were multiple calls to child protection in the weeks leading up to her death. Some of the women returning from Syria are expected to be arrested when they land. Four women and nine children are due back tomorrow. Federal Police Commissioner Chrissy Barrett says others will face ongoing investigations.
17: And children who return in the cohort will be asked to undergo community integration programs, therapeutic support, and countering violent extremism programs.
16: The Prime Minister has announced a $10 billion fuel security package will be included in next week's federal budget. It'll help ensure we have at least 50 days of fuel in reserves. The accused Bondi Beach gunman has been charged with another 19 offences. It takes the total number of charges against the 24-year-old to 78. Naveed Akram has been charged with 15 counts of murder and one count of committing a terrorist act. And an instant noodle cup has been recalled with warnings it contains mould. The Han Kitchen Chukboki Cup original has been pulled from the shelves at Coles and Woolies. Authorities say it could cause stomach issues or allergic reactions.
15: Whale Coast Realty. 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Your sport now.
16: In sport, Liam Ryan is reportedly set to miss the trip to Darwin for the Saints clash with the Suns. The forward is struggling to recover from a corked hip suffered against his former club, West Coast. He sat out last week's match as well. In NRL, Titans rookie Cooper Bye says he's grateful to have been given his first starting spot in the side. The 19-year-old will line up at lock in Friday night's clash against the Roosters in one of several changes made by coach Josh Hannay. Bye says he's honoured to have Josh's backing.
18: Just recently I've seen myself, you know, getting more minutes or staying out longer, and it's good to, you know, feel the trust of the coach that he has in me.
16: That's the latest in news and sport.
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0: Mostly sunny and light winds around this afternoon. We're going to see a cooler change again tomorrow. 15 on the way, maybe with a shower or two as well. Friday is looking to be windy and partly cloudy, climbing back to 20, 21 and partly cloudy. Saturday, remaining dry come Sunday in 21.
15: 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Playing better music and more of it across the far south coast. The run home.

Cheers to those moments in music you just have to crank up. 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

0: taking you through your Wednesday afternoon with better music and more of it from the one and only Brian Adams and Melanie C. It is Pete in with you this afternoon.
1: And now it's time to put your knowledge to the test with Pete's Trivia. Here's your trivia host with the most, Pete Holland.
0: Well, are you ready for this one, kiddies? Because this might put some people to the test. My question today, in what year was the Gregorian calendar adopted? We went from the Roman calendar to Gregorian. What year? That's what I want to know today. Reckon you got the answer? You can give me a call in the studio or wait until after Roxette, who are coming your way after this one from ELO. It's Sweet Talking Woman from 1977. On your home with better music and more of it. But in what year did we adopt the Gregorian calendar?

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taking you back to the late 70s with Sniffing the Tears, driver's seat on the home of better music and more of it for your Wednesday afternoon. Right across the far south coast, it is Pete here with you on 2EC. And this Mother's Day, the beautiful Yirrabadalla coastline is hosting the Mother's Day Classic. 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
1: That's all, folks.
0: Oh, goody. Now I get to go home. And tomorrow will actually be Thursday, which I'm happy about because my Thursday was already bummed out this morning, of course, by the Today Show on the telly telling me it was only Wednesday. Anywho, coming up after your news, sport and weather update, your best way to drive home, Jonesy and Amanda's Jam Nation. Got Christian O'Connell from 7 o'clock. And then from 8 o'clock, Shano will be in with your 80s at 8. I'm Pete Holland. Have yourself a fantastic evening and make sure you keep it locked right here on your home. 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And if you're going out, take us via the iHeart app. And it all sounds better on iHeart. 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See ya.
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11: Hello, I'm Faith Papel. Child protection workers in the Northern Territory have been fired over failures in how they handled the case of a five-year-old girl. Kumanjayi little baby was found murdered after being abducted from a town camp in Alice Springs despite multiple calls for her safety. An investigation into the high-risk case found that the three workers ignored the risks of domestic violence. The Prime Minister has reiterated no help is being given to the women returning from Syria. It's been confirmed 13 people, including 9 children, are due to touch down in Australia tomorrow. Anthony Albanese says the group made the wrong choice to link up with ISIS.
12: The government has not and will not provide any assistance to this group. These are people who have made what is a horrific choice to join a dangerous terrorist organisation and to place their children in an extraordinary situation.
11: The Energy Minister has given an update on Australia's fuel reserves, Chris Bowen, saying we received more than 90 shiploads of fuel in April, which was the biggest we've had all year.
13: That means we have more fuel in Australia today than we did when the bombing of Iran began. And that's no small thing. That's government and industry working together.
11: And it seems Prince Harry has blown through his inheritance. He was left more than $20 million by Diana and the Queen Mother, but has largely spent the money since moving to the US. Apparently multiple mortgages, a household full of staff and a $4 million annual security bill will do that.
14: Whale Coast Realty, helping you move on with confidence.
10: 2EC, your sport now.
11: In sport, Frio says it's managing Hayden Young week by week to make sure he stays fit and firing. The star missed the early stages of the Dockers campaign because of a hamstring issue. The left footer has also dealt with a string of serious injuries, which ruled him out for much of the 2025 and the 2021 seasons. In NRL, a blow for Titans and Maroons rookie Phoenix Rain Hippie. The 19-year-old has been ruled out of next week's Origin Game 2 with a hamstring injury. That's the latest in news and sport.
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2: Mostly sunny and light winds around this afternoon. We're going to see a cooler change again tomorrow. 15 on the way, maybe with a shower or two as well. Friday's looking to be windy and partly cloudy, climbing back to 20. 21 and partly cloudy Saturday, remaining dry come Sunday in 21.
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19: 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Bad, bad Amanda.
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16: And the virile Jonesy.
21: What a creep.
22: I've heard them describe him as a drunken idiot.
16: Stay in school and learn school.
23: Yeah, okay.
24: Out of the way,
23: Toby. Jonesy and Amanda, those are names that you would never forget.
25: It's showtime.
26: Boom. Hello, Amanda.
27: Hi, how are you?
26: I'm very well.
27: What TikTok time today? Are you hungry? Have you saved up your appetite? Have you eaten nothing all day to get ready?
26: I stood on the scales today, not happy.
27: Well, have you been living on the, what's the expression, hard on the lamb or something? What's the expression?
26: Well, we went on the big Tasmanian riding trip. I ate a lot of like potatoes and sweet stuff. I just feel that I've lost my way. I just couldn't.
27: TikTok Tucker may bring that all back or bring it all up. Last week we had our mate, comedian Rob Thomas from Matchbox 20.
26: Yep.
27: We had Josh Thomas join us. He's a big fan of TikTok Tucker. He asked to come in and be part of it. We ate spaghetti milkshakes. I'll tell you how we made them. It was tin spaghetti in a blender with scoops of ice cream, some milk, and we served it with some whipped cream and a little cherry on top.
26: Mm-hmm.
27: How did he go with it? Actually, it's not as bad as I thought.
26: You know,
28: you guys always say that.
26: It's not
28: and
26: that
28: I
26: bad.
28: I always think it
27: what
28: is as
27: think?
28: Bad as we think it's going to be.
27: But it smells worse than it tastes.
28: You know,
27: but
28: I've always been suspicious that you guys are too generous to the way these things taste.
27: What do you think?
28: I think it tastes absolutely disgusting. I think you should be ashamed of yourself. I think that we've hit a new low on radio. I think that this is...
27: That's saying something.
26: Oh, no, there's other lows. I must say, it went a lot better than when Colin Fastenage came in and we drank that horrible egg coffee.
27: Mm-hmm. Here's cheers, everyone.
26: Okay.
27: Go.
26: Oh, sorry.
27: Jonesy spat on Colin.
26: I've got one top. Jonesy.
27: Colin's wearing a white top and you spat on him.
26: Sorry, he had to go on Sunrise.
27: He was doing a lot of publicity that day and he had one white shirt.
26: Yep.
27: All day with Brendan Jones attached.
26: I was sitting there in an airport lounge watching him on TV later on, just smiling away at that big smear on his white shirt.
27: What are we making today? You'll have to wait and find out.
26: I'm looking forward to it. As I'm looking forward to playing Instagram and the Fast Five, we can't do anything till we do this. That's all coming up. It's Jonesy and Amanda driving you home.

0: Hello, it's Jonesy and Amanda. We're into the Fast Five.
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2: Fast Five.
0: Actually, I don't mind a Corona on a hot day. I'll just say that. Just in case Corona people are, wanting to sit.
4: In case Sydney Sweeney's outside with a box of Corona.
0: Well, if Sydney brings it around. Five questions. Can you go all the way and answer all five questions correctly? If you do that, Amanda will say.
4: Today's present prize is a Mother's Day present. You can keep it for yourself if you like. A pair of crossover Huggy Platinum and Diamond earrings. Mother's Day gifting made easy thanks to Bevels. And these earrings are beautiful.
0: Gee, they look good.
4: They're worth $400.
0: Claire is in Ferntree Gully.
4: Hello, Claire.
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4: Hello. Let's see if we can get you those earrings. Question one. Tony the Tiger, Cornelius the Rooster, Coco the Monkey are mascots for cereal by which company?
5: Kellogg's.
4: Kellogg's.
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0: This is a band called Fame on Fire, and they are covering a song. Which song is it, Claire?

0: you know the song, Claire?
1: Is it Bye Bye Bye?
0: No. You're in the right spot, but not exactly.
2: Riley is with us in Sydney.
0: Hi, Riley.
3: Hi, Riley.
0: Hello. Do you want to hear the song again?
2: Hang on, Riley. Riley,
3: yes,
2: just compose yourself. You're on. You're okay?
0: You're on. You're on the wireless.
3: Yeah. Sweet. Yeah.
0: Ears to the front, stomach in. Have a listen to this.
2: I love that.
0: That's a cover. That's a cover of which song? Oh, Riley.
2: Riley.
3: Yeah.
0: Oh, Riley. Riley. When I said ears to the front, I meant ears to the front.
2: Look, we make an effort, Riley. You have to, too.
0: But please call again sometime.
2: Here. And we'll all come back and we'll have an answer to that. Play along with the Fast Five. It's Jonesy Demander driving you home.

0: Jonesy and Amanda driving you home. Good afternoon to you.
1: How fast can this thing go?
2: Faster than the speed of light.
3: Jonesy and Amanda.
4: Fast five.
0: Fast five.
5: We've come in at question number two, which is cover me.
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9: I got you covered, boss.
5: This is a band called Fame on Fire, but what song are they covering?
0: I love these guys.
5: Christy is in Marion. Do you know what the song is?
10: Yeah, it's going to be me by NSYNC.
5: That's okay.
0: Yeah, so let's put Fame on Fire.
5: I prefer that
0: They've
5: version.
0: Got NSYNC and put some hair on it.
5: Some Christian. Hair in the sink.
0: Around the plug hole. Number three, the famous Alcatraz escapees broke out during which decade, Christy? Was it A, the 50s, B, the 60s, or C, the 70s?
10: I'm going to take a guess at 50s.
0: 50s? No.
5: Sorry, no, Christy.
0: David is in Ballarat.
5: Hi, David. We've got rid of the 50s. Is it the 60s or the 70s where the Alcatraz escapees broke out?
11: The 60s.
0: It was the 60s. What about yesterday, Tin Hat Tuesday? I'm still getting over Rob, who is a regular contributor to the show.
5: And he blew our minds with his theory. Let's just say that it's his theory.
0: About the astronauts went to the moon. Mm-hmm.
5: And how they're connected to the Alcatraz escapees. Have a listen.
12: Michael Collins was known as Frank Morris. Mm. Armstrong was known as Clarence Anglin. And Buzz Aldrin was John Anglin.
5: And why did they change their names, Rob?
12: Because they are the Alcatraz escapees.
5: So, Rob, they escaped from Alcatraz to become astronauts?
12: They were given a pardon if they would join in and comply.
5: But what about all the training for years they would have had to do?
12: To do what? To go where?
5: Oh, Rob's that guy.
0: We look forward to hearing from Rob next Tuesday.
5: Question number four. Which legendary documentary host is associated with Blue Planet and Planet Earth?
11: David Attenborough.
5: Dave Attenborough.
0: Look at that. The Sheep Detectives is a new comedy mystery film. Who does it star?
5: Which Aussie star?
11: I don't know.
5: All we have to do is pick an Australian.
0: I could have gone through anyone.
5: Jeannie Little, pick one.
0: Is that your go-to? Samantha is in Chelsea Heights.
5: Hello, Samantha.
13: Hello, how are you?
5: Very
0: Sam,
5: well, thank
0: if I can
5: you.
0: Call you that.
5: Which Australian famous man, actor, is the star of The Sheep Detectives, a new film?
13: It's Hugh Jackman.
5: It's Hugh Jackman.
0: There's a bit of controversy with Hugh. Recently, he's taken his new girl along to the Met Gala. He used to take my Debs to the Met Gala.
5: You know, and they are now divorced.
0: Yes, I know, but they used to go along together. And then I think there was a time when Hugh went by himself, so he had the chicken and the beef because he was by himself. And now he's got the new girl.
5: He said chicken, beef, and now a new girlfriend.
0: I just feel it's so... I don't know, what do you
5: we
0: think?
5: Might put it, I think we might put this...
0: Well, let's run it past Samantha.
5: Well, we might put it to the pub test later because people are outraged that how dare he take his girlfriend to the Met Gala when he used to take his wife. What do you think, Samantha?
13: Oh, look, I think... They've moved on. Why not?
5: Yes.
13: Why not? Be proud of who you're in love with.
0: If you were married to Hugh and you were sitting at home
5: ex-married,
0: at the telly,
5: ex-married,
0: and there's Hugh with his new girl, how would you feel?
5: Divorced.
13: It depends where I was at, I guess. I'd probably be a bit sad, but, you know, get myself another revenge boyfriend.
5: That's right. He's allowed to move on. I don't understand it.
0: No, of course. Samantha needs to get herself a smoking hot better than Hugh. Boyfriend, that's what you have to do. You might already have one, Samantha. How do I know?
13: I do have a husband. He's pretty good.
0: Oh, good. Well, congratulations. You're from the Jam Pack. A pair of crossover Huggy Platinum and Diamond earrings. These are spectacular. Mother's Day gifting made easy. Thanks to Bevels. Samantha, thank you.
13: Thank you so much. That's amazing. Thank you.
0: It's a good prize.
5: It's a very good prize.
0: If you would like to register for the Fast Five, it's as simple as this, jonesyandamanda.com.au, or you can wait till tomorrow and call us on 1355-22.
5: Coming up in the next half hour, TikTok Tucker, are we making today?
0: It's Jonesy and Amanda driving you home.
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0: TikTok Tucker, where we make food from TikTok and eat it, and I come over to Amanda's side of the desk.
1: And, yeah, do you feel heaps wicked brainiacky when you're over here?
0: I don't know. I just feel like I might scroll through my phone, and this workstation is a mess, by the way.
1: Thanks, Look Grandpa. At this. So today, this is one of my favourite. Pay attention, Brendan.
0: You've got tomato. Who has tomato soup?
1: You know very well that you said you'd like a tomato cup of soup earlier.
0: You got a protein shake thing.
1: Have you finished going through my private things?
0: I'm not going through your private stuff.
1: Why don't I go through your private stuff? Read your diary out. Dear diary, today I was boring.
0: Okay, what about the day before?
1: Same.
0: I don't know why you get so jazzed.
1: This is one of these recipes, and I know I often say this, whereas it sounds like an unusual combination of things. It could be hideous, it could be nice. I think it'll be nice. Last week's, for example, when we had Josh Thomas in, mm-hmm. it was tin spaghetti in a blender with ice cream and milk. It tasted better than I thought it would. It smelt like hell,
0: yep.
1: but didn't taste too bad.
0: Someone noted that perhaps we've become desensitized to the food in TikTok Tucker.
1: That we can taste things that most people would find abhorrent and we don't mind them.
0: Because a lot of people say, how did you even eat that stuff? And more often.
1: We have to force ourselves.
0: It seems to be okay.
1: Well, today's I'll be intrigued to know. The reason we're going to do this today is I saw an article saying this is the new hot thing that's being bought in a donut shop in a place in Potts Point in Sydney,
0: mm-hmm.
1: serving up unique savoury donut flavours, one of which is chicken salt donuts. Some of the comments underneath of the story, I saw it online, someone said, yes, please, crazy concept, I can't wait. I'm so curious to try it. And I thought, well, why don't mm-hmm. we try it?
0: So what's it called?
1: Well, it's called a donut with chicken salt.
0: Why, isn't it got a trendy name?
1: No. Well, probably
0: CSD?
1: In that shop. It may have that. What I've done here, so we've got an air fryer because I thought I've bought a couple of donuts from Donut King unflavoured. So there's no sugar, there's nothing.
0: Okay.
1: I'm going to put them into the air fryer and just give them a couple of minutes to make them a little bit warmer. Then I'll cover them in chicken salt and we'll see what we think.
0: Well, seems to be a lot of steps to this process.
1: So here's a cup, three donuts.
0: Oh.
1: I'm going to put them in the air fryer. Well, not all of them. Not all of them have to be bloody cordon bleu, 18 steps of life.
0: No. Are you using tongs?
1: Yeah. I'm trying to make it posh.
0: Okay.
1: I'll lick yours. Yours is the one on the front. And off goes the air fryer for a couple of minutes.
0: You're not going to bash this air fryer to death like you did the last one.
1: You're such a razzer.
0: Not a razzer.
1: I will just heat these up.
0: How long do you heat them for? Sorry.
1: Well,
0: because I'm just working out what we have coming up.
1: Well, I've pressed just reheat, so I'm not cooking them or whatever. Oh, you do what you like. I'm just going to sit here with my tongs.
0: Okay, we'll go to a break. We'll do all of that, and then we'll come back for what's it called again, love?
1: It's called Donuts with Chicken Salt, mate.
0: It's Jonesy and Amanda driving you home.
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0: Jonesy and Amanda across Australia driving you home. And on a Wednesday, we like to eat. We like to do TikTok Tucker.
1: You hungry?
2: TikTok. I enjoy cooking bacon and stop working with lawyer
3: making slap.
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5: What are you?
6: An idiot sandwich.
7: Gonna make you go, yeah.
0: This is where we make food from TikTok and eat it. I've come back to my side of the desk, which is infinitely cleaner than yours. But yours is just a mess. You've got tomato soup, you've got aluminium foil, you've got some sort of gut health powder, you've got tea bags. You got a photo of Ryan.
8: Tell me when you're ready to
0: standing
8: discuss
0: next to
8: TikTok
0: Goofy
8: Tucker.
0: In Disneyland. You know, it's you're like Top Cat. Remember Top Cat? A little.
8: Have you, tell me when you're finished.
0: Yes, I have.
8: Okay, can I continue with my
0: yes,
8: professional
0: ma'am, sorry.
8: Work now?
0: Carry
8: please.
0: On.
8: I am making chicken salt donuts, and I saw this. There's a new donut shop in Sydney in Potts Point that these are the new big thing.
0: Sure.
8: So I have just been heating it up in the air fryer. I meant to press reheat, but I've had it on air fry. Because you were busy rifling through my things, I got anxious and didn't pay attention.
0: I was just cleaning up. I wasn't rifling through
8: anything.
0: All right,
8: well, it's almost ready. Here we go.
0: Okay.
8: So this front one is the one I licked. That's yours, Brendan.
0: Thank you,
8: I'm
0: Mum.
8: Taking out our donuts and what I'm...
0: It's going to be hot.
8: I burnt my finger on the thing.
0: Are you okay? Do you want to break out a bomb?
8: I'm really annoyed.
0: It's not my fault.
8: It is your. It's always.
0: Well, don't take it out on the air fryer. Remember, you beat the other one to death.
8: Co-host.
0: No, the air fryer. Remember
8: right,
0: this.
8: I'm now getting the chicken salt, and I'm going to put this over both sides of these donuts. These are donuts that came from Donut King,
0: yep.
8: So they haven't got sugar. We've asked for them to be they're virgins.
0: Mm. So they're a new donut. Up until the chicken salt. Can I just come out and say it? At the risk of being un-Australian, I don't like chicken salt.
8: Can I come out and say it? No one cares.
0: I think it's punching well above its weight.
8: I love chicken salt.
0: Next to barbecue sauce.
8: I'm liberally sprinkling.
0: It's not like you to be a liberal.
8: Look, you're just the most irritating person. Give that to him, Ryan, and tell him to shut up. I'm in a good mood when I come in here. And and you ruin everything.
9: Isn't
8: that's
9: the one you licked?
8: No, that's Jonesy's got the one I licked. I promise.
0: Come on.
8: When I say three,
0: okay.
8: We're going to bite into them. They might be a bit hot. One, two, three.
0: Oh, wow. Wow.
8: I actually like it because it takes, the sweetness out.
0: If it didn't have chicken salt on it, it'd be really good.
8: If I hadn't put them on air fry for 2 minutes, they'd be even better. If it's a fresh donut.
0: It tastes like something you get at Yum Cha.
8: What do you think, Ryan?
9: Yeah, it's all right.
0: Okay.
8: I love the passion with which you speak.
0: That's a ringing endorsement.
8: It's a little, because I've put them in the air fryer, the little sticking to the roof of the mouth. So, Mr. Ed.
0: I'll go through the detailed recipe. Have you got a pen and paper? For chicken salt
8: or
0: donut.
8: Lick your lips. It's yum.
0: Plain donut, chicken salt. Sprinkle chicken salt on each side of your donut. Eat and enjoy.
8: This information will be on our socials throughout the afternoon. Mm, yum. Now lick your lips. It's chicken salt. It's so yum.
0: As long as you're not licking them.
7: TikTok making slap. Gonna make you go yuck.
0: New taste unlocked.
8: Yum.
0: Coming up, we're going to talk about toilet breaks at the Met Gala. Have you been following that?
8: The crazy costumes. I'm over the Met Gala. They're just sort of like giant show-offs. But there's been an article in the Washington Post about how do they go to the toilet. And I'm fascinated.
0: Jonesy and Amanda driving you home.
10: 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Is she sweet like Carol Brady?
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10: Hello, I'm Fee Papel. Sydney police have removed a man who turned up at the Anti-Semitism Royal Commission wearing a swastika t-shirt. It happened while the inquiry was hearing testimony from Jewish Australians about their personal experiences. The 68-year-old wasn't arrested, with police saying inquiries are ongoing. Police in Melbourne say a string of arson attacks is the work of a crime syndicate. The latest, a car dealership owned by a former MAFS star, firebombed in the early hours of this morning. Police Commissioner Mike Bush says they know teenage boys are being paid to carry out the attacks on behalf of the gang, but they don't know why. A $10 million fuel security package will be announced in next week's federal budget. The PM saying they want to make sure the fuel is available in regional areas and for critical industries. Meantime, the federal government is handing over $30 million to Fiji to help with rising fuel prices. Foreign Minister Penny Wong saying it'll help support the island nation's efforts to be a fuel hub in the region.
11: And from the region is that at the moment, the supply shock is not as present, not as near term as the price shock.
10: And the first study into the impact that heat waves will have on health has predicted that by the year 2100, the heat will kill almost 6,000 Australians. That's compared to the 250 deaths a year in the past decade, climate change being blamed.
0: Whale Coast Realty, proudly local and family owned. 2EC, your sport now.
10: In sport, Marcus Bontempelli is expected to play in Friday night's clash with the Power. Bulldogs coach Luke Beveridge says he's been restricted to light duties while dealing with a knee and heel issue. He says the skipper is confident he can lace up the boots.
12: He wants to play. I'm not going to talk him out of doing that.
10: And the Maroon squad for Women's Origin Game 2 has been named after their defeat in Newcastle. Star debutante Phoenix Rain Hippie has been ruled out with a hamstring injury. That's the latest in news and sport.
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13: Mostly sunny and light winds around this afternoon. We're going to see a cooler change again tomorrow. 15 on the way, maybe with a shower or two as well. Friday is looking to be windy and partly cloudy, climbing back to 20. 21 and partly cloudy Saturday. Remaining dry come Sunday in 21.
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27: Showtime! I do like watching a public press conference. I've seen many of them around the place, and I never, you know, ingratiate myself or self in front of one. Remember that time Todd McKenny was doing a cross outside of the radio station and we went and waved around in the background?
28: But did we get tasered?
27: And we got in trouble. We got frowned upon because camera guys don't like it. But did
28: no,
27: you
28: they
27: see,
28: don't like people gurning in the background.
27: Did you see Brent Mickleberg? He's the transport minister in Queensland. He's outside South Brisbane train station about reduced rail services. And while this is happening, a man began spray painting the word corrupt, but spelt Q-R-U-P-T.
28: Aimed at the minister?
27: I'm not too sure. He was just doing it. And I've got to say, kudos to the cameraman. He's framed that beautifully. Have a watch.
29: Commuters more and more.
30: To corrupt. Q-R-U-P-T.
27: And then there's a dude, authorised officer, he's just watching the guy paint. Mm. And, okay, mate, finish.
28: Well, he probably didn't want to run in and disrupt anything.
27: Finish your work up there. So that's always good. The ISIS brides, have you seen that? They're coming home tomorrow. I thought they weren't coming.
28: Well, I don't know.
27: And now they're coming.
28: What about, I'm wondering, though, about the ISIS bridesmaids or the ISIS yeah, maids right. of honour.
27: They do all
28: the bossy
27: work.
28: One, the bossy
27: yeah,
28: ones.
27: That's organised.
28: Who boss everyone
27: right.
28: around, everyone complains
27: they're
28: about them behind their back.
27: They're sitting over there in Syria going, hang on a minute. Yeah. What's going on? ISIS brides, married at first sight. Let's do it.
28: Or maybe the maths brides go to Syria.
27: It'd be explosive either way.
28: Wouldn't it just? Well, coming up next, I just made an incredible TikTok, Tucker, very complex, a donut with chicken salt on it, which actually we quite liked.
27: Mm.
28: Brendan Jones has an opinion on chicken salt, and I'd like to know yours as well.
27: Yeah, okay, we'll talk about that. Maybe it could be good for a whip poll.
28: Maybe.
27: Jonesy and Amanda driving you home.

0: Jonesy and Amanda driving you home. I said before in TikTok Tucker, at the risk of being un-Australian, that I don't like chicken salt.
1: You liked it on the donut. You said you did.
0: I did. I liked it on the donut.
1: Don't you like it on chips?
0: No.
1: Don't you like it on chicken?
0: I feel when I go into my local cafe, you know, the little, you know.
1: I know where you buy chips and chicken. Thank you. Yes, I know.
0: When I go into the shops and I say, what, chicken salt or normal salt? They say, give me normal salt. Don't waste my time with chicken salt. It's done. I liked it when it first came out. I enjoyed it.
1: In the 70s?
0: Yeah.
1: It's been an Australian invention. The man, Peter Brinkworth was his name. He was near Adelaide. And he made it because it was a single seasoning to sprinkle on roast chickens instead of multiple spices. So it's salt, garlic, onion, paprika, MSG, giving it that sort of umami flavour.
0: Mm-hmm.
1: And people love it on chickens, on chips, on donuts, as we now know.
0: He'd be a billionaire now.
1: Well, it says here, do you disagree, Brendan? You'd be hard-pressed to find an Australian who doesn't love it on chips. It's an Australian icon like Vegemite.
0: At the risk of sounding un-Australian, I'm going to play my Australian jingle just so. Ryan, get the I'm not un-Australian jingle.
2: Crikey!

0: You're taking a bow or feeding a cow? Is it a
1: cow? When does this end?
0: Matter of fact, I got it now.
1: All the way, Dobby. Oh, stop. Just so we're clear.
2: Just so we're clear. So no one hates on me saying you're being un-Australian. I want Carl Stefanovic ringing me saying, it makes me so angry.
1: I don't like the term un-Australian. You'll never hear me say that, and you won't hear me say salt of the earth. I don't like that.
2: Chicken salt of the earth. Okay, well, maybe it's something that
1: I'd like to know what you think. Well, Ryan, what do you reckon?
3: I love chicken salt. Yeah.
1: Okay, Ryan's cool.
2: Do you like barbecue sauce?
3: Yeah, I do, yeah.
2: So I think the barbecue sauce. Why don't we put it to a whip poll?
1: So explain to people what a whip poll is.
2: The whip poll is a consensus of what Australians think on a particular subject. Gun to your head, do you like chicken salt?
1: Okay.
2: You got a gun at your head.
1: Okay.
2: Do you like chicken
1: salt? You don't have to be Australian to answer this.
2: Oh, my God.
1: Don't you think? Let's all limit our show.
2: Well, let's get a guitar and all play Kumbaya.
1: What do you think? Chicken salt, whip poll, do you like it?
2: Jonesy and Amanda driving you home.

0: Jonesy and Amanda driving you home this Wednesday, the 6th of May. If you just joined us, good afternoon. And secondly, we're into the whip poll. The whip poll is great. It's a consensus of what Australians think on a particular subject. Gun to your head, chicken salt.
1: Chicken salt. We just used it in TikTok Tucker on a donut, which Jonesy liked, but he claims otherwise he doesn't like chicken
0: salt.
1: This
0: used to be the domain of I'm just going to come out and say it.
1: Yeah, that's right.
0: Remember, you could just say anything you wanted about one particular subject that everyone likes, but you don't.
1: Well, it's all about chicken salt today. I like it. Ryan likes it.
0: I can live with it.
1: Not so much.
0: But I can live with it. I just feel that sometimes we, you know, we lean into stuff like this.
1: But you liked it on a donut.
0: Kylie has joined us.
1: Actually, I wonder what it'd be like on ice cream, on vanilla ice cream.
0: You know what it'd be like? Fried ice cream.
1: Yeah, it'd be delicious.
0: You know what? That's what your donut, your chicken salt donut reminded me of.
1: It's fried ice cream.
0: Fried ice cream.
1: Kylie, hello. Chicken salt, yes or no?
2: Hi, a definite no.
1: Oh,
2: definitely.
1: Really?
2: No chicken salt.
0: Do you feel, Kylie, that it's at its zenith?
2: Absolutely. No, every time it's always plain salt.
0: Yep.
2: Can't do chicken salt, that yuck taste.
1: Yep. No, all right.
0: If
1: thank
0: I want
1: you
0: to harden my arteries, I'm going to do it.
1: How about your arteries?
0: Darren.
1: Poor old Ida Buttrose.
0: As in botany. But
1: hello, Darren. Chicken salt, yes or no?
3: Bloody oath, yes.
0: Okay.
1: Yeah.
0: Thank you, Darren.
1: Thank you, Darren.
0: Marnie's in the lodging place.
1: Hello, Marnie.
0: In Victoria. Hello, Marnie.
4: Hello. Hello. How are you both?
0: Great.
1: Very well, chicken salt, what do you make of it?
4: Is there any other salt, really? Uh-huh. Chicken salt is the bomb.
0: It's the one.
1: See? Okay, thank you.
0: Sally's in Asheville.
1: Sally, chicken salt, yes or no?
5: I'm a no as well.
0: Okay. Well, so there are people here. There's quiet people out there saying, okay, it's time. Karen's in Campbelltown.
1: Karen, chicken salt?
6: No chicken salt.
1: Oh, okay.
0: Dwayne's in Windsor.
1: We brought all the naysayers out. Dwayne, chicken salt?
7: No, can't stand it. Makes all your food taste like chickadees.
0: That's true.
1: Chickadees?
0: Chickadees.
1: I love a chickadee. That's why I probably
0: remember the
1: like
0: jingle?
1: It. Chickadee, chickadee, it's chicken flavoured and crunchy.
0: Chickadee.
1: Rob is in Wollongong. Hello, Rob. Chicken salt, yes or no?
8: Definitely chicken salt, but there's also two condiments that have got their right order. You can only have barbecue sauce on a bacon and egg roll, and it can only be tomato sauce on a hamburger. You got to get involved in all three.
1: Actually, I would probably agree with that.
0: Yeah, you know, and just on the B&E, the bacon and egg roll. You know what? I'm going to come out and say it: salad. You put tomato and lettuce on it.
1: That's not a bacon and egg roll.
0: No, it's a BLT, but it's really good.
1: No, that's a hamburger, but with bacon in it.
0: No, but you don't have any meat. Well, you've got bacon, which is.
1: Hello, Alison in Kings Grove. What do you make of chicken salt?
0: Allison.
1: Big salt got to her. She's a slug and the big salt got to her.
0: We'll never know what Alison had to say.
1: Well, coming up next, I'll tell you what I've got
0: to say. Do we have a consensus?
1: Oh, there she's there. Hi, Alison. Yes or no?
0: Alison, the whip poll is a quick rapid-fire quiz thing, okay?
6: No, definitely not. No salt at all of any type.
0: Oh,
1: okay.
0: You're one of those.
1: She's one of those, a purist.
0: With your perfect arteries.
1: Well, coming up next,
0: good blood
1: we
0: pressure.
1: Weren't going to talk about the Met Gala because I think I look at everyone and think they're showing off and they're big richies. But there is something I am interested in, and that is how the stars go to the toilet. We'll talk about it next.
0: Jonesy and Amanda driving you home.
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1: Well, at least now I know. I'm an idiot.
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0: Jonesy and Amanda driving you home for Jam Nation.
1: I'm glad we weren't going to talk about the Met Gala and we didn't talk about it yesterday and go through all the outfits and things because I think people have richness fatigue. Or I could be talking about myself. Watching all those privileged people and with Jeff Bezos and his wife Lauren Bezos being behind it this year.
0: Mm-hmm.
1: I just thought, you're just all showing off. I have no interest in it.
0: What do they do once they get into the Met Gala? What's the entertainment?
1: It's a dinner. Yeah. I think it's entertainment. I think Sabrina Carpenter sang a song.
0: And what sort of foods do you get? Do you get like the chicken or
1: Brendan,
0: the beef?
1: How would I know?
0: Oh, no, I'm just curious. I'm curious because you just see these kooks on the red carpet.
1: Yes, I don't think there's any cameras allowed inside.
0: Right, so, you know, would it be like, am I going to a meal of those functions? Quite frankly, I was almost over them. Mm. And you get like the beef and the chicken.
1: I think it's probably
0: and
1: that.
0: And then there's a bit of a swap around of the plates.
1: There's probably exactly that. But the extravagant gowns, it's all just showing off. And I just wasn't in the mood for it. I think with the cost of living crisis, to see all of that seems a little unsavoury. But what's interesting is I read an article, someone was being interviewed by the Washington Post, about how the stars go to the loo. Because it's one thing to put your outfit on. What happens during proceedings? Actually, even just getting them off, I've had things made for the Logies that have got buttons all the way down the back. And at the end of the night, you think, oh, my God, how do I get this off? I've seen Jane Fonda the morning after.
0: Is that your pickup line?
1: How do I get this off?
0: Excuse me, Mr. Hunky Pants.
1: But Jane Fonda has posted a picture of herself the morning after, might have been the Oscars. She slept in her outfit because she couldn't get the dress off.
0: Mm-hmm.
1: But what happens if you have to go to the loo? Well, many of the stars have their own assistants on site for this very specific reason. Apparently there's also sort of freebie assistants, like generic assistants who can help you go to the loo. But obviously the big stars would prefer someone that they knew help them go to the toilet.
0: Bianca Censori wouldn't have much trouble, would she?
1: Well, no, that is true. But it's like the old days that Henry VIII and all the Tudors, they had a role that was called groom of the stool. And even though you'd think, why would I want to play that role? They were privy to secrets, to the passing of information, passing of all sorts of things, and it was quite a privileged position. Would you want to be this? So this is the way some of the stars deal with it. Some designers try and put in trap doors into the gowns. Katy Perry apparently a couple of years ago said she wore a go-girl, a contraption that allows women to go to the loo standing up.
0: Right.
1: Things. And it was quite a privileged position. Would you want to be this?

0: need their bridesmaids to help them do this.
1: That's why they have the bridesmaid.
0: When I was at years ago working on a TV show with this kooky woman who was, we were filming in the wilds of America, and she was a performance artist who was wearing a hoop skirt made of bones. She was a full kook. And, you know, it's all very well and good to be a full kook, but there's me having to hold up this skirt of bones while she just had to pee in front of me. It all comes down to that. We've all got bodily functions. But I was thinking, why has my life come to this?
1: What was that story? Can we see it?
0: No, I don't know.
1: I'm fascinated.
0: When I was working on, when I was hosting Dancing with the Stars, I don't think the show's live anymore, but it used to be live, as you know, Brendan.
1: Yeah, but it's recorded now.
0: Terrifyingly live. And I would have to get dressed about an hour before, holding in undies, two microphones strapped to my legs, two microphone packs strapped to my legs, all wired through. And on a live TV show, when you're at home, the commercial breaks take so long.
1: Mm-hmm.
0: But when you're during a live show and you're going from one place to another, there's no time for anything.
1: There's no time.
0: There's no time.
1: I remember being on that show. You know, they used to put you in the green room, so you'd be watching the show on a monitor because it was so late, you know, and the show used to go forever. And I remember looking at the TV and they said, okay, Jonesy and Alanda, you're up next. I went, oh, I got to go and do this now. So I was just sitting on the lounge with my gut hanging out, watching it. Next minute, I'm dancing.
0: Well, that's right. At least you could go to the toilet if you needed to. I was strapped in, and so you just have to make sure that you don't drink anything, you don't do anything, and the second the show's over, it's like inflating a Zodiac. Off come the holding in undies, and
1: Hello. My buttons are stuck.
0: No, that's right. Can we put Velcro in, please?
1: What did you make of Hugh Jackman with his new partner? I think that's pub test material.
0: People seem to be outraged.
1: Yeah. Jonesy and Amanda driving you home.
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0: Jonesy and Amanda.
2: Making the drive home fun. Yeah. And HR nervous. Jonesy and Amanda.

0: 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Update.
1: I'm Rana Hussein. Queensland and New South Wales have made minor changes for Game 2 of the Women's Origin at Suncorp Stadium. Maroons rookie Phoenix Rain Hippie is ruled out of next Thursday's clash with a hamstring injury, while Kaylee Joseph and Mackenzie Wheel are being monitored for concussion. The Blues have named debutante Reema Butler on the bench, with Kezzy Apps elevated to the starting side. Melbourne Vixens have hit a major milestone, the Super Netball Club surpassing 10,000 members for the first time, and the WNBL has appointed Opals legend Lauren Jackson as its chief strategist and basketball partnerships officer.
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0: Jonesy and Amanda driving you home.
1: Can I say that a lot of people thought that Sam Smith at the Met Gala was Travis Kelce, and it was the most extraordinary outfit. I'll try and show you a picture of it. Here he is. He's gone like Frank Thring with a big feather out the top of his head. Ryan, can you Google it for Jonesy to have a look?
2: Oh, yeah, there you go.
1: And people thought it was Travis Kelce.
0: Let me go. He's changed.
1: I know. I thought the same. I thought, I've got the giant ick.
0: When you become a grandparent.
1: As you are.
0: I don't like admitting that because I don't know.
1: I like it.
0: You know, I had a child when I was 24. I'm 58 now, so it stands to reason I'm going to have a sometime soon there will be a grandchild. But you end up opening a Pandora's box of memories. And by that I mean things that your kids were into when they were little. Now they're all available on YouTube. So they're playing it to their children.
1: Yeah, for their own nostalgia.
0: Nice. And in turn, I end up watching it as well. Like Bear in the Big House, for example.
1: Not the Big House. That's not the prison. Bear in the Big Blue House. We used to watch that.
0: Is what it is?
1: Yeah.
0: Anyway, I remember when that first came out.
1: Yeah.
0: And your son Liam used to be
1: here. He was, and we had a doll of the, used to dance from side to side.
0: You had the Bear in the Big House doll.
1: We had the Bear.
0: Yeah.
1: Not the Big House, the Big Blue House.
0: That'd be interesting. There's a few bears in jail. And the jingle, as soon as I hear it, it just takes me back to when it came out.
3: Welcome to the Blue House.
0: What's with the neck?
4: Hello.
0: There's a lot of neck.
3: House. Things to do.
4: Fun for you.
1: Henson. Bear. He doesn't have a thin bear. Neck.
0: I think we get it, right?
1: He's got triangular shape.
0: Yeah, but Jim Henson characters, they do a lot of neck acting. You know
1: this
0: what
1: isn't
0: I mean?
1: A Jim Henson, is it?
0: That's a Jim Henson.
1: I didn't know that.
0: Bear in the Big House is a... And he's a bit... You know what? I'm just going to say this. He's a bit of a shut-in. He never goes out of the house. You go on a tour of
1: maybe
0: his
1: house, he's hibernating.
0: And you go around and see everything.
1: Wait till his Tombian comes out at the end of the season.
0: You don't see the toilet. You presume you just do that in the woods, mate.
1: So they say.
0: But then I was watching The Wiggles. Have you seen the new Wiggles?
1: Big necks?
0: There's a lot of neck action in the new
1: Wiggles. One of them is that the mums are frothing
0: This is Thirst Trap Wiggle.
1: Yeah.
0: John.
1: Poses with his shirt off occasionally.
0: Man, he replaced Wake Up Jeff. And he's the opposite of Wake Up Jeff.
1: Is he purple?
0: He's a purple wiggle, but he's fully jacked.
1: What do you mean he's the opposite? Because he's fully jacked.
0: Well, Jeff was always asleep.
1: Right.
0: And here's this
1: one's
0: guy.
1: Waking everyone
0: and
1: up.
0: And talks about why kids are all on ADHD medications because of the Wiggles. These guys are like out of control.
1: Mm.
0: You know, you've got, and he used to be in Justice Group. John.
1: Right.
0: I've done a bit of research. Very good, though. I'm not against them, but the new...
1: Why would you be against them? Why would you be against them?
0: I'm taking a fight with the Wiggles because I love those guys. But I remember when they first started, I remember taking my son to go and see them back in the 90s. Mm. And they were just, you know, guys in skivvies with a trestle tape.
1: Before they had their teeth fixed.
0: Exactly. You know, Anthony's still there. The OG is still there, which is good. And then, you know, Captain Feathersword, he's still doing his stuff.
1: I can see Murray around the streets at any music event. They're all the loveliest people.
0: And they're good friends of the show, I'd like to say. But I look at so there's a new yellow Wiggle. You know, there was Greg and then there was Sam.
1: The yellow one's a girl.
0: And Sahai, like with a T.
1: Mm-hmm.
0: And then there was Sam and there was Emma Memma. But Sahai, my God, she's just like an amazing dancer.
1: Yeah.
0: Just goes crazy.
1: You need a lot of energy to be a Wiggle.
0: Like I remember Greg Wiggle telling me he was on stage and he forgot the lyrics to Hot Potato. Greg.
1: It's time to leave.
0: Hot Potato. Somebody, it's Potato. Mm. But I was just saying before,
1: it goes into Cold Spaghetti.
0: Okay.
1: There's a transition.
0: And then in the Wiggles, that'd be something. Then have you seen Greg's latest side hustle? So he does some advertising for Sunrise Stores. They're these convenience stores. And I just want to run this past you because Greg, he does a jingle.
3: Look out for the sun.
5: Come into your Sunrise local
0: does
5: store.
0: Does the VO as well. And now look at this. He's pointing at the point of sale. Freeze it right there, Ryan. Okay. So look. He's pointing.
1: He's gurning. He's over kind of pulling a face and pointing at it.
0: But he's not wiggling.
1: No, he's not allowed to, I assume.
0: So is that a thing?
1: Well, I assume they have copyrighted the wiggling of the fingers. So he's got two fingers and he's pointing. So everyone goes, oh, he's the wiggle. Is he wearing yellow in it?
0: Yeah. Yeah. He's got yellow on.
1: Yeah, so he's the wiggle, but he wouldn't be allowed to.
0: It's a polo shirt.
1: He wouldn't be allowed to do the fingers.
0: I'm just saying to you as well, Ryan.
2: Yeah.
0: as a former child actor mm-hmm. that got paid $5,000 to be in a Toyota Prado commercial.
1: Without saying anything.
0: Yeah. Without saying anything. How much would Greg be making for that advert?
2: Oh, I hope a lot. I'm a big Greg Wiggle fan.
0: Oh, was he your favourite Wiggle?
2: Yeah, he was my favourite. Yep. Massive Greg Wiggle fan. Mm. Yeah. Really good.
0: Hey, little Ryan.
1: Remember that time we once, it was my birthday and we crossed to my home to talk to the, my children were like 3 and 5 and Jack was crying and he
0: having a meltdown.
1: Having a meltdown. And you said in the midst of it, who's your favourite Wiggle? He goes, Greg.
0: I said, focus.
1: It's like people today throw a slice of cheese on their child's head. We just had to say, who's your favourite Wiggle?
0: But, you know, this is a society. It's like when you see old football players from the old days to what they are now. It's such a slice of your life. Like, keep doing it, but geez.
1: Well, coming up in the next hour, we have $2,000 to give away for Instagram. And yep. also, there's a number of nursery rhymes that are really dark and are based on scary realities. One in particular is quite haunting.
0: Jonesy and Amanda driving you home.
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13: Hello, I'm Fee Papel. Angus Taylor doesn't think the government's $10 billion fuel security package is enough. The PM announcing a 1 billion litre reserve to make sure we have 50 days of backup fuel.
14: We've said that the MSO should get to 60 days and that'll take the totals up towards that 90 days we want to see. We've been saying that for some time. I've laid out a pathway to do it. We've laid out the costings to do that. The government needs to get on with it. They're not going that far.
13: Melbourne police say a new wave of gang violence is behind the recent arson attacks. In recent weeks, there have been 35 firebombings at nightclubs, restaurants and other venues. Police Commissioner Mike Bush says they know that a crime syndicate is behind it.
15: We know that they task young people to actually commit these crimes. They task them using technology and that they are targeting the adult entertainment trade.
13: The Treasurer says they have no intention to offer more cost of living relief when the government hands down the budget next Tuesday. Jim Chalmers saying if they pump in more money, then inflation would get worse. The High Court has rejected a challenge from an Iranian man about being sent to Nauru. The government will now move ahead with sending non-citizens offshore. And when is a war not a war? When the US Secretary of State says the US military operation in Iran is over. And that's despite no resolution to the conflict. The US still blocking ports and Iran not agreeing to reopen the Strait of Hormuz.
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13: In sport, it looks like the Suns will be without Matt Rowell again for this weekend's clash with the Saints, but he will still travel to Darwin. The star midfielder was a late withdrawal last week with ankle trouble. And in the NRL, Liam Martin says he wants to stay at Penrith, but he knows it might not be up to him. His agents are speaking with the team, while he's revealed a move to PNG isn't totally off the table. Liam admitting to Code Sports he probably won't get the same star treatment as Jerome Luai.
17: I don't think I'll be a private jet like Rome. I might be, you know, in cattle class on the plane.
13: That's the latest in news and sport.
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31: It's showtime.
0: Jonesy and Amanda, driving you home.
1: Well, let's talk about nursery rhymes and fairy tales that are pretty, well, as we spoke before, very, very grim. What do you remember about the story of the Pied Piper of Hamelin?
0: Oh, I got the rats made a deal. So you pay the piper. So they wanted to get the rats out of the town. They got this piper. He came along, played a tune. Rats followed him into the water. Then the mayor said, oh, you know what? We're not going to pay you. In these days, you end up on a current affair. But now...
1: But then what happened?
0: Then he said, I'm going to nick all your children.
1: You've got a very good memory. I couldn't remember all the details. That's what happened. Though in the real story, and this is a real story, there were no rats involved.
0: Oh, you went straight to the kids?
1: Well, this is the story. The town of Hamelin was infested with rats. We know that's a story. So the rats were added 300 years after the story was first written in the 1500s. The original tale was written in the 1300s, has nothing to do with rats. It's about children, and the earliest known account of the disappearance is a stained glass window installed in the Hamelin Town Church around the year 1300, only 16 years after this event happened, a real event. The window depicts a man dressed in many colours leading children out of the town, and the window was destroyed in 1660, but it's been referred to, the story has been referred to, and sometimes, like there's a 1384 entry in their official town records, states a single chilling sentence. It's 100 years since our children left.
0: Whoa.
1: So here's what happened. On this day, there's a street where the children were last seen. And it's called Street Without Drums. By order of the town, no one's allowed to play music or dance in that street. As modern historians have proposed several theories. So the children disappeared. There are 130 children. It was a small German town. A stranger, the children followed a stranger out of the town gates and were never seen again. Their families searched for them for the rest of their lives. Nobody found a single body. The town never recovered. Here's some of the theories as to what may have happened. Modern historians have proposed that maybe they died in a plague outbreak. Maybe they were killed in a children's crusade. And maybe they were lured east to colonize Eastern Europe by a recruiter called Lakator. Linguists, professors, have traced the family surnames and found dozens of them appearing 700 kilometres away in Poland and another region, suggesting children may have been recruited and sent east. No one knows for sure, but 742 years later, the truth has never been found, and that story is still as haunting as ever.
0: Wow. It must have been quite the piper. I suppose they didn't have much in those days, did they?
1: Well,
0: as far as entertainment. Kids got like laptops and
1: well, we think where'd the parents not see them going, but there was probably they were working in fields or whatever and the children just disappeared. The Bermuda Triangle. Who knows? Cool. Eerie. It's eerie and disturbing. But apparently it's true. So sleep well, everyone. Sleep well tonight.
0: Thanks, Mum.
1: No, let's go to the girl with the red shoes.
0: Can I sleep with the light on? Hugh Jackman and Sutton Foster were seen on the Met Gala red carpet.
1: This was an event that he famously used to attend with his former wife, and people are outraged that he'd be so hurtful as to take somebody new.
0: We're going to put this to the pub test. That's coming up. Jonesy Demanded with Jam Nation.

0: Jonesy and Amanda driving you home. Let's get on down to the Jonesy and Amanda answer the pub test. I know it's Wednesday, but there's issues to discuss.
1: The pub test.
2: Pub test.
1: Does not pass the pub test.
2: Pub test.
1: Pub test. Does it pass the pub test?
2: Pub test.
3: Yeah, the pub test.
1: Doesn't pass the sniff test.
4: Stop it. It's not helpful.
0: Today, Hugh Jackman and Sutton Forrester. Forrester. Sutton Forrester.
5: Sutton Foster.
0: Sutton Foster made their Met Gala debut, while his ex-wife, Deborah Lee Furness, who is known to be a big, huge fan of the event, was nowhere to be seen.
5: Well, yes.
0: Well, she's not going to be in the background fuming away.
5: No. And it should have been me. And I feel for Deb.
0: I do.
5: It's very, very hard to be living in these circumstances. But they've broken up. Hugh and Deb are divorced. He has waited a period of time, I guess, before introducing us supposedly to his new girlfriend. Rumours that they're getting, that they're very serious about each other, so it's just not just some fling. This used to be the event, as you say, that Deb and Hugh used to go to together. Mm-hmm. And this is the first time he's taken her as his date. And people aren't happy. Some people are calling it the final blow to his ex-wife. Disrespectful, thumbs down, I'm no longer a fan, I've lost respect for him. It's time, other people are saying, look, get over it. He's moving on. He's allowed to. He's a grown human. He's allowed to. They are divorced. They are divorced. They've gone their separate ways. He has a new partner. Should he pretend he doesn't? Come on. Yeah. I know Deb's probably in pain, but it's not our pain. It's her pain.
0: Yeah, but still, like, it's an event they used to go to together.
5: But it's the Met Gala. He lives in New York. He works in the entertainment industry. This is a big event for him.
0: I'm just thinking, if I had the same situation, I don't know if I would. I'd keep it on the DL.
5: You for
0: know,
5: how long? For the rest of your life?
0: A bit longer.
5: Would you? Well, how long's a bit longer? When would people be happy? When's longer?
0: How long have they been broken up for?
5: They made their final joint appearance in 2023.
0: Right.
5: They announced their separation in 2023. This is 3 years.
0: I reckon, okay.
5: Oh, you reckon 4 years and no one would complain.
0: I reckon by 2028 we'd be okay. So up until then, Hugh, knock yourself out. Go to the ball, because he's only just wearing a normal black tie thing. He hasn't got anything with his bum hanging out. So he just goes along there by himself and then meets up with Sutton.
5: Why should you be the arbiter of when it's
0: just
5: okay
0: think that's
5: for
0: what
5: him
0: I would
5: to...
0: do. If my wife liked going to that thing, I would probably do that.
5: Well, what if it's also his thing and he likes going to that thing? He's got a partner.
0: I'm not saying don't go to the thing. Just be kind of discreet about it.
5: For how, if it's been 3 years?
0: Well, I just said to 2028.
5: I think, look
0: at you, you're straight into
5: it. I'm not. I think get on with your lives. Deb was getting on with her life. Just get on with your lives, and it's not our business. What do you think? Let's put this to the pub test. Hugh Jackman and Sutton Foster, not Sutton Forrest, at the Met Gala, does it pass the pub test?
0: In a big PDA on the red carpet.
5: They didn't do a giant PDA.
0: Oh, there's like a happy PDA.
5: They're just having a photo taken, smiling at each other.
0: Well, that's not husband and wife.
5: No, but they're not lying on top of each other and pashing.
0: Like Keith and Nicole. Mm. Remember that?
5: A kiss on the red carpet.
0: All the time. Not anymore. Jonesy and Amanda driving you home with Jam Nation.

0: Hello there, it's Jonesy Demanda driving you home. It's time.
1: Free money. Fast money. Extra cash.
2: Any money. Jonesy and Demanda's.
0: 10 questions, 60 seconds on the clock. You can pass if you don't know an answer. We'll come back to that question if time permits. You get all the questions right, $1,000.
3: You can make it $2,000 by answering a bonus question, but it is double or nothing.
0: Ray is in Newport. Hello, Ray.
4: How are you going?
0: Going well.
3: Hello, Ray. Let's see what we can do for you. I've got 10 questions in front of me here. Say pass if you're not sure. As we say, pass is your friend because we may have time to come back, okay?
4: All good.
3: Let's see how we go, Ray, because it starts here and now. Question number one. In the alphabet, what letter comes after B?
4: C.
3: Question two. Sunscreen protects you from what?
4: Sunburn.
3: Question three. The coat hanger is a nickname for which Australian landmark?
4: The Harbour Bridge.
3: Question four. Which actress plays Vivian Ward in Pretty Woman?
4: What's her name? Julia Roberts.
3: Question five. Which planet is known as the Red Planet?
4: Mars.
3: Question five. At what temperature does water freeze?
4: Zero.
3: Question seven. Which animal represents the star sign Taurus?
4: The bull.
3: Question eight. True is the daughter of which Kardashian?
4: Oh, Kim.
3: Chloe.
0: Chloe.
4: God, you know, the only one I know is Kim.
3: Yeah, there's no shame in not knowing that, Ray.
0: I got a vibe that you're probably not a big Kardashian perv, but man, you were doing so well.
4: Yeah, well, it's the first time I've tried. I listen to you guys every day and love your show.
3: Okay. Oh, thank you, Ray.
0: 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I'm just doing a survey here.
4: No, Amanda's doing just fine.
3: Okay, and I won't ask you about Jonesy because we don't have time to have a long list.
0: We would just...
4: you know what they say about us guys, there's always room for improvement.
3: Why do you ask, Brendan? Why do you ask?
0: Because Ray knows, and I know, who the brains of the operation is, okay?
3: Ryan. Thank you, Ray.
0: Ray, thank you. If you'd like to join us with Instagram, jonesyandamanda.com.au or call us again at the same time tomorrow.
3: And coming up next, we're taking your calls. Hugh Jackman, Sutton Foster, their Met Gala debut. How do you feel about it? Does it pass the pub test?
0: Jonesy and Amanda driving you home with Jam Nation.
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1: The pub test.
2: Pub test.
1: Does not pass the pub test.
2: Pub test.
1: Pub test. Does it pass the pub test?
2: Pub test.
3: Yeah, the pub test.
1: Doesn't pass the sniff test.
4: Stop it. It's not helpful.
0: Too soon?
5: Well, Hugh Jackman and Debra Lee Furness made their last joint appearance at the Met Gala in 2023. This year, Hugh Jackman took his new partner, Sutton Foster. And some people aren't happy. Final blow, someone is saying. It's painful for his ex-wife. Disrespectful. No longer a fan. I've lost respect for him. What did you say before? Do you think he should wait another 2 years?
0: Oh, maybe 2028.
5: To take her as his date this.
0: But then again, those invitations, they wouldn't cut, Hugh might be in some lean years in 2028. Not that thinking that he would be.
5: But
0: they might not get an invite.
5: They have been apart for some time. They're formally divorced.
0: Sure.
5: They're getting on with their lives. When is he allowed to get on with his life, as let's presume she is too? Hugh and Sutton at the Met Gala making their debut. Does it pass the pub test?
3: Straight to pub. I mean, what the hell is wrong with people? Seriously. Build a freaking bridge and get...
0: Hugh might be in some lean years in 2028.

0: and buy yourself some perspective. Really?
1: Look, I agree with Amanda. They got to move on. They're leading separate lives. He's moved on. He's met someone else. That's life. What do you got to do? I agree with Amanda all the way.
2: Nah, not at all. Not at all. Maybe too soon.
3: I think that's completely fine, in my opinion. Because it's been 3 years since they've divorced. I think everyone should have a right to, you know, bring in new partners after that long. Because personally, like, you're only going to get older anyway. So he shouldn't have to wait till 2028 for that. I thought that was a silly comment, in my opinion.
0: So he should. We know it's been long enough. Why shouldn't he? I bet you she's moving on. She's probably got someone else as well, but doesn't bring it out like he does. I think he's a lovely man, and I think she's lovely too. Love her.
4: I mean, look, my thing is, how sad are we as humans that we even need to talk about this? The guy has every right to do whatever he wants 3 years after he split with his wife. Come on now. Who are we to be judge and jury? Get out of here.
5: Silly comment. I suppose you like this lady.
1: I agree with Amanda all the way.
5: Yeah.
2: Yeah.
5: The only thing I can say to that is...
4: Get out of here.
5: Thank you for all your calls. Thank you. Pub Test will be back again next time there are big issues to discuss. Jonesy and Amanda driving you home with Jam Nation.
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0: Jonesy DeMatteo, driving you home, you know, I've been enjoying my new found love of the Wiggles, courtesy of my grandson.
1: I love that.
0: And, you know, I love the OG Wiggles. I like the new G Wiggles, but geez, haven't they changed? You got the new purple Wiggle. He's
1: mums,
0: jacked as anything.
1: All the mums are enjoying.
0: He makes Nathan from High Five wanting to cover up his arms.
1: They always
0: remember Nathan never had any sleeves?
1: They always used to say that the dads would, because of the girls in High Five, the dads would take the kids to see High Five and the mums would go to see the Wiggles.
0: Yeah. And then Jemai Ryan and I were talking because Greg Wiggle, Yellow Wiggle, is now doing ads for Sunrise, which is a Sunrise local store. And Ryan, I would just say, I've never seen a Sunrise store. Have you ever seen one?
1: No.
0: But the ads are all on the telly, and Greg Wiggle's doing the ad, singing.
2: Look out for the sun.
3: Come into your Sunrise local store
0: and the voiceover.
3: Sunny's Shop and Ring promotion. So, it's the best within a country mile.
0: Okay, thank you. He's not pointing, though, at the point
1: of sale.
0: He's
1: pointing, but he's not wiggling.
0: He's not doing wiggling, but he is wearing a yellow polo shirt, not a skivvy. Jemai Ryan had. Yeah. We were just talking, in another life, you were a child actor, you were in a Toyota Prado commercial.
4: Yes.
0: You got $5,000to look gormless in the back of a Toyota Prado going down a hill. Greg Wiggle there has got, he's not only doing the voiceover, he's singing the jingle that I presume he has written.
1: Why do you presume he's written?
0: Well, have a listen to it.
2: Look out for the sun.
1: Someone may have written it
3: local store
1: in the style of Greg Wiggle.
0: It's the best within Lennon and McCartney to write that.
1: You never know, Brendan. You never know.
0: Forget the lyrics to Hot Potato on Potato.
1: It does go into cold spaghetti. It can be a challenge.
0: Hello, Greg.
5: Righto, you two. That's enough.
0: We're achievers on this show, and you are one.
1: We are back tomorrow. We've got $2,000 to give away with Instagram.
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13: 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On today's show, what have we got for you? Have you got a name for your car? And have you got a story about bad time for a power outage? We had so many yesterday, we're doing a part two today. And we're also looking for and celebrating, as we get ready for Mother's Day this weekend, Australia's funniest mums. Mums, you can call the show and do a joke. You could be joining us Friday for Stand Up Mums Live. The winning mum gets an amazing prize. How about this? It's the ultimate pampering weekend five-star hotel. You and whoever you want to take with you, two nights on us. We'll tell you more about that during the next day on the show. 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

0: Christian O'Connell's show. Have you got a name for your car? And have you got a story about bad time for a power outage? Our favourites yesterday for names you got for your cars. Tanya, she got a Hyundai Sonata called Frank. As in, Frank, I did it my way, Sonata. Fiona, also brilliant. Kia Stonic, named Stonic the Hedgehog. Brilliant. And then Dave's rocking around right now in a Toyota Kluger. First name, Freddie. Surname, of course, you got it, Kluger. Anita has named her Mazda Phyllis after her late grandmother, which I love. Pauline, my husband, has a Mini called Minimax. Bill's driving a grey BMW X2 named Gru. The shape of the roofline on his car reminds him of Gru's back.
1: So specific.
0: And then yesterday we started to get great stories about bad time for a power cut.
2: Back in the 80s, we're at the cinema watching Air Force One, and about 10 minutes before the end of the movie, the power goes out. And they left us sitting in the dark for 5 or 10 minutes, and then they came and said, "It looks like it's a suburb-wide outage. We don't know how long it's going to be. Have some free tickets."
3: This is a story about my 96-year-old Nan. So she's got one of these electric recliner chairs. So the power cut out and she couldn't get out of it because she couldn't move the chair. So she was stuck in it in a horizontal position for about 3 hours.
0: All right, now you've got one for us, Rio.
1: Yes, I've got a story about bad time for the power to go out. Quick bit of context, but it is important. So for about 26 years of my life, I was a straight man. And then at some point around COVID, I was like, wait a minute. Maybe I'm attracted to guys and girls.
0: I've never heard of someone talking about their coming out story involving COVID.
1: It was actually a crucial part of it, I think.
0: So what, you're saying you'd still be now with women if it hadn't been for COVID?
1: Maybe, yeah.
0: That's an incredible story.
1: It was that damn AstraZeneca.
0: There are so many stories about COVID. I've not heard that it turned me gay.
1: Yes, I had the sore throat and then the gay.
0: Yes. But it was a sore throat first.
1: Sore throat.
0: Spicy cough and then spicy lovers.
1: Exactly. So I was living in Melbourne, obviously in lockdown. My family live in Sydney. And I was like, well, I have to tell them. I can't just like wait until this endless lockdown. So I organized a Zoom with my family. And I wasn't super anxious or anything about it until the actual Zoom call came up and it's all their five faces there and you're sort of...
0: I've always wondered like this. Yeah, it must be a lot of pressure for people when they actually have this incredible moment where they really finally want to say the truth about them. It's a lot, isn't it?
1: Yeah, and it didn't hit me until literally the call started because I have a very loving, progressive family. I never, you know, feared any of it. But then you're looking at them, looking at you, and you know that the sort of version of yourself that they've known. I'm the youngest, you know, since I was born, that version is there's a different, there's a whole different version of yourself that you're about to tell them about.
0: And well, you think there is.
1: Or you think there is. Yeah, exactly. And then I eventually managed to sort of summon the willpower to push it out. And I said, guys, I think I'm bisexual. And there's this long pause. I'm like, okay, maybe they're just taking it in. I was like, oh no, their faces are paused. I was like, they didn't hear this.
0: Oh no. Oh no. You got the lag.
1: The next thing I hear is mum going, huh?
0: They're back online.
1: I'm bisexual. And mum goes, well, the Wi-Fi's, I'm dating guys and girls. And my sister goes, oh, I think I hear him. He's saying he's dating two women. He's in a thruple.
3: Oh, no.
0: Goes, they must have gone, bloody hell, COVID's really upped his game.
1: Mum goes, what's
0: he was a virgin when he left Sydney.
1: Mum goes, what's a thruple? Oh. And my sister's like, well, Rio's dating two women. I'm like, no.
0: No, he's not.
1: I'm the opposite of that. And at this point, I've lost the room. And the significance of the moment.
0: Were they surprised?
1: Well, one of the first things, I can't remember who said it, mum or one of the sisters said, well, you know, we did have inklings because when you were 8, you used to put Riverdance, Lord of the Dance on VCR and dance in front of it.
0: But that means there must be so many closeted men around who simply loved Irish dance.
1: But I would watch Riverdance and dance along to it, like skipping.
0: Oh. But that's not being a precursor to gayness, is it?
1: Pretty bloody gay.
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0: Trish and O'Connell show. Do you have a name for your car? And have you got a story about a bad time for a power cut? Christian, I got a BMW called Scotty, as in beam me up, Scotty. Christian, my wife and I recently bought our first ever new car. Congratulations. And we got a Forester. Good car, those. It's your car, isn't it, Alex?
1: Sure is.
0: Yeah, good, solid car. Forester Gump.
2: Good.
0: That's a good one. Power outage story, Christian. I was with my girlfriend, now wife, kissing on the lounge, watching a movie. That's the impression of a power cut. My girlfriend said, "Are you okay?" I said, "No, my meat is defrosting." That's not code. This is not a drill. Some nice ribeye, sir. What about Rolf the VW Golf? Ooh. Rolf the Golf is great. Let's take some calls right now. Oh, a couple more that came in on text. Lawrence, three electric cars. Hey, what do you got? Showroom there, mate? Sparky, Tron, and AC/DC. Oh, he's got a theme. Mars got a dark grey Isuzu D-Max Ute. Sounds like I'm doing one of my voiceovers here. The new dark grey Isuzu D-Max Ute named Gary because it's a cranky old bastard. Gary's normally my brother-in-law one, and he would agree. Shane's got a Mini Cooper named Alice Cooper. Very good, Shane. And Rob named his, I'm just doing a remix, Ford Ranger Sabrina. He got her on Halloween.
3: Oh, yeah, Sabrina the Witch.
0: Very good. Yeah, it's good, yeah. Darren, welcome to the show.
4: How are we?
0: I'm good, Darren. I hope you're well. Thanks for calling. So, tell us about the name you got for your car, mate.
4: The name I've given my car is Dwayne.
1: How come?
4: It's a VW Amarok.
0: I didn't realise we're doing sort of a punchline setup now, like the
4: It's Dwayne the Amarok Johnson.
0: I love that. That's a great one. Linda, welcome to the show.
5: Christian, picture this.
0: I will.
5: It's Christmas Day. Lunch is at 12. 16 people coming over. 11 a.m., power goes out.
0: Oh, no.
5: So, no time to panic. Grab the extension leads, over the fence to the neighbours, plug it in, save Christmas.
1: Oh, nice.
0: That's like a key part of every single Christmas movie is someone has to save Christmas.
1: Yes, yes.
0: And you, Linda, saved Christmas.
5: But lunch was only three quarters cooked, so out comes the Barbie. It was panic stations.
0: Yeah, I bet, yeah. All right, sounds like you're breaking into somewhere and the alarm's going off. Is that an alarm in the background?
5: Microwave.
0: Peak mum and me. All right, we'll leave you to it. Well, thanks for freeing up some time to give us a call.
5: Thank you.
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1: Mum's gonna tell a joke. Mama gonna make you laugh. Sally, Mary or Nicole, they're gonna make you laugh.
0: Jokes, you say? Rio, did you ever hear about the two baked beans that hitchhiked around Australia?
2: No.
0: They ended up in cans.
2: That's good.
0: Thank you.
1: Mom's gonna tell a joke. Mama gonna make you laugh. Sally, Mary or Nicole, they're gonna make you laugh.
0: Now, very few of the jokes we've got so far. You know, there's some old jokes where you know the punchline. We're going to play a game right now. I'm willing to bet you're all... I want you all to say the punchline. You all know this very old joke. You ready, Alex?
2: Yep.
0: You ready, Rio?
2: Yep.
0: You ready, Patsy?
3: Let's do
0: it. I'm going to do the setup. I'm willing to guess you're all going to know the punchline. Count to three and then say what you think it is.
2: Okay.
0: Guys, why did the wombat decide to cross over the road?
3: I don't know. Why did the wombat
2: cross
3: the road?
2: He's flat, mate.
0: He's flat, mate.
3: How would we ever get that one?
0: What?
3: I've never heard that in my life.
0: That's like a classic goldie one, Caitlin. You would have picked the wrong person. You would have got that, wouldn't you?
4: Absolutely got it, but it's such a sad joke.
3: It is.
2: Hang on, what was the line,
0: though? It lives in joke world. It didn't really... Don't ever go and see Jimmy Carr live, by the way, if you're going to get upset by that one. Oh, you'll be gone within 30 seconds. All right, so we get some mums on.
2: Yes.
0: God, the old call and response seems a bit warped today. News and sport, a little bit dead-eye today, aren't they? Sleepy. All right, let's get some of these mums and on. Pauline, what's your joke for us, mate?
5: Okay, what did the chicken say when it saw a lettuce on the road?
0: I don't know. What did the chicken say when it saw a lettuce on the road?
5: Chicken Caesar salad.
0: Yes. I got it. It's a great one.
1: Mama just made us laugh.
0: Pauline, we love it. Well done. That's a great one. Thank you very much for calling. Now, Mum Jody, what's your joke for us?
6: Why can't you hear a pterodactyl go to the toilet?
0: I don't know. Why can't you hear a pterodactyl go to the toilet?
6: Because the pee is silent.
0: That's a smart one. High joke IQ.
1: Mama just made us laugh.
0: Jody, come on down Friday for Stand Up Mums Live.
6: Wonderful, thank you. Can't wait.
0: See you then. Kylie, welcome to the show.
7: How are you?
0: I'm good. Now, Kylie, what's your mum joke for us, mate?
7: Okay, who can drink 20 litres of fuel and not get sick?
0: I don't know who can drink 20 litres of fuel and not get sick.
7: Jerry can.
0: Oh, come on. She showed us in one hand and then gave it in the other hand.
1: Mama just made us laugh.
0: High level. Very good. Kylie, thank you very much for calling.
7: You're welcome. Thank
0: and
7: you.
0: And let's try Simone now.
8: Hi, Christian. How are you?
0: I'm good, Simone. Thanks for calling the show. Are you well?
8: I am very well. Looking forward to this amazing prize, hopefully. Fingers crossed.
0: Okay, off you go, Simone. We're all ears.
8: Why don't birds wear underwear?
0: I don't know. Oh, no. Why don't birds wear underwear?
8: Because their peckers on their face.
0: Listen, we managed to get through a good week of this without any... Well done.
1: Mama just made us laugh.
0: Simone, you've got to come down Friday. You're straight through. Golden buzzer all the way. Come in Friday. We see you then. Well done.
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0: Christian O'Connell Show. All right, today's time waster, athlete songs. Today, then, we're looking for your athlete songs. What a great song that was from the 90s. Beck, Loser.
1: Mm-hmm.
0: Loser of the 2003 Rugby World Cup.
2: Whoa.
3: We're throwing it back.
2: Just 23 years.
0: Yeah, don't matter, mate. Trying to get over it.
3: Okay, want to get into Loser?
4: Still hurts.
0: I'm a body girl in a body world. Worn this way. Baby, I was worn this way.
3: Where gold.
0: Yeah, worn to be wild.
3: Okay, you get one.
0: And I'm Warnie. And he was.
3: Yes.
0: It's the Warnie triple up.
3: That is gold double plus.
0: All right, Rhea, what have you got? Athlete songs.
2: Usain in the membrane.
0: Insane in the membrane. I had insane in the worn brain.
3: Okay, well, yeah, you got
0: rid
3: of
0: it. And that's why I left them on the floor. Pele.
3: Clicking awesome, that one.
0: Very good. Clicking awesome, that.
3: And Muhammad Ali, fabulous, he wonderful boxer.
0: Oh, such a musicality today. He's definitely gay. All right, then. Your athlete songs. Strong start from Lisa Casper. I can't get no Max Verstappen.
3: Oh, wow. That is gold out of the blocks.
0: Surname spelt correctly as well. Not easy with that autocorrect. Who let the dogs gout gout?
3: Gold as well.
0: Get ready for a lot of gout gout.
3: Okay.
0: He is every other one today. The Beatles, Twist and...
3: Gout.
0: You got it, my friend.
3: Silver.
0: Janie's got a ray gun.
4: God help us.
3: Gold. Amazing.
0: Adam, well done for that one. Do you remember what does the fox say?
3: Of course I think.
0: What about Olympian? What does the Jess Fox say?
3: Very good. Silver Fox.
0: Well done, Lockie. Eternal Olympic flame.
3: Silver.
0: This is how we hew it. This is how we hew it.
3: Gold.
0: Laura, well done. Felt like Teen Spirit.
3: Silver.
0: Return of the McEnroe.
3: Silver plus.
0: I want to break Freeman.
3: Gold.
0: Some Aaron Chumbawamba with pom thumping. All right, Nathan. Yeah. Come on, mate.
3: Ah, gold, a million.
0: I drew first blood and now this. Forgot how it works. Know your place. Lucky to be here, mate. You're lucky to be here. I'm not laughing, I'm crying. That don't messy me much.
3: Silver.
0: Well done, Michael. I can see clearly now.
3: Lovely, elegant.
0: It's spreading the songs.
3: Gold.
0: Gout, gout of my dreams. Get gout of my dreams.
3: Silver.
4: To my car.
0: Wake me up before you...
4: Gout, gout?
0: You got it.
3: Bronze.
0: Honestly, there's hundreds of these gout, gouts. Just anything that is shoving in. This will probably win me something. Kicking awesome. Baby got Shaq.
3: Gold.
0: Knock on Tiger Woods.
3: Silver.
0: Love Shaq.
3: Bronze.
0: Messi's girl.
3: Gold.
0: England's, Christian, have you heard about England's? Here we go. Christian, have you heard about England's new World Cup song? Footloose is not coming on. It doesn't even work.
3: It doesn't make sense.
0: Structurally correct.
3: Bronze, I got to say.
0: Structurally correct. Bronze. Probably actually will be true, but structurally it's not correct. All right, who is the winner today? Who is best in show?
3: Led from start to finish, I can't get no Max Verstappen.
0: That was. Well done to you, Lisa Casper. You are today's winner, winning $500 to spend at Kogan.com. That's the Christian O'Connell Show for today. We are back tomorrow. Tomorrow on the show, we'll be doing Small Thing, Big Joy. Tell us about the small thing that gives you big joy. Come join the party. 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Thanks for joining us.
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1: Good evening. Welcome to the show. Shane Bryan with you. You're on the 80s at 8. And tonight on the show, we take a look at the Stranglers. In fact, we've got not just one Strangler, but two Stranglers, JJ Bunnell and Hugh Cromwell. They don't talk to one another very well anymore, but we managed to get them not in the same room, thankfully. That's coming up. Of course, they had that big song, Golden Brown. Golden Brown.

We'll take a listen to that and yet another big Stranglers song as we chat with the Stranglers. But first, let's get into it with Cold Chisel. This is You Got Nothing I Want from 1981. You're on the 80s at 8.

0: You're on the 80s at 8, Shane Bryan with you, and that was Madonna there, Open Your Heart. Tonight, our special guest on the show are the Stranglers, and I managed to speak to both Hugh Cornwell and JJ Burnell, not at the same time, however. They very rarely appear on the same media at the same time because they just don't get on very well anymore. In fact, Hugh Cornwell left the Stranglers at a very pivotal moment for them, and I don't think they ever got over it. Let's take a listen to a snippet of an interview I had with Hugh Cornwell about the early days and Golden Brown.
1: If there was a favourite period in your career, would it be those punk days?
2: I loved the beginnings, you know, because it was all new to us and it was refreshing and we were fresh and we lived with each other and we lived out of each other's pockets. We were all best mates and it reflects itself in what you produce. And also, a lot of people aren't aware of this, but the Stranglers, when they first started, was a three piece. It was a power trio.
1: Yeah,
2: just like I have now, it's bass guitar and drums. But you see, I couldn't play guitar that well. I can't play that much better now, but I'm a little bit better. But I couldn't play any sort of lead guitar work at all then. And so it was obvious that that we needed some sort of a lead instrument to take the lead. So a lot of those early songs from the first two albums were actually written as a power trio, and that's the period. I think that's my favourite period because it was more what I was about. Let's put it that way.
1: Now, when you reached that period where, you know, with Golden Brown, I mean, that was a massive departure from your previous sound. Was it an intentional change?
2: Well, no, it was just a one-off song. I mean, the album it appears on, what was it, La Folie, I think.
1: La Folie, yeah.
2: If you look at the rest of the album, it's not like anything else. Not only on any other album, but it's not like anything else on that album even. And the reason is because it was Dave Greenfield's musical expertise. You know, he wrote the music entirely to that song, and I provided the top line and the melody, and I arranged it for him. So that's why it was so different from anything else, and that's what I loved about it. You know, I thought it was very dangerous for us to do something so different, and that's what attracted me to it.
0: This is The Stranglers with Golden Brown. You're on the 80s at 8.

0: You're on the 80s at 8, Shane Bryan with you. That was Always the Sun with the Stranglers from 1987. Of course, when the Stranglers first started out, they had a bit of a bad reputation for quite a while. And in fact, there was a very well-known fight that occurred between a whole bunch of punk bands. I interviewed JJ Burnell and had the opportunity to ask him about the early days of the Stranglers when they were really, truly punk.
1: There's a story that I read that you guys got into a fight with the Sex Pistols, the Ramones and the Clash. What was it like, a big rumble?
2: It wasn't a big rumble. It was handbags at 10 feet. It was on one side of the court. Yeah, I punched Paul of the Clash because he spat at my feet, and he was having a pint with Steve and Paul from the Sex Pistols. So all our pints were all over the place. Then suddenly we were grabbed hold by these giant bouncers and we were facing each other in a courtyard. And it was on one side, it was the Clash, the Pistols, the Pretenders, a lot of press.
1: Yeah.
2: And the Ramones. And then on the other side of the courtyard was me and the Stranglers and a few buddies. And it was kind of, from then on, opinion was polarized against the Stranglers.
1: Yeah. You did a few things over the years that sort of helped, I guess, continue to polarize the opinion, like got escorted out of Sweden by police with machine guns. You gaff taped a music journalist to the Eiffel Tower.
2: First floor of the
1: Eiffel Tower, upside down, 120 meters above the ground.
2: But, I think in every democracy, you have to have the right to reply.
1: But that wasn't the last time either. I think you taped a journalist in Australia to the stage.
2: But I think it was because she drunk all Jet's rider in the dressing room before we got there. So
1: well, that's good reason.
2: Why we did that.
1: But that's good reason.
0: 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Up next, it is NXS with Original Sin. That's up next on the 80s at 8.
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This is the 80s and 8.

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0: You're on the 80s at 8, Shane Bryan with you, and that was Huey Lewis and the News. If This Is It, it was the fourth single from the Sports album, the third album from Huey Lewis and the News, and the band just couldn't cut a break when they released their self-titled debut album in 1980. Their next album, Picture This, in 1982, contained their first hit, Do You Believe in Love? And then in 1984, When It Rains, It Absolutely Pours, Sports was a deluge of hits, and it was one of just five albums to hit number one in 1984 in America. Huey and the band had a lot of goofy fun in their videos, which is exactly what MTV were looking for. They would often star Lewis as a normal guy surrounded by lunatics played by his bandmates. And at one point, there's a shot of one of the women sunbathing in front of Lewis's five bandmates whose heads are popping out of the sand, singing in unison. That shot made MTV's sizzle reel. There you go. Not too bad. Along with Tom Petty's Mad Hatter and Devo's Dude Ranch. I think you probably remember that. It was played a lot on MTV. Coming up next, we have Cheap Trick doing their best Elvis impersonation. That's coming up next on the 80s at 8.
1: 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Wake me up before you go. Your favourites from the 90s and 2000s. Save tonight. Fight to break up. Battle from the other side. And 60s and 70s tracks that stand the test of

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Well, that is it for the 80s at 8 tonight. Tomorrow night on the show, we head east. Well, Cold Chisel East. It is our feature album, and of course, it includes this classic track.

0: We'll hear from the band and find out all about the album East. It was a classic album of theirs from 1980. That's tomorrow night on the 80s at 8. Have a fantastic night. Thanks for keeping me company.
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0: your way to 5K with two ECs. 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

0: 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Good morning, Rio.
1: Good morning.
0: Good morning, Patsy.
2: Morning.
0: Good morning, Alex.
3: Good morning.
0: Okay, it is Wednesday. We are approaching halfway through the week. First half hour of the show on a Wednesday. On our show, we ask you, how is your week going so far? Tell us about it in three words. Now, Rio just came in the studio saying Patsy's on her phone, which isn't unusual. She ain't looking for news.
1: I popped my head in and she goes, oh, I've got another alert. Because Patsy's got a brand new toy.
2: Yes, my three word is not much sleep. So I was talking the other week about how we were getting security cameras put up at the house because we
0: paparazzi
2: had...
0: Paparazzi getting out of hand now, isn't it?
2: No, because someone...
0: The local Gazette. When they can get that freelancer to come and take some paps, he does.
2: We got some stuff flogged out of my husband's car. Ooh. And so we put the security cameras up because we thought, yeah, we need to get with the times. Everyone else seems to have cameras. We'll get cameras. Anyway,
0: It's the new Plan King Ice Bucket Challenge. Just get with the times, guys.
2: Right.
0: It's dabbing.
2: Anyway, I'm obsessed by it is the trouble because it's like a new toy. So we've both got this app, my husband and I.
0: When we first got our cameras a couple of years ago, it was like not Big Brother, but Big Sister, as in my wife watching me everywhere. Everywhere she'd go, I just see you chucking. That's right. That doesn't go in the recycling. What the? I forgot there's a camera there. takeaway cans here. I didn't know that. I had to work out a different way to get rid of the old takeaway deliveries when she's not there.
2: No, you have to do it.
0: Start
2: at work.
0: Using it. Yeah, to bring them into work.
1: So Ocean's 11 just to sort of have some cheeky takeaway.
0: Yes, the big eye in the sky.
2: Yes. Well, Chris is annoyed now because you can
0: see. What are you watching at 6 a.m. other than your husband's sleeping?
2: No, well, you get the alert, and I'm thinking, why is someone at our garage? But there's.
0: Oh, him going to work.
2: No, there's a hedge right next to the camera, and if it blows in the breeze, it sets it off. But anyway.
0: Oh, I does that. I had to get up on the ladder the other day and clear off a spider's nest. There was a spider that kept setting off the alarm.
2: Damn
0: the
2: big spider.
0: So suddenly, with the light, you meh, meh, meh, meh, meh. The light's flashing off. We're under attack from a daddy long legs.
2: Well, I got an alert through the night last Friday night. It was like nearly 1 a.m. in the morning, Saturday, actually. And I looked
0: at... That woke you up. Must be a strong alert. I mean, you're a couple of bottles deep and Pat's sleeping routine of the weekend is getting out of bed like 11 or 12.
1: You're in your stupor by that point.
0: Or he's a latchkey kid at the weekends.
2: It was a bit scary because there was a prowler outside, like right up near the front of the house.
0: Oh, my God, that's terrifying.
2: Yeah. Someone in a filthy black Adidas tracksuit because I could see it on the camera and I thought, oh.
0: Oasis? Liam or Noel? It's only middle-aged people you know in an Adidas tracksuit these days.
2: And I'm sitting up in bed going, oh, that filthy thing is in and out. And my husband's like, what are you talking about? Anyway, so there was someone up around the house. And so now I'm extra vigilant. But you know what? There probably has been many times before, but because I didn't have cameras, I didn't notice it.
0: That's really scary though.
2: So
0: you
2: now
0: guys
2: I can't
0: at home
2: sleep.
0: And your daughter and you're safe. That's horrible.
2: It is. So now I can't sleep, and so I keep waking up and checking the footage of it to see if anyone's been around the house, which can't be good.
0: And are you part of a neighbourhood, like in your cul-de-sac, you part of a watch there that share video? My street do that because we've had a series of break-ins.
2: Yeah, we're just
0: jumping over fences now and
2: terrible.
0: Into people's lawns and in trying to get into houses. It happened three times last week.
2: Wow.
0: Yeah, it's horrible.
2: Yeah, we're on a WhatsApp group.
0: My wife makes me just walk up and down the street now at 5 a.m. I think people are going to find that odder.
1: Yeah, they're going to report you.
0: There's a guy out there with a black bag.
1: In a black tracksuit.
0: Wearing aftershave at 5 a.m. It's nothing about this is right. Pretty sprightly. Pretty sprightly for 5 a.m. He's walking up and down. I'm going to be setting off the ding, ding, ding, ding. He's on the move again. And now he's off to Richmond to flog his wares.
2: No, we're on the WhatsApp group. And I think it's just part of your neighbourly sort of reaction that you should let everyone
0: but
2: know.
0: But now it's high tech, isn't it, now that
2: it
0: WhatsApp
2: is.
0: Group is sharing like little clips and stuff like this.
2: Yeah, I know. I know, but I've sent all our relatives the video.
0: What for?
2: Well, just to show them. I said, look what happened last night. They're like, oh, my goodness.
0: This is like a new form of social media,
2: it
0: isn't
2: really
0: it?
2: Is. Yes,
0: it's just updates from the security cam footage around your house.
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0: Christian O'Connell Show. How's your week going so far? Tell me about it in three words. Alex, how's your week going so far?
1: Nerf gun fun. My son, who's 4 years old, just wants to shoot things, break things. He's just a handful. He really is.
2: Yeah, but I tell you what, get your own Nerf gun. No. Oh, my God, Nerf up. It's so much fun.
1: It is fun.
0: Nerf guns are so much fun.
1: They're amazing.
0: We had this rule, obviously, you know, I remember my dad once thought a great thing to give his two granddaughters would be Nerf guns for Christmas. And my wife was like, can you have a word with him? I don't really want guns coming in the house. I'm like, yeah, sure. Maybe just a little bit of a play, then the lesson. Anyway, Christmas Day that afternoon was so much fun, just having Nerf wars out in the garden.
3: They're the best.
0: Me and the girls and my dad as well. I remember years ago, we were doing a show at a venue. It was about 2,000 listeners with a UK rock band called the Stereophonics.
3: Oh,
0: brilliant band. Brilliant band. So it was a decent-sized venue. It was 2,000 people. And so they were doing a show just for our listeners, right? And so the beforehand, I got there at the sound check. So in the afternoon, when they're rehearsing and then to interview the band, and they'd done quite a few things for us. So I knew them really well. So afterwards, I said, what do you do now? It must be so boring. It was like 4:30. The show wasn't until 7:30. And they go, oh, do you want to find out what we really do on tour now, middle-aged? I'm like, hell yeah, you guys come backstage. Suddenly they opened up 8 of those flight trunks. You know the ones that they normally have the flight cases that normally have like amps, guitars and stuff like that? And in there was an armory of Nerf guns. Now, I mean Gatling guns. Yeah, like those. So much weaponry, but Nerf weaponry. I went, what happens now? We run around the venues shooting each other. We go into two teams, the band versus the techies.
3: That's awesome.
0: So I joined the band for a good solid hour. All we had was a Nerf war. Because you got the chairs to go down, and then the lights went out for a bit. Then the lights would suddenly come on there. It was so much fun.
1: It is fun.
0: Yes. And he goes, look, it's better than years ago when before show it was different.
3: Different.
0: Mm. It was different. But now we're middle-aged. Nerfs are our new drugs. So my friend, Nerf up.
1: I know. Until someone gets shot in the eye. He shot me like from close range, right? Because he only just got it. And it just went below my left eye. I was like, whoa, whoa, whoa.
0: We're going to set some rules. No eye shots. Okay, listen, John Wick Jr. No eye shots and no nut shots.
1: That's exactly
0: right. You're going to have to armor up. Who's the guy in baseball behind the pit behind the mound there?
1: The
0: face guard. He's got that big body protector as well.
1: Luckily, it's quite a small Nerf gun. We didn't get one of those big ones. Maybe he's going to graduate today.
0: No, he will.
3: Machine gun.
0: He's got Nerf lust.
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0: 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Rio, what is your three-word week so far?
1: Old people privilege. And I'd like to get your guys' thoughts on a situation yesterday.
0: You're down with OPP. I'm down with OPP.
1: So I was at the local fruit and veg store yesterday. It was quite busy. There's a fairly long line. I'm in line with my trolley. There's a guy, an older guy, I would say about 70. Not very old, but still old-ish. Moving fine, no cane or anything like that.
2: It's only 70. It's not 120.
0: No cane.
1: No cane.
0: A cane.
1: Standing upright. Wasn't
0: I mean,
1: like
0: a stroller maybe, but a cane? You know, what elderly have a cane? What year are you in?
1: The guy in Succession.
0: Only the old granddad in Charlie and the Chocolate Factory had that cane.
3: Did he have a monocle?
0: Yes.
1: I feel like that's important.
0: Is he the peanut man, whoever that is with the monocle? Who is that fella?
3: Top hat.
0: Top hat, yes. A cane. It was the last of anyone.
1: We did have one of those hats that old guys wear. You know those like caps that like they wear in Peaky Blinders?
0: Oh, yeah, Peaky Blinders. Yeah, like, but he was Peaky before the Peaky Blinders.
1: Yeah, exactly.
0: Yes.
1: And he looks at the line, this fairly long line, and he just goes straight to the front. Doesn't go to the back. Sort of, and everyone in the line looked around a bit like, is anyone going to say something? And no one had the balls to say anything, myself included. But I don't think he was old enough to be pulling that sort of move. I don't think you get that sort of privilege as a 70-year-old man.
0: I think you do. When you get that free bus pass and stuff like that for free transport, I think you're allowed that.
1: Oh, you think
0: also,
1: there's
0: two things. People of that age, and it's the same with men and women, they give zero. They've been through so much in a lifetime. Okay. It's incredible they've made it that far. They would have experienced so much. They give zero Fs. And also, in life, you've got to pick your battles.
1: That's true.
0: He will win.
1: I know.
0: And also, you look like an a-hole. Yeah.
1: I know, that's
0: so
1: the
0: actually,
1: thing.
0: There's only a loss for you.
1: Yes, but I think
0: he will win that fight 10 times out of 10.
1: But do you think
0: you can't fight that kind of crazy as well?
1: Yeah,
0: he would have stared down the Grim Reaper probably quite a few times already. So he's going to stare down you and all your other little millennial mates in the queue.
1: But do you think he should
0: he
1: be
0: He should
1: doing
0: have actually
1: that?
0: Just said, pay for this to you guys and walked off.
2: Probably went to war so that you could, you know, have the freedom you
0: want. No, he fought the Nazis with a cane. Use it as like a épée, like a foil, like a sword. On guard. Where would you even buy a cane these days?
1: I think you could rent
0: Chemist Warehouse. They're going to ring Chemist Warehouse when they open at 7. Do you sell canes for the elderly?
1: I genuinely think they would have canes.
2: Yeah, chemists have them.
1: Yeah, yes, because you need to. You know, hold
0: where's the where are the canes kept?
2: Maybe
0: behind the counter. You're going to go and see the old pharmacist. I've got a prescription here for a cane.
1: I reckon they're in the umbrella aisle. I reckon they'd be near the umbrellas.
0: I remember interviewing Jimmy Barnes a couple of years ago, and I think he'd had a fall, right? And he came in with this very, very, very expensive designer cane.
1: Like a pimp?
0: Not a pimp. It was beautiful.
1: Okay.
0: But it had some kind of silver gilt.
2: Gorgeous.
0: Almost like a duck's beak as the handle.
1: Oh, and he could pull it out and inside's a sword.
0: That's what I think, I think you're getting confused with the Guy Ritchie movie, The Gentleman.
1: I thought Barnsley was in that.
0: He should have been. And so he just pushed to the front of the queue. Is that your issue?
1: Yeah, I don't think that's old enough to be pushing to the front of the queue.
0: I think it is. If you hit 70,
1: Nah, 70's not. I reckon if you're 80, this guy looked like he'd still be playing tennis on a Saturday. And if you can play tennis
0: probably
1: on a Saturday.
0: There are only 70-year-olds now. You see them in the gym. They're not. They're super fit.
1: Exactly.
2: 70's the new 60, Rio.
1: Exactly. So get to the back of the line, buddy. 70's the new 60. You're fit enough to stand in line and get in the line.
0: Listen, millennial, what does it cost you? You've got many more healthy years. That guy doesn't know how many more cues he's got left in him. That could be his last cue.
1: Well, then he should savour it.
0: Enjoy it.
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0: Christian O'Connell's show. I've just disappeared down a wormhole with an open tab now. Mm-hmm. By the end of a show, there's about 97 new tabs of just random things we suddenly get into on the show. Now I'm looking at various canes that I could get. I don't need a cane, but I want to know whenever I'm in the need for a cane, I want a really great cane. I've just seen a vintage emerald one that I could get at the moment for $59. I might just get now and put aside somewhere in the loft or attic, just so it's there.
1: That's what like an evil villain in Harry Potter has, I'm pretty sure.
0: It's always an English guy. An you might as well just lean into type. If they need casting, I'm here. it's my wife and I's 28th wedding anniversary in 3 weeks' time. Maybe I'll send her the link to this.
1: She'll bloody love it.
0: She will. It just maybe it freshens up the relationship. Who is this guy? Suddenly he's got a vintage emerald. It's at that price, it can't be diamond. By the way, I was Googling the other day because I need to work out what I'm going to get her. Mm-hmm. Because it's not the big showcase one 30 years in 2 years' time. Mm-hmm. Okay, because that getting ready for.
2: Wow. Okay. Chris. Right.
1: Already.
0: But the 28 years, you know, you're not at the 30, but it's still a significant year. It's nickel.
2: Oh.
0: So at the moment I've bought on eBay the greatest hits of Nickelback.
1: She will love that. That and the cane.
0: She loves Chad Kruger. She doesn't know, in case people get confused. All right, we're going to do Extra Time Waster. We had so many great ones yesterday. We did brand bands yesterday on the Time Waste, so we're rolling it over a part two this morning. Up for grabs for the next 10 minutes as we give your mind an early morning workout and your funny bone as well. Brand bands, gold class double pass for the best in show. Golds from yesterday's show. Brand bands, talcum powder finger. Kraft Punk. Still great now. PJ Harvey Norman. Is she related to the family? We need to find out. Yamaha, Banana Prada, and the winner yesterday, Weird Aldi Yankovic. These are all stellar work. All right, what have you got this morning? Text us yours, 0475-03-1043. Your brand band. All right, so new ones for me. Mm-hmm. Post-it Malone.
1: Gold.
0: Nevans.
1: Nevans, silver.
0: Fleetwood MacBook.
1: Silver.
0: Now, Jay-Z is a very stylish guy, but sometimes the basics, he wants to save a bit of money, you know, for his super and years to come when him and the missus retire. Jay Zara.
1: Gold.
0: I bet you didn't know this.
1: Mm-hmm.
0: We all know about Midnight Oil, but did we know they also are into ladies' skincare?
1: That's right.
0: Midnight Oil of Ule.
1: Classy one.
2: They still even make that.
0: Yes, they do. I just checked Pax.
2: Pax, wow.
0: I've got another open tab. I even Googled how to pronounce Oil of Ule. You've got to get these things right. Ria, what have you got? Brand bands.
1: Oh, no. The Rockers are at the Bowser. It's ACBP.
0: Oh, that's very good. Gold.
1: Dolly Parton's got a throbbing headache. She's Panadolly Parton.
0: Oh, that's very good.

0: Very good. Yesterday, when we were talking about this, one of the top five most trusted brands in this country, number one is Dettol. Number five is Panadol.
1: Makes sense.
0: It does.
1: And you know who? Dolly Parton, I consider very trustworthy as well. So maybe those two together.
0: What is that based on?
1: Have you ever met her? She seems
0: very
1: genuine.
0: If you dropped a pineapple on the floor, Dolly would pick that up and have it.
1: No, she would. She would give it right back to you.
0: No, I told you, those 70-plus-year-olds, as you know, they don't care.
1: She's skipping to the front of the queue.
0: Zero F's given.
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0: 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We're looking for Australia's funniest mums. 87 hours and 45 minutes to go until Mother's Day. Just giving you some perspective. Let's start a countdown now.
1: Every hour.
0: The Mother's Day clock until midnight. When the clock strikes midnight and 1 minute, wake your mum up.
1: They love that.
0: That's when they want to see your little homemade cards and a little pasta person of them.
2: Mom's going to tell a joke. Mama going to make you laugh. Sally, Mary or Nicole, they're going to make you laugh.
0: Jokes, you say? Rio, did you ever hear about the two baked beans that hitchhiked around Australia?
3: No.
0: They ended up in cans.
1: That's good.
0: Thank you.
2: Mom's gonna tell a joke. Mama gonna make you laugh. Sally, Mary or Nicole, they're gonna make you laugh.
0: Now, very few of the jokes we've got so far. You know, there's some old jokes where you know the punchline. We're gonna play a game right now. I'm willing to bet you're all... I want you all to say the punchline. You all know this very old joke. You ready, Alex?
3: Yep.
0: You ready, Rio?
3: Yep.
0: You ready, Patsy?
4: Let's do it.
0: I'm going to do the setup. I'm willing to guess you're all going to know the punchline. Count to three and then say what you think it is.
3: Okay.
0: Guys, why did the wombat decide to cross over the road?
4: Why did the wombat cross the road?
0: No,
1: how would we ever get that one?
0: What?
4: I've never heard that in my life.
0: That's like a classic Goldie one. Caitlin, you would have picked the wrong person. You would have got that, wouldn't you?
5: Absolutely got it, but it's such a sad joke.
4: It is.
3: Hang on, what was the line, though?
0: It lives in joke world. It didn't really... Don't ever go and see Jimmy Carlisle, by the way, if you're going to get upset by that one. You'll be gone within 30 seconds. All right, so we get some mums on.
3: Yes.
0: God, the old call and response seems a bit worked today. News and sport, a little bit dead-eye today, aren't they? Sleepy. All right, let's get some of these mums on. Pauline, good morning.
6: Good morning, how are you?
0: I'm struggling today. The team are sucking it hard. Pauline, let's see what you've got. Pauline, what's your joke for us, mate?
6: Okay, what did the chicken say when it saw a lettuce on the road?
0: I don't know. What did the chicken say when it saw a lettuce on the road?
6: Chicken Caesar salad.
0: Yes. I got it. It's a great one.
2: Mama just made us laugh.
0: Pauline, we love it. Well done. That's a great one. Thank you very much for calling.
6: Thanks, man. Have a great day.
0: And you. Thanks for calling the show. Good morning, Jody.
7: Good morning, guys. How are you?
0: I'm really good, Jody. Hope you're having a good week so far. Thanks for taking part. Now, Mum Jody, what's your joke for us?
7: Why can't you hear a pterodactyl go to the toilet?
0: I don't know. Why can't you hear a pterodactyl go to the toilet?
7: Because the pee is silent.
0: That's a smart one. High joke IQ.
2: Mama just made us laugh.
0: Jody, come on down Friday for Stand Up Mums Live.
7: Wonderful, thank you. Can't wait.
0: See you then. Kylie, good morning. Kylie?
8: Oh, sorry.
0: Oh, dear.
8: Yeah.
0: Too much time hanging around fruit and veg stores on a Tuesday. Kylie. The eighth time.
9: Good morning.
0: Hey, Kylie, welcome to the show.
9: How are you?
0: I'm good. Now, Kylie, what's your mum joke for us, mate?
9: Okay, who can drink 20 litres of fuel and not get sick?
0: I don't know who can drink 20 litres of fuel and not get sick.
9: Jerry can.
0: Oh, come on.
1: Right.
0: She showed us in one hand and then gave it in the other hand.
2: Mama just made us laugh.
0: High level. Very good. Kylie, thank you very much for calling.
9: You're welcome. Thank you.
0: And let's try Simone now. Good morning, Simone.
10: Hi, Christian. How are you?
0: I'm good, Simone. Thanks for calling the show. Are you well?
10: I am very well. Looking forward to this amazing prize, hopefully. Fingers crossed.
0: Good luck. Now, sounds like you're already on the road. You were on your way to work. Are you doing the school run right now? What's going on for you?
10: We're on the way to work.
0: This is multitasking.
10: Yes.
0: I'm telling you now, if it was a dad calling, he's got to pull over. He's got to have complete silence.
10: That's
0: he's got to be
10: right.
0: In isolated silence for an hour before he can do this one thing, tell a joke. Driving the car, you're live on the radio, and you got a joke. I love it. Okay, off you go, Simone. We're all ears.
10: Why don't birds wear underwear?
0: I don't know. Oh, no. Why don't birds wear underwear?
10: Because their peckers on their face.
0: Oh, Listen, we managed to get through a good week of this without any... Well done. Mama just made us laugh. Simone, you've got to come down Friday. You're straight through. Golden buzzer all the way. Come in Friday. We'll see you then. Well done.
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Cheers to those moments in music you just have to crank up. 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

0: Christian O'Connell Show. Two ways you can be part of the show. Have you got a name for your car? And have you got a story about bad time for a power outage? Some of my favourites yesterday for names you got for your cars. These were outstanding. They're kind of like top three at the moment. Tanya, she got a Hyundai Sonata called Frank. As in Frank, I did it my way, Sonata. Fiona, also brilliant. Kia Stonic, named Stonic the Hedgehog. Brilliant. And then Dave's rocking around right now in a Toyota Kluger. First name, Freddie. Surname, of course, you got it, Kluger. Anita has named her Mazda Phyllis after a late grandmother, which I love. There are many ways to remember a loved one. I've just never heard of a Mazda. Pauline, my husband has a Mini called Minimax, and I've named my Kia Penelope as a Penelope pit stop. Bill's driving a grey BMW X2 named Gru. The shape of the roof line on his car reminds him of Gru's back.
1: So specific.
0: And then yesterday we started to get great stories about bad time for a power cut.
2: Back in the 80s, we're at the cinema watching Air Force One, and about 10 minutes before the end of the movie, the power goes out. And they left us sitting in the dark for 5 or 10 minutes, and then they came and said, it looks like it's a suburb-wide outage. We don't know how long it's going to be. Have some free tickets.
3: This is a story about my 96-year-old Nan. So she's got one of these electric recliner chairs. So the power cut out and she couldn't get out of it because she couldn't move the chair. So she was stuck in it in a horizontal position for about 3 hours.
0: Yesterday evening, I was suddenly dispatched at about 20 to 7 yesterday evening to go to the supermarket before a shop. We urgently need some bits. The supermarket was playing our hour-long best of as I'm in there. Oh, awful experience. Just so strange. So two people recognised me and went, is that weird? Oh. Went, it is a bit odd. Can I just assure you, I don't come here in the evening to hear myself pretending to be looking for sushi rice. Anyway, there was a young'un serving me, okay? Mm-hmm. Because the self-service thing was going through an update. So I had to go to old school where you queue and someone beep, beep. And I literally have three items. So it was like, anyway, as we're listening, playing out, is that what I've just played? Those two stories. And then I'm all about that poor 95-year-old woman with her legs up in the air. This, you could hear because it was booming out. And this guy just goes at the end of it. I could tell he was listening to us. I was like, my God, what happens if he doesn't laugh? I'm like, oh, this is a funny story. And he chuckled to himself and just went wild. That's as good as you can get from a 20-something, guys. Yeah, we'll all right, now you've got one for us, Rio.
1: Yes, I've got a story about bad time for the power to go out. Quick bit of context, but it is important. So for about 26 years of my life, I was a straight man. And then at some point around COVID, I was like, wait a minute, maybe I'm attracted to guys and girls.
0: I've never heard of someone talking about their coming out story involving COVID.
1: It was actually a crucial part of it, I think.
0: So what, you're saying you'd still be now with women if it hadn't been for COVID?
1: Maybe, yeah.
0: Wow, that's an incredible story.
1: It was that damn AstraZeneca.
0: There are so many stories about COVID. I've not heard that it turned me gay.
1: Yes, I had the sore throat and then the gay.
0: Yes, but it was a sore throat first. Sore throat. Spicy cough and then spicy lovers.
1: Exactly. So,
0: this is some context, by the way. You said you had a story about power cut. I'm now leaping egg going, bloody hell. It's not that story about the Airbnb got destroyed, is it?
1: Nothing about
0: okay,
1: the destroyed
0: we must never have that
1: Airbnb
0: on air. Hell of a story, but not PG breakfast friendly.
1: Similar time, but different story. Let's get into it.
0: Yeah.
1: But I was living in Melbourne, obviously in lockdown. My family live in Sydney. And I was like, well, I have to tell them. I can't just like wait until this endless lockdown. So I organized a Zoom with my family. And I wasn't super anxious or anything about it until the actual Zoom call came up and it's all their five faces there and you're sort of...
0: I've always wondered like this. Yeah, it must be a lot of pressure for people when they actually have this incredible moment where they really finally want to say the truth about them. It's a lot, isn't it?
1: Yeah, and it didn't hit me until literally the call started because I have a very loving, progressive family. I never, you know, feared any of it. But then you're looking at them, looking at you, and you know that the sort of version of yourself that they've known. I'm the youngest, you know, since I was born, that version is there's a whole different version of yourself that you're about to tell them about. And
0: you think there is.
1: Or you think there is. Yeah, exactly. And so I remember I was, the sort of gravity of the moment hit me as I was about to tell them. I remember the words sort of getting quite stuck in my throat. And then I eventually managed to sort of summon the willpower to push it out. And I said, guys, I think I'm bisexual. And there was this long pause. I'm like, okay, maybe they're just taking it in. Like,
0: I quickly Googled what is bisexual.
1: And I was like, oh no, their faces are paused. I was like, they didn't hear this.
0: Oh no. Oh no. You got the lag.
1: The next thing I hear is mum going, huh?
0: Oh, they're back online.
1: Okay, I'm bisexual, and mum goes, "Why? Sorry, the Wi-Fi's really choppy." I'm like, okay, I'm dating guys and girls. And my sister goes, oh, I think I hear him. He's saying he's dating two women. He's in a thruple.
4: Oh, no.
0: Goes, they must have gone, bloody hell, COVID's really upped his game.
1: Mum goes, what's
0: he was a virgin when he left Sydney.
1: Mum goes, what's a thruple? Oh. And my sister's like, well.
0: It sounds like a board game with more than two players.
1: She's like, Rio's dating two women. I'm like, no,
0: he's not.
1: I'm the opposite of that.
0: No, the opposite. What's the opposite?
1: That's not the situation at all. And at this point, I've lost the room. And the significance of the moment.
0: Were they surprised?
1: Well, the first thing, I can't remember who said it, mum or one of the sisters said, well, you know, we did have inklings because when you were 8, you used to put Riverdance, Lord of the Dance on VCR and dance in front of it.
0: But that means there must be so many closeted men around who simply loved Irish dance.
1: But I would watch it. I would watch Riverdance and dance along to it, like skip and
0: throw. But that's not being a precursor to gayness,
1: that's
0: is it?
1: Pretty bloody gay.
4: Oh, no.
0: It's the love of Irish dance.
1: One of the gayest forms of dance, I reckon, if you ask
0: They're have to put that on the posters now.
4: Wow.
0: Lord of the Dance brackets. It's not gay. But if you are gay, it's not a bad thing. So it's a lot of brackets.
1: And so I thought it'd be this sort of very, you know, edifying, like, oh, you know, oh, my baby boy, we still love you. But
0: the movie version of it is that, isn't it? It's hugging and crying and weeping.
1: But it was mostly, huh, what? What's a thruple? Like, I can't believe I have to explain what a thruple is to my mom. This isn't,
0: I'm now wondering what that 20-something is going to say when he hears the repeat of this show tonight on the tour. If he thought it was wild about a 95-year-old with her legs up in the air, wait until he hears about this one.
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0: Rich and O'Connell show. Do you have a name for your car? And have you got a story about a bad time for a power cut? Christian, I'm on the train this morning where I normally am listening to the show. But there are two patches along the way where I always lose reception to you guys. The iHeart just drops out from it. If you have the same route every day like most of us, there's always those pockets. You can time it on a phone call.
1: Yeah.
0: Hang on, I'm just going to drop out for 40 seconds. Don't hang up and I'll be back with you. There we go, I'm back. Christian, I lost reception during Rio's power outage story. I didn't hear the ending. Is he gay? Or shall I wait till tonight to catch up with it with the hour-long best of? Lose reception to you guys. The iHeart just drops out from it.

0: Scotty, as in beam me up, Scotty. Christian, my wife and I recently bought our first ever new car. Congratulations, and we got a Forester. Good car, those. It's your car, isn't it, Alex?
1: Sure is.
0: Yeah, good, solid car. Forester Gump.
2: Good.
0: That's a good one. Power Outer story, Christian. I was with my girlfriend, now wife, kissing on the lounge, watching a movie. That's the impression of a power cut. My girlfriend said, "Are you okay?" I said, "No, my meat is defrosting." That's not code. This is not a drill. Some nice ribeye, sir. What about Rolf the VW Golf? Rolf the Golf is great. Let's take some calls right now. Oh, a couple more that came in on text. Lawrence, three electric cars. Wait, what do you got? Showroom there, mate? Sparky, Tron, and AC/DC. Oh, he's got a theme. Mars got a dark grey Isuzu D-Max Ute. Sounds like I'm doing one of my voiceovers here. The new dark grey Isuzu D-Max Ute named Gary because it's a cranky old bastard. Gary's normally my brother-in-law one, and he would agree. Shane's got a Mini Cooper named Alice Cooper. Very good, Shane. And Rob named his. I'm just doing a remix. Ford Ranger Sabrina. He got her on Halloween.
3: Oh, yeah, Sabrina the Witch.
4: Very good.
0: Yeah, it's good, yeah. Darren, good morning. Welcome to the show.
5: Good morning, guys. How are we?
0: I'm good, Darren. I hope you're well. Thanks for calling. So, tell us about the name you got for your car, mate.
5: The name I've given my car is Dwayne.
2: How come?
5: It's a VW Amarok.
0: I didn't realise we were doing sort of a punchline setup now, like the
5: It's Dwayne the Amarok Johnson.
0: I love that. That's a great one. Darren, thank you very much for calling, mate. Have a good day.
5: Not a problem. Have a great day, guys. Take care.
2: Oh, sorry.
0: Where are you? I don't know what's going on with you today.
2: I've been trying to sort of cut the... It's not interesting. Don't worry.
0: You've actually come out on today's show as quite a sloppy producer. Yeah. Several times you cut and call us off prematurely on that.
3: And mean to the elderly.
0: Yes.
2: No, you are actually.
0: No. You're bouncing around.
2: I'm setting boundaries.
1: Yeah. You sounded 70 plus.
0: Yeah. Mm. Linda, good... He did. That's why he had to go up for old Dwayne. Linda, good morning.
6: Christian, picture this.
0: I will.
6: It's Christmas Day. Lunch is at 12. 16 people coming over, 11 a.m., power goes out.
0: Oh, no.
6: So, no time to panic. Grab the extension leads, over the fence to the neighbours, plug it in, save Christmas.
2: Oh. Nice.
0: That's like a key part of every single Christmas movie is someone has to save Christmas.
2: Yes, yes.
0: And you, Linda, saved Christmas.
6: But lunch was only three quarters cooked, so out comes the Barbie. Yeah. It was panic stations.
0: Yeah, I bet, yeah. All right, sounds like you're breaking into somewhere and an alarm's going off. Is that an alarm in the background?
6: Microwave kids' breakfast.
0: Peak mum and me. All right, we'll leave you to it. Well, thanks for freeing up some time to give us a call, Linda. Have a good day.
6: Thanks, Christian.
0: See you Linda, later. Enjoy Mother's Day Sunday as well.
6: Thank you, will do.
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0: are the odds?
1: I pulled up at the traffic lights, window opens, passenger side, spider crawls out onto the roof of the car. Beautifully dressed man in his suit gets out, reaches over the roof, tries to kill the spider. Spider crawls back down over onto the back windscreen at the top. He takes one final massive swipe, smashes the windscreen. Spider falls back into car.
2: My brother turned 20. His girlfriend name was Sue. He got her name tattooed on the inside of his lip, and it bled for months and months and months. They broke up. 10 years later, he ended up marrying another Sue.
0: It's a great story. I just realised, well, we never need to know. We didn't need to know about the bleeding, did we?
3: No, not necessary.
0: We didn't need that bit of detail there. Christian, I'm still trying to work out Rio's coming out story earlier. Mm-hmm. Is he saying he came out being gay from catching COVID or the vaccine? What's
3: good
0: he saying?
3: Point, good point.
0: I mean, he's right. It was supposed to be a power cut story, but suddenly he's pointing fingers at Big Pharma.
3: Yes, yeah.
0: He's our Pete Evans. Where is that fella, by the way? Oh, that's somewhere around the Byron hinterland. Climbing up a 5G aerial right now. All right, what are the odds? Jimmy, Christian, I was driving home and randomly thought about my brother, Johnny. We hadn't seen each other in months, so I figured I'd give him a call, see what he was doing just for dinner. I pulled up at a chicken shop as we're chatting, went to call him. I'm about to hit dial and I hear, Jimmy! I look up, there he is, Johnny. The brothers are there. Standing right there, the exact same spot I just pulled into. He goes, mate, I was about to call you, see what you're doing for dinner. What are the odds? We grabbed some chicken and chips and then headed to the pub. I love that. What a great story. Thank you very much, Jimmy. And of course, Johnny. Charlene, Christian met my partner in December 2009. That year, we gave each other the same book for Christmas. Then a few years later, we gave each other the same Christmas present and the same Christmas card.
4: Oh, wow.
0: And they weren't the ones you choose from a sorter box. No hints were given. We didn't give any suggestions for gifts. What are the odds?
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0: Christian O'Connell Show. We've got some great stories lined up for this week's What Are the Odds? Every week we celebrate your stories of coincidence and chance. We get so many great ones. We never know what story we're going to go to as we go to caller to caller. Anne is up first of all this week. Good morning, Anne.
1: Good morning, Christian. Good morning, team.
0: Now, Anne, welcome to the show. We're all ears. What's your story for us?
1: Look, back in 2016, my husband and I went on the trip of a lifetime to Europe. When we were in England, we went up to Newcastle and we're walking along a beach, and this woman came out of the beach and was calling my name. And I turned around and it happened to be a cousin of mine who lives around the corner from me in Sydney. We hadn't discussed anything about going to England. We caught up, had a bit of a chat, moved on. And a couple of weeks later, we went up to Scotland. And we decided to stop at this lovely waterfall, and I walked out on the bridge, and there's the same cousin.
0: Oh, my word.
1: No discussion whatsoever, and she's like, what are you doing here? And I said, what are you doing here? We never planned anything, and I'd only just met her a couple of weeks before that.
0: That's incredible.
1: Yep.
0: Wow, amazing. And great story. Thank you very much for calling. We'll send you a prize.
1: Thank you.
0: Thank you very much for that. Suzanne, good morning. Welcome to the show.
2: Hello.
0: Wow. Hello, Suzanne, good morning.
2: Hi, how are you, Christian?
0: I'm good. Are you at work? You just woken up?
2: Yeah, just off to work in a minute, so.
0: Well, thank you very much for giving us a call with your story. Now, what is your story for us, Suzanne? Or can I call you Susie or Suki?
2: Oh, you can call me Susie, that's fine.
0: Thank you, Susie.
2: My father passed away and we decided to take him back to Liverpool in England.
0: Brilliant.
2: For his ashes. And we got over to England. My sisters were over in Europe at the same time, so we were all walking along the Mersey. That's where he grew up and hung around. So we found a little cove and we emptied his ashes into the Mersey. And then after that, we went to the pub and had a drink for him. The next day, I took my husband back to show take him over there to show him where we put his ashes. And he said, you've got to be joking. Look at the wall. And I looked up at the wall. My father was called George, and the sign was called George's Place.
0: Aww. Oh, wow, that's a beautiful story.
2: Yeah, my sisters and I didn't even look at the, you know, that high in the wall. We were just more worried about, quick, we've got to get these ashes out. And, my husband, look, you must have planned it. George's
0: Place. It was meant to be. You know when things in life speaks to you, it's incredible to experience that. That's a lovely story.
2: Yeah, we walked up and down for ages thinking we were going to.
0: And also, second breakfast show I ever did, my wife and I lived in Liverpool for 2 years, where you were walking up and down that most there, you would have found that very fresh and cold and chilly there, I bet.
2: Well, we went in summertime, so it was still
0: in summertime. That's not like, that's not Australian summer. A Liverpudlian summer is still like 9 degrees and it's a heat wave. What a beautiful story.
2: Yeah, we were pretty chuffed. Yeah. I mean, I'm sure he let us there.
0: Yeah. Suzanne, thank you very much for sharing that with us today. We'll send you a prize. Thanks for calling.
2: Thank you.
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0: Christian O'Connell Show. Last few stories today for What Are the Odds? Your stories of coincidence and chance. Believe it or not. Debbie, good morning. Welcome to the show, Debbie.
1: Hi, Christian. What are the odds about this one, buddy?
0: What have you got, buddy?
1: On my first wedding anniversary with my ex-husband, I went to a tattoo parlor. We got spontaneous tattoos for our first wedding anniversary together. And
0: Too soon to ink it.
1: Oh, I know. No names. I'm smart enough.
0: Oh, keep it open. Keep it open.
1: No names.
0: What a lovely gesture. And I literally mean gesture. Yeah. So what was the tattoo no names? What did you just have?
1: I had a butterfly that was flying in front of Love Heart. I did put the wedding date up the top. That's the only thing. But I had a butterfly flying in front of a Love Heart, and it was on, just picked it out of the tattoo book, and it was in orange and yellow. And I went, oh, I don't like those colours. I'd like it, the background to be sort of teal and purple.
0: Yep.
1: So I got that on my ankle, and I came home, and I've got an older sister who's a bit of a, you know, tattooist. She has lots of tattoos all over us.
0: Yeah, she's inked.
1: And I've gone and said, I've got my first tattoo, sis, check this out.
0: There's
1: a tattoo on my ankle, and she just goes, no way. Turns around, lifts up a shirt. Across her back, she had the exact tattoo. And not only did she pick the exact
0: butterfly in the heart, till...
1: That's it. She changed the colours to the same colours that I picked as well.
0: Purple. Wow. Oh, my God. That is incredible.
2: That is amazing.
0: That's a winner this week for What Are the Odds?
1: The only thing is, for years, because my sister was not the smartest of the family, the other siblings, for years, every time the tattoo was mentioned, they would be like, you're just like Marie.
2: That's classic Marie.
0: That is 100% Marie, that is. That's tomorrow's feature. That's so Marie.
1: Yeah.
0: Wow, what a story. Now, obviously you've still got the tattoo. Did you try and adapt it do anything?
1: Well, they did have the wedding date on it,
0: yeah.
1: So I did get that sucker fried off.
0: Sorry?
1: 10 hits with a laser to get that date removed in 12 months.
0: Oh, wow.
1: So I got that literally burn off my skin.
0: That is not what they do. Is that what they do?
3: Yeah.
1: They do. They hit it with a laser and then they like burn it. And then basically you got to wait like 6 weeks for that burn to heal.
0: Yeah.
1: And then you got to go get it hit again.
0: Blimey, oh, there's so much to go
1: and
0: through,
1: it takes,
0: isn't it?
1: Like, and each time it gets lighter and lighter and lighter until...
0: What happens to that teal colouring is all I'm wondering right now. What colour is that ankle now? The teal must have faded.
1: No, it's still like...
0: Why am I talking about ladies' ankles?
1: It looks just as good as I got it done 25 years ago.
0: Wowee. All right, well, listen, Debbie, incredible story. We'll send you a prize. Thank you very much.
1: Awesome. Thanks so much, Chris.
0: Thank you very much. It's Christian, but don't worry about it. Let's get a tattoo together.
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cheers to those moments in music you just have to crank up. 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

0: stars.
1: Christian O'Connell's show. Earlier on, we're talking about bad time for a power cut. Christian, power glitch happened when I was in an automated toilet. When I pushed the toilet paper button, the door opened. I was caught with my pants down. Oh, oh no. Why are you laughing? What's
2: that's
1: up with you
2: funny.
1: Today?
2: That's
1: poor
2: funny.
1: Old Janine. Janine, we shouldn't be seeing you moon. But tomorrow on the show, caught with your pants down.
2: Okay, I'll
1: speak. It's Pants Down Thursday. Caught with your pants down story. I've got a shocker tomorrow.
2: Oh, Lord,
1: oh my God. Yeah. Wowee. Wow. Almost cannot wait to share the story. It's a shocker. Shocker. Humiliating. It happened 22 years ago. I still feel a shudder of shame. In fact, I've never shared it on the radio for obvious reasons. Oh.
2: Wow.
1: Oh, pants down Thursday. Get ready, guys. Why were you caught with your trousers down? All right, today's time waster, athlete songs. On this day in history in 1954, Pat, you'll probably be doing the sports news on this, no, Rogers Bannister broke the four-minute mile. This is incredible. I didn't know that. Obviously, then, a lot of people broke it after him because he showed that the impossible was done. It's an incredible achievement. But it only stood that amazing record, the first human to ever run a mile in under 4 minutes, for 46 days. Before Australian runner John Landy smashed it by 3 seconds. Now, I knew it was John Landy. I didn't know Johnny Boy was an Australian.
2: Yes.
1: What is it about you guys and us? Why couldn't you let Rogers just have it for a couple of months or 6 months?
2: Let him
1: hey, mate,
2: it.
1: That's not a 1,500-meter record. Watch this. I'm John Lando Landy. Come on, guys. You come in for the Ashes and now the 1,500 meters for old Rog. You couldn't get two more English versus Australian names, Roger and John.
2: Yes, yeah. Roger Bannister, John Landy.
1: All right, today then, we're looking for your athlete songs, the best in show. $500 to spend at Kogan.com. Kogan.com helps you get what you want for less. Now, that's clicking awesome. Fantastic prize, athlete songs. What a great song that was from the 90s. Beck, Loser.
2: Mm-hmm.
1: Loser of the 2003 Rugby World Cup.
2: Whoa. We're throwing it back. 23 years
1: ago. Yeah, don't matter, mate. Trying to get over it.
2: Okay, want to get into losers?
3: Still hurts.
1: Shaq in Black.
2: Oh, fair. Okay.
1: Silver I think plus. We're Ronaldo. I think we're Ronaldo.
2: I think we're Ronaldo. Silver.
1: I'm a Barty girl in a Barty world. Gold. Worn This Way. Baby, I was worn this way.
2: Where gold.
1: Yeah, worn to be wild.
2: Okay, you get one.
1: And I'm Warnie. Oh, and he was.
2: Oh,
1: and he was.
2: Yes.
1: It's the Warnie triple up.
2: That is gold double plus.
1: All right, Rhea, what have you got? Athlete songs.
2: I've got one. A Beck Loser. Remember that song?
1: Oh, no, not about the Ashes.
2: Loser of
1: it
2: all
1: really
2: the
1: is too. It is too soon. Come on. Oh, why did I pick that fight? Yeah. Big mistake in Australia. Nil. When will I learn
3: five
1: behind enemy five lines
3: nil.
1: Here?
3: 5-0.
1: R.I.P. Rog.
2: Usain in the membrane.
1: Insane in the membrane. I had insane in the worn brain.
2: Okay, well, yeah, you got
1: but
2: rid
1: that's
2: of it.
1: Why that's why I left
2: right.
1: it on the floor. Right. On the floor. No money for me at Kogan.
2: Pele.
1: That is not clicking awesome.
2: Kind of ruined my thing.
1: Yeah, yeah,
2: I'll come
1: on.
2: Back to that one.
1: Yeah, go on. Pele.
2: Clicking awesome,
1: very
2: that one.
1: Very good. Clicking awesome, that.
2: And Muhammad Ali, fabulous, he wonderful boxer.
1: Oh, such a musicality today. He's definitely gay. All right, then.
4: 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Zoo EC. 80s hits you love. I lost my shirt, I won my ring. Favorites from the 90s and 2000s. My baby, it don't matter if you're black or white. And 60s and 70s tracks that stand the test of time. Stop me now. I'm having such a good time.
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0: O'Connell Show on go. 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We're looking for your athlete songs. Strong start from Lisa Casper. I Can't Get No Max Verstappen.
1: Oh, wow. That is gold out of the block.
0: Surname spelt correctly as well. Not easy with that autocorrect. Who let the dogs gout gout?
1: Cold as well.
0: Get ready for a lot of gout gout.
1: Okay.
0: He is every other one today. The Beatles, Twist and...
1: Gout.
0: You got it, my friend.
1: Silver.
0: Janie's got a ray gun.
2: God help us.
1: Gold. Amazing.
0: Adam, well done for that one. Remember, what does the fox say?
1: Of course I think.
0: What about Olympian? What does the chess fox say?
1: Very good. Silver fox.
0: Well done, Lockie. Eternal Olympic flame.
1: Silver.
0: This is how we hew it. This is how we hew it.
1: Gold.
0: Laura, well done. Felt's like Teen Spirit.
1: Silver.
0: Return of the McEnroe.
1: Silver plus.
0: I Want to Break Freeman.
1: Gold.
0: Some Aaron Chumbawamba with pom thumping. All right, Nathan, come on, mate.
1: Ah, gold, a million.
0: I drew first blood, and now this. Forgot how it works. Know your place. Lucky to be here, mate. You're lucky to be here. I'm not laughing, I'm crying. That don't messy me much.
1: Silver.
0: Well done, Michael. I can see clearly now.
1: Oh, lovely, elegant.
0: It's spreading the songs.
1: Gold.
0: Gout, gout of my dreams. Get gout of my dreams.
1: Silver.
0: Wake me up before you...
2: Gout, gout?
0: You got it.
1: Bronze.
0: Honestly, there's hundreds of these cow cows. Just anything that is shoving it in. This will probably win me something. Kicking awesome. Baby Got Shaq.
1: Gold.
0: Knock on Tiger Woods.
1: Silver.
0: Love Shaq.
1: Bronze.
0: Messi's Girl.
1: Gold.
0: England's Christian. Have you heard about England's? Here we go. Christian, have you heard about England's new World Cup song? Footloose is not coming on. Doesn't even work.
1: That doesn't make sense.
0: Structurally correct.
1: Bronze, I gotta say.
0: Structurally correct. Probably actually will be true, but structurally it's not correct. All right, who is the winner today? Who is best in show?
1: Led from start to finish, I Can't Get No Max Verstappen.
0: That was. Well done to you, Lisa Casper. You are today's winner, winning $500 to spend at Kogan.com.
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9: Boom. Hello, Amanda.
10: Hi, how are you?
9: I'm very well.
10: You're TikTok Tucker today. Are you hungry? Have you saved up your appetite? Have you eaten nothing all day to get ready?
9: I stood on the scales today, not happy.
10: Well, have you been living on the, what's the expression, hard on the lamb or something? What's the expression?
9: Well, we went on the big Tasmanian riding trip. I ate a lot of like potatoes and sweet stuff. I just feel that I've lost my way. I just couldn't.
10: TikTok Tucker may bring that all back or bring it all up. Last week we had our mate, comedian Rob Thomas from Matchbox 20.
9: Yep.
10: We had Josh Thomas join us. He's a big fan of TikTok Tucker. He asked to come in and be part of it. We ate spaghetti milkshakes. I'll tell you how we made them. It was tinned spaghetti in a blender with scoops of ice cream, some milk, and we served it with some whipped cream and a little cherry on top.
9: Mm-hmm.
10: How did he go with it? Actually, it's not as bad as I thought.
9: You know,
11: you guys always say that.
9: It's not that
11: I
9: bad.
11: I always think it
10: what
11: is as
10: think?
11: Bad as we think it's going to be.
10: But it smells worse than it tastes.
11: You know,
10: but
11: I've always been suspicious that you guys are too generous to the way these things taste.
10: What do you think?
11: I think it tastes absolutely disgusting. I think you should be ashamed of yourself. I think that we've hit a new low on radio. I think that this is...
10: That's saying something.
9: Oh, no, there's other lows. I must say, it went a lot better than when Colin Fastenage came in and we drank that horrible egg coffee.
10: Mm-hmm. Here's cheers, everyone.
9: Okay.
10: Go.
12: Jonesy spat on Colin. Colin's wearing a white top
10: and you spat on him.
9: Sorry. He had to go on Sunrise.
10: He was doing a lot of publicity that day and he had one white shirt.
9: Yep.
10: All day with Brendan Jones attached.
9: I was sitting there in an airport lounge watching him on TV later on, just smiling away at that big smear on his white shirt.
10: What are we making today? You'll have to wait and find out.
9: I'm looking forward to it. As I'm looking forward to playing Instagram and the Fast Five, we can't do anything till we do this. That's all coming up. It's Jonesy and Amanda driving you home.

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0: it's Jonesy and Amanda. We're into the Fast Five.
1: How fast can this thing go?
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2: Fast Five.
0: Actually, I don't mind a Corona on a hot day. I'll just say that. Just in case Corona people are, wanting to
4: send. In case Sydney Sweeney's outside with a box of Corona.
0: Well, if Sydney brings it around. Five questions. Can you go all the way and answer all five questions correctly? If you do that, Amanda will say.
4: Today's present prize is a Mother's Day present. You can keep it for yourself if you like. A pair of crossover Huggy Platinum and Diamond earrings. Mother's Day gifting made easy thanks to Bevels. And these earrings are beautiful.
0: Gee, they look good.
4: They're worth $400.
0: Claire is in Ferntree Gully.
4: Hello, Claire.
5: Hello.
4: Hello. Let's see if we can get you those earrings. Question one. Tony the Tiger, Cornelius the Rooster, Coco the Monkey. Are mascots for cereal by which company?
5: Kellogg.
4: Kellogg's.
0: Let's play Cover Me, Claire.
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0: This is a band called Fame on Fire, and they are covering a song. Which song is it, Claire?
4: Do you know the song, Claire?
5: Is it Bye Bye Bye?
4: No. You're in the right spot, but not exactly.
0: Riley is with us in Sydney.
4: Hi, Riley.
8: Hi, Riley.
4: Hello. Do you want to hear the song again?
0: Hang on, Riley,
8: yes,
0: just compose
8: please.
0: Yourself. You're on, you're okay?
4: You're on the wireless.
8: Yeah, sweet, yeah.
4: Ears to the front, stomach in, have a listen to this.
0: I love that.
4: That's a cover of which song? Oh, Riley.
8: Yeah.
4: Riley. When I said ears to the front, I meant ears to the front.
0: Look, we make an effort, Riley. You have to, too.
4: But please call again sometime.
0: Here. And we'll all come back and we'll have an answer to that. Play along with the Fast Five. It's Jonesy and Amanda driving you home.
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0: 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Good afternoon to you.
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0: Fast five.
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9: I got you covered, boss.
5: This is a band called Fame on Fire, but what song are they covering?
0: I love these guys.
5: Christy is in Marion. Do you know what the song is?
10: Yeah, it's going to be me by NSYNC.
5: That's okay. It.
0: Yeah, so let's put Fame on Fire.
5: I prefer that.
0: They've got NSYNC and put some hair on it.
5: Some hair in the sink.
0: Around the plug hole. Number three, the famous Alcatraz escapees broke out during which decade, Christy? Was it A, the 50s, B, the 60s, or C, the 70s?
10: I'm going to take a guess at 50s.
0: 50s, nice.
5: Sorry, no, Christy.
0: David is in Ballarat.
5: Hi, David. We've got rid of the 50s. Is it the 60s or the 70s where the Alcatraz escapees broke out?
11: The 60s.
5: What's
0: it was the 60s. What about yesterday, Tin Hat Tuesday? I'm
5: Tin
0: still
5: Hat
0: getting
5: Tuesday.
0: Over Rob, who is a regular contributor to the show.
5: And he blew our minds with his theory. Let's just say that it's his theory.
0: About the astronauts went to the moon. Mm-hmm.
5: And how they're connected to the Alcatraz escapees. Have a listen.
12: Walker Collins was known as Frank Morris. Mm. Armstrong was known as Clarence Anglin. And Buzz Aldrin was John Anglin.
5: And why did they change their names, Rob?
12: Because they are the Alcatraz escapees.
5: So, Rob, they escaped from Alcatraz to become astronauts?
12: They were given a pardon if they would join in and comply.
5: But what about all the training for years they would have had to do?
12: To do what? To go where?
5: Oh, Rob's Penny that drops. Guy.
0: We look forward to hearing from Rob next Tuesday.
5: Question number four. Which legendary documentary host is associated with Blue Planet and Planet Earth?
11: David Attenborough.
5: Dave Attenborough.
0: Look at that. The Sheep Detectives is a new comedy mystery film. Who does it star?
5: Which Aussie star?
11: I don't know.
5: All we have to do is pick an Australian.
0: Well, I could have gone through anyone.
5: Jeannie Little, pick one.
0: Is that your go-to? Samantha is in Chelsea Heights.
5: Hello, Samantha.
13: Hello, how are you?
5: Very
0: Sam,
5: well, thank
0: if I can
5: you.
0: Call you that.
5: Which Australian famous man, actor, is the star of The Sheep Detectives, a new film?
13: It's Hugh Jackman.
5: It's Hugh Jackman.
0: There's a bit of controversy with Hugh recently. He's taken his new girl along to the Met Gala. He used to take my Debs to the Met Gala.
5: You know, and they are now divorced.
0: Yes, I know, but they used to go along together. And then I think there was a time when Hugh went by himself, so he had the chicken and the beef because he was by himself. And now he's got the new girl.
5: You said chicken, beef, and now a new girlfriend.
0: I just feel it's so... I don't know. What do you
5: we
0: think?
5: Might put it, I think we might put this...
0: Well, then let's run it past Samantha.
5: Well, we might put it to the pub test later because people are outraged that how dare he take his girlfriend to the Met Gala when he used to take his wife. What do you think, Samantha?
13: Oh, look, I think... They've moved on. Why not?
5: Yes.
13: Why not? Be proud of who you're in love with.
0: If you were married to Hugh and you were sitting at home
5: ex-married,
0: at the telly.
5: Ex-married.
0: And there's Hugh with his new girl.
5: Yeah, but
0: how would you feel?
5: Divorced.
13: It depends where I was at, I guess. I'd probably be a bit sad, but, you know, get myself another revenge boyfriend.
5: That's right. He's allowed to move on. I don't understand it.
0: No, of course. Samantha needs to get herself a smoking hot better than Hugh. Boyfriend, that's what you have to do. You might already have one, Samantha. How do I know?
13: I do have a husband. He's pretty good.
0: Oh, good. Well, congratulations. You're from the Jam Pack. A pair of crossover Huggy Platinum and Diamond earrings. These are spectacular. Mother's Day gifting made easy. Thanks to Bevels. Samantha, thank you.
13: Thank you so much. That's amazing. Thank you.
0: It's a good prize.
5: It's a very good prize.
0: If you would like to register for the Fast Five, it's as simple as this, jonesyandamanda.com.au, or you can wait till tomorrow and call us on 1355-22.
5: Coming up in the next half hour, TikTok Tucker, are we making today?
0: It's Jonesy and Amanda driving you home.
3: Across the far south coast, this is 2EC.

0: Jonesy and Amanda driving you home with Jam Nation. It's Wednesday. Wednesday means it's time for...
1: You hungry?
2: I enjoy cooking bacon and stop working with while you're making slack.
1: Well, man, Tucker.
3: What are you?
2: An idiot sandwich. Gonna make you go, yeah.
0: TikTok Tucker, where we make food from TikTok and eat it, and I come over to Amanda's side of the desk.
4: And, yeah, do you feel heaps wicked brainiacky when you're over here?
0: I don't know. I just feel like I might scroll through my phone, and this workstation is a mess, by the way.
4: Thanks, Look Grandpa. At this. So today, this is one of my favourite. Pay attention, Brendan.
0: You've got tomato. Who has tomato soup?
4: You know very well that you said you'd like a tomato cup of soup earlier.
0: You got a protein shake thing.
4: Have you finished going through my private things?
0: I'm not going through your private stuff.
4: Why don't I go through your private stuff? Read your diary out. Dear diary, today I was boring.
0: Okay, what about the day before?
4: Same.
0: I don't know why you get so jazzed.
4: This is one of these recipes, and I know I often say this, whereas it sounds like an unusual combination of things. It could be hideous, it could be nice. I think it'll be nice. Last week's, for example, when we had Josh Thomas in, It was tin spaghetti in a blender with ice cream and milk. It tasted better than I thought it would. It smelt like hell, but didn't taste too bad.
0: Someone noted that perhaps we've become desensitized to the food in TikTok Tucker.
4: That we can taste things that most people would find abhorrent and we don't mind them.
0: Because a lot of people say, how did you even eat that stuff? And we have to
4: force ourselves.
0: It seems to be okay.
4: Well, today's I'll be intrigued to know. The reason we're going to do this today is I saw an article saying this is the new hot thing that's being bought in a donut shop in a place in Potts Point in Sydney, serving up unique savoury donut flavours, one of which is chicken salt donuts. Some of the comments underneath of the story, I saw it online, someone said, yes, please, crazy concept, I can't wait, I'm so curious to try it. And I thought, well, why don't we try it?
0: So what's it called?
4: Well, it's called a donut with chicken salt.
0: Why, isn't it got a trendy name?
4: No. Well, probably
0: CSD?
4: In that shop.
0: CSD?
4: It may have that. What I've done here, so we've got an air fryer because I thought I've bought a couple of donuts from Donut King unflavoured, so there's no sugar, there's nothing.
0: Okay.
4: I'm going to put them into the air fryer and just give them a couple of minutes to make them a little bit warmer. Then I'll cover them in chicken salt and we'll see what we think.
0: Well, seems to be a lot of steps to this process.
4: So here's a cup, three donuts. I'm going to put them in the air fryer. Not all of them have to be bloody cordon bleu, 18 steps of life.
0: Right. Are you using tongs?
4: Yeah. I'm trying to make it posh.
0: Okay.
4: I'll lick yours. Yours is the one on the front. And off goes the air fryer for a couple of minutes.
0: You're not going to bash this air fryer to death like you did the last one.
4: You're such a razzer.
0: Not a razzer.
4: I will just heat these up.
0: How long do you heat them for? Sorry.
4: Well,
0: because I'm just working out what we have coming up.
4: Well, I've pressed just reheat, so I'm not cooking them or whatever. You do what you like. I'm just going to sit here with my tongs.
0: Okay, we'll go to a break. We'll do all of that, and then we'll come back for what's it called again, love?
4: It's called Donuts with Chicken Salt, mate.
0: It's Jonesy and Amanda driving you home.
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0: Jonesy and Amanda across Australia driving you home. And on a Wednesday, we like to eat. We like to do TikTok Tucker.
1: You hungry?
2: TikTok. I enjoy cooking bacon and stop working with while you're making slack.
1: Not a bad tucker.
3: What are you?
2: An idiot sandwich. Gonna make you go, yeah.
0: This is where we make food from TikTok and eat it. I've come back to my side of the desk, which is infinitely cleaner than yours. Like, yours is just a mess. You've got tomato soup, you've got aluminium foil, you've got some sort of gut health powder, you've got tea bags. You got a photo of Ryan.
4: Tell me when you're ready to
0: standing
4: discuss
0: next to
4: TikTok
0: Goofy
4: Tucker.
0: In Disneyland. You know, it's you're like Top Cat. Remember Top Cat? A little.
4: Have you, tell me when you're finished.
0: Yes, I have.
4: Okay, can I continue with my professional work now?
0: Carry on.
4: I am making chicken salt donuts, and I saw this. There's a new donut shop in Sydney and Potts Point that these are the new big thing.
0: Sure.
4: So I have just been heating it up in the air fryer. I meant to press reheat, but I've had it on air fry. Because you were busy rifling through my things, I got anxious and didn't pay attention.
0: I was just cleaning up. I wasn't rifling through
4: anything. All right, well, it's almost ready. Here we go.
0: Okay.
4: So this front one is the one I licked. That's yours, Brendan.
0: Thank you,
4: I'm
0: Mum.
4: Taking out our donuts and what I'm...
0: It's going to be hot.
4: I burnt my finger on the thing.
0: Are you okay? No. Do you want to break out a bomb?
4: I'm really annoyed.
0: It's not my fault.
4: It is your... It's always...
0: Well, don't take it out on the air fryer. Remember you beat the other one to death?
4: Co-host?
0: No, the air fryer. Remember
4: right,
0: this?
4: Well, I'm now getting the chicken salt and I'm going to put this over both sides
0: right.
4: of these donuts. These are donuts that came from Donut King.
0: Yep.
4: So they haven't got sugar. We've asked for them to be they're virgins.
0: Mm. So they're a new donut.
4: Yeah.
0: Up until the chicken salt. Can I just come out and say it? At the risk of being un-Australian, I don't like chicken salt.
4: Can I come out and say it? No one cares.
0: I think it's punching well above its weight.
4: I love chicken salt.
0: Next to barbecue sauce.
4: I'm liberally sprinkling.
0: It's not like you to be a liberal.
4: Look, you're just the most irritating person. Give that to him, Ryan, and tell him to shut up. I'm in a good mood when I come in here. And you ruin everything.
5: Isn't
4: that's
5: the one you licked?
4: No, that's Jonesy's got the one I licked. I promise.
0: Come on.
4: When I say three,
0: okay.
4: We're going to bite into them. They might be a bit hot. One, two, three.
0: Oh, wow. Wow.
4: I actually like it. Because it takes the sweetness out.
0: If it didn't have chicken salt on it, it'd be really good.
4: If I hadn't put them on air fry for 2 minutes, they'd be even better. If it's a fresh donut.
0: It tastes like something you get at Yum Cha.
4: What do you think, Ryan?
5: Yeah, it's all right.
0: Okay.
4: I love the passion with which you speak.
0: That's a ringing endorsement.
4: It's a little, because I've put them in the air fry, they're a little sticking to the roof of the mouth. So, Mr. Ed.
0: I'll go through the detailed recipe. Have you got a pen and paper? For chicken salt donut.
4: Lick your lips, it's yum.
0: Plain donut, chicken salt. Sprinkle chicken salt on each side of your donut. Eat and enjoy.
4: This information will be on our socials throughout the afternoon. Mm, yum. Now lick your lips, it's chicken salt, so yum.
0: As long as you're not licking them.
2: TikTok, making slap, gonna make you go yuck.
0: New taste unlocked.
4: Yum.
0: Coming up, we're going to talk about toilet breaks at the Met Gala. Have you been following that?
4: The crazy costumes, I'm over the Met Gala. They're just sort of like giant show-offs. But there's been an article in the Washington Post about how do they go to the toilet. And I'm fascinated.
0: Jonesy and Amanda driving you home.
6: The far south coast's two

0: mum the relaxing Mother's Day she deserves with 2EC's Who's Your Mama? What's your mum like? Is she sweet like Carol Brady?
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0: Spaced out like Eddie from AbFab.
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0: Classy like Mrs. Bucket.
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10: I do like watching a public press conference. 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Remember that time Todd McKenney was doing a cross outside of the radio station, and we went and waved around in the background?
11: Like, did we get tasered?
10: We got in trouble. We got frowned upon because camera guys don't like it. But
11: no,
10: did you
11: they
10: see,
11: don't like people gurning in the background.
10: Did you see Brent Mickleberg? He's the transport minister in Queensland. He's outside South Brisbane station, train station, about reduced rail services. And while this is happening, a man began spray painting the word corrupt, but spelt Q-R-U-P-T.
11: Aimed at the minister?
10: I'm not too sure. He was just doing it. And I've got to say, kudos to the cameraman. He's framed that beautifully. Have a watch.
12: Commuters more and more.
13: Corrupt, corrupt, Q-R-U-P-T, corrupt.
10: And then there's a dude, authorised officer, he's just watching the guy paint. Mm. And okay, mate, finish
11: Well, he probably didn't want to run in and disrupt anything.
10: Finish your work up there. So that's always good. The ISIS brides, have you seen that? They're coming home tomorrow. I thought they weren't coming.
11: Well, I don't know.
10: And now they're coming.
11: What about, I'm wondering though about the ISIS bridesmaids or the ISIS yeah, maids right. of honour.
10: They do all the
11: bossy
10: work.
11: One, the bossy yeah, ones.
10: It's organised.
11: Boss everyone around, everyone complains
10: they're
11: about
10: sitting
11: them behind
10: over there
11: their
10: in
11: back.
10: Syria going, hang on a minute. Yeah. What's going on? ISIS brides, married at first sight. Let's do it.
11: Or maybe the maths brides go to Syria.
10: It'd be explosive either way.
11: Oh, wouldn't it just? Well, coming up next, I just made an incredible TikTok, Tucker, very complex, a donut with chicken salt on it, which actually we quite liked. Mm. Brendan Jones has an opinion on chicken salt, and I'd like to know yours as well.
10: Yeah, okay, we'll talk about that. Maybe it could be good for a whip poll.
11: Maybe.
10: Jonesy and Amanda driving you home.
0: 2EC.

0: Jonesy and Amanda driving you home. I said before in TikTok Tucker, at the risk of being un-Australian, that I don't like chicken salt.
1: You liked it on the donut. You said you did.
0: I did. I liked it on the donut.
1: Don't you like it on chips?
0: No.
1: Don't you like it on chicken?
0: I feel when I go into my local cafe, you know, the little, you know.
1: I know where you buy chips and chicken. Thank you. Yes, I know.
0: When I go into the shops and I say, what, chicken salt or normal salt? They say, give me normal salt. Don't waste my time with chicken salt. It's done. I liked it when it first came out. I enjoyed it.
1: In the 70s?
0: Yeah.
1: It's been an Australian invention. The man, Peter Brinkworth was his name. He was near Adelaide. And he made it because it was a single seasoning to sprinkle on roast chickens instead of multiple spices. So it's salt, garlic, onion, paprika, MSG, giving it that sort of umami flavour.
0: Mm-hmm.
1: And people love it on chickens, on chips, on donuts, as we now know.
0: He'd be a billionaire now.
1: Well, it says here, do you disagree, Brendan? You'd be hard-pressed to find an Australian who doesn't love it on chips. It's an Australian icon like Vegemite.
0: At the risk of sounding un-Australian, I'm going to play my Australian jingle just so. Ryan, get the I'm not un-Australian jingle.
2: Crikey!

0: You're taking a vow or feeding a cow. Is it a
1: cow? When does this end?
0: Matter of fact, I got it now.
2: All the way, Dobby.
1: Oh, stop. But
3: just
1: what's
3: so
1: the point
3: we're
1: of
3: clear.
1: You, Blake? Just so we're clear.
3: Just so we're clear. So no one hates on me saying you're being un-Australian. I want Carl Stefanovic ringing me saying, it makes me so angry.
1: I don't like the term un-Australian. You'll never hear me say that, and you won't hear me say salt of the earth. I don't like that. Or chicken,
3: salt of the
1: how
3: earth
1: about chicken salt of the
3: that.
1: Earth?
3: Chicken salt of the earth. Okay, well, maybe it's something that we
1: I'd like
3: put to
1: know what you think. Ryan, well, what do you reckon?
4: I love chicken salt.
1: Yeah. Okay, Ryan's in.
3: Do you
1: in.
3: Like barbecue sauce?
4: Yeah, I do, yeah.
3: So I think the
1: I don't like barbecue sauce.
3: Oh, okay, no. Okay. Why don't we put it to a whip poll?
1: So explain to people what a whip poll is.
3: The whip poll is a consensus of what Australians think on a particular subject. Gun to your head. Do you like chicken salt?
1: Okay.
3: You've got a gun at your head.
1: Okay.
3: Do you like chicken salt?
1: You don't have to be Australian to answer this.
3: Oh, my God.
1: Don't you think? It's not just... Well, let's not limit our show.
3: Well, let's get a guitar and all play Kumbaya.
1: If you're not... What do you think? Chicken salt. Whip poll. Do you like it?
3: Jonesy and Amanda driving you home.
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9: For the drive home.

0: Jonesy and Amanda driving you home this Wednesday, the 6th of May. If you just joined us, good afternoon. And secondly, we're into the whip poll. The whip poll is great. It's a consensus of what Australians think on a particular subject. Gun to your head, chicken salt.
1: Chicken salt. We just used it in TikTok Tucker on a donut, which Jonesy liked, but he claims otherwise he doesn't like chicken
0: this
1: salt.
0: This used to be the domain of I'm just going to come out and say it.
1: Yeah, that's right.
0: Remember, you could just say anything you wanted about one particular subject that everyone likes, but you don't.
1: Well, it's all about chicken salt today. I like it. Ryan likes it.
0: I can live with it.
1: Not so much.
0: But I can live with it. I just feel that sometimes we, you know, we lean into stuff like this.
1: But you liked it on a donut.
0: Kylie has joined us.
1: Actually, I wonder what it'd be like on ice cream, on vanilla ice cream.
0: You know what it'd be like? Fried ice cream.
1: Yeah, it would. It'd be delicious.
0: You know what? That's what your donut, your chicken salt donut reminded me of.
1: It's fried ice cream.
0: Fried ice cream.
1: Kylie, hello. Chicken salt, yes or no?
2: Hi, a definite no. Definitely.
1: Really?
2: No chicken salt.
0: Do you feel, Kylie, that it's at its zenith?
2: Absolutely. No, every time it's always plain salt.
0: Yep.
2: Can't do chicken salt, that yuck taste.
1: Yep. All right.
0: If
1: Thank
0: I
1: want
0: to harden my arteries, I'm going to do it.
1: How about your arteries?
0: Darren.
1: Poor old Ida Buttrose.
0: As in Botany Bay.
1: Hello, Darren. Chicken salt, yes or no?
3: Bloody oath, yes.
0: Okay.
1: Yeah.
0: Thank you, Darren.
1: Thank you, Darren.
0: Marnie's in the launching place.
1: Hello, Marnie.
0: In Victoria. Hello, Marnie.
4: Hello. Hello. How are you both?
0: Great.
1: Very well. Chicken salt, what do you make of it?
4: Is there any other salt, really? Chicken salt is the bomb.
0: It's the one.
1: See? Okay. Thank you.
0: Sally's in Asheville.
1: Sally, chicken salt, yes or no?
5: I'm a no as well.
0: Okay. Well, so there are people here. There's quiet people out there saying, okay, it's time. Karen's in Campbelltown.
1: Karen, chicken salt?
6: No chicken salt.
1: Oh, okay.
0: Dwayne's in Windsor.
1: We brought all the naysayers out. Dwayne, chicken salt?
7: No, can't stand it. Makes all your food taste like chickadees.
0: That's true.
1: Chickadees?
0: Chickadees.
1: I love a chickadee. That's why I probably
0: Remember
1: like
0: the jingle?
1: It. Chickadee, chickadee, it's chicken flavoured and crunchy.
0: Chickadee.
1: Rob is in Wollongong. Hello, Rob. Chicken salt, yes or no?
8: Definitely chicken salt, but there's also two condiments that have got their right order. You can only have barbecue sauce on a bacon and egg roll, and it can only be tomato sauce on a hamburger. You got to get involved in all three.
1: Actually,
0: I would probably agree with that. Yeah. You know what? And just on the B&E, the bacon and egg roll, you know what? I'm going to come out and say it. Salad. Put tomato and lettuce on it.
1: That's not a bacon and egg
0: roll.
1: No,
0: but it's a BLT, but it's really good.
1: That's a hamburger, but with bacon in it.
0: No, but you don't have any meat. Well, you've got bacon, which is...
1: Hello, Alison in Kings Grove. What do you make of chicken salt?
0: Allison.
1: Big salt got to her. She's a slug, and the big salt got to her.
0: All right, we'll never know what Alison had to say.
1: We'll never know what Alison had to say. Well, coming up next, I'll tell you what I've got
0: Do we
1: to
0: have
1: say.
0: A consensus?
1: Oh, there she's there. Hi, Alison. Yes or no?
0: Alison, hey. The whip poll is a quick rapid-fire quiz thing, okay?
6: No, definitely not. No salt at all of any type.
0: Oh, okay. You're one of those.
1: She's one of those, a purist.
0: With your perfect arteries.
1: Well, coming up next,
0: good blood
1: we
0: pressure.
1: Weren't going to talk about the Met Gala because I think I look at everyone and think they're showing off and they're big richies. But there is something I am interested in, and that is how the stars go to the toilet. We'll talk about it next.
0: Jonesy and Amanda driving you home
9: to EC.

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1: Yes!
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1: I'm glad we weren't going to talk about the Met Gala and we didn't talk about it yesterday and go through all the outfits and things because I think people have richness fatigue. I could be talking about myself. Watching all those privileged people and with Jeff Bezos and his new and his wife Lauren Bezos being behind it this year.
2: Mm-hmm.
1: I just thought, you're just all showing off. I have no interest
0: in it. What do they do once they get into the Met Gala? What's the entertainment?
1: It's a dinner. Yep. I think it's entertainment. I think Sabrina Carpenter sang a song.
0: And what sort of foods do you get like the chicken or
1: Brendan,
0: the beef?
1: How would I know?
0: Oh, no, I'm just curious. I'm curious because you just see these kooks on the red carpet.
1: Yes, I don't think there's any cameras allowed inside.
0: Right, so, you know, would it be like, am I going to, or me, you know, those functions, quite frankly, I was almost over them, and you get like the beef and the chicken.
1: I think it's probably
0: and
1: that.
0: And then there's a bit of a swap around of the plates.
1: There's probably exactly that. But the extravagant gowns, it's all just showing off. And I just wasn't in the mood for it. I think with the cost of living crisis, to see all of that seems a little unsavoury. But what's interesting is I read an article, someone was being interviewed by the Washington Post, about how the stars go to the loo. Because it's one thing to put your outfit on. What happens during proceedings? Actually, even just getting them off, I've had things made for the Logies that have got buttons all the way down the back. And at the end of the night, you think, oh, my God, how do I get this off? I've seen Jane Fonda the morning after.
0: Is that your pickup line?
1: How do I get this off?
0: Excuse me, Mr. Hunky Pants.
1: But Jane Fonda has posted a picture of herself the morning after, might have been the Oscars. She slept in her outfit because she couldn't get the dress off.
2: Mm-hmm.
1: But what happens if you have to go to the loo? Well, many of the stars have their own assistants on site for this very specific reason. Apparently there's also sort of freebie assistants, like generic assistants who can help you go to the loo. But obviously the big stars would prefer someone that they knew
0: to
1: help them go to the toilet.
0: Bianca Censori wouldn't have much trouble, would she?
1: Well, no, that is true. But it's like the old days that Henry VIII and all the Tudors, they had a role that was called groom of the stool. And even though you'd think, why would I want to play that role? They were privy to secrets, to the passing of information, passing of all sorts of things, and it was quite a privileged position. Would you want to be this? So this is the way some of the stars deal with it. Some designers try and put in trap doors into the gowns. Katy Perry apparently a couple of years ago said she wore a go-girl, a contraption that allows women to go to the loo standing up.
0: Right.
1: One woman told Jimmy Fallon that the whole process of going to the toilet can take an hour. Because you have to pretty much get your whole gear off and get someone to put clothes on
0: goodness.
1: You and someone to help you with your skirt. When often brides need their bridesmaids to help them do
0: this. That's why they have the bridesmaid.
1: When I was at years ago working on a TV show with this kooky woman who was, we were filming in the wilds of America, and she was a performance artist who was wearing a hoop skirt made of bones. She was a full kook. And, you know, it's all very well and good to be a full kook, but there's me having to hold up this skirt of bones while she just had to pee in front of me. It all comes down to that. We've all got bodily functions. But I was thinking, why has my life come to this?
0: What was that story? Can we see it?
1: No, I don't know.
0: I'm fascinated.
1: When I was working on, when I was hosting Dancing with the Stars, I don't think the show's live anymore, but it used to be live, as you know, Brendan.
0: But it's recorded now.
1: Terrifyingly live. And I would have to get dressed about an hour before, holding in undies, two microphones strapped to my legs, two microphone packs strapped to my legs, all wired through. And on a live TV show, when you're at home, the commercial breaks take so long.
2: Mm-hmm.
1: But when you're during a live show and you're going from one place to another, there's no time for anything.
0: There's no time.
1: There's no time.
0: I remember being on that show. You know, they used to put you in the green room, so you'd be watching the show on a monitor because it was so late, you know, and the show used to go forever. And I remember looking at the TV and they said, okay, Jonesy and Alana, you're up next. I went, oh, I got to go and do this now. So I was just sitting on the lounge with my gut hanging out, watching it. Next minute, I'm dancing.
1: Well, that's right. At least you could go to the toilet if you needed to. I was strapped in, and so you just have to make sure that you don't drink anything, you don't do anything, and the second the show's over, it's like inflating a Zodiac. Off come the holding in undies, and
0: Hello. My buttons are stuck.
1: No, that's right. Can we put Velcro in, please?
0: What did you make of Hugh Jackman with his new partner? I think that's pub test material.
1: People seem to be outraged.
0: Yeah. Jonesy and Amanda driving you home.
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6: Thanks. I got them from Bega Vision. Aren't they great?
5: Bega Vision. Is that the new optometrist on Carp Street across from Coles?
6: Yeah, it sure is. The optometrists Bade and Tiru have both worked in the Valley for years. They have all the latest eye testing equipment, and Damien, the optical dispenser, has been working locally for more than 10 years. 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

0: Jonesy and Amanda driving you home.
1: Can I say that a lot of people thought that Sam Smith at the Met Gala was Travis Kelce, and it was the most extraordinary outfit. I'll try and show you a picture of it. Here he is. He's gone like a Frank Thring with a big feather out the top of his head. Ryan, can you Google it for Jonesy to have a look?
2: Oh, yeah, there you go.
1: And people thought it was Travis Kelce.
0: Let me go, he's changed.
1: I know. I thought the same. I thought, I've got the giant ick.
0: When you become a grandparent.
1: As you are.
0: I don't like admitting that because, I like it. You know, I had a child when I was 24. I'm 58 now, so it stands to reason I'm going to have sometime soon there will be a grandchild. But you end up opening a Pandora's box of memories. And by that I mean things that your kids were into when they were little. Now they're all available on YouTube. So they're playing it to their children.
1: Yeah, for their own nostalgia.
0: For their own nostalgia.
1: Nice.
0: And in turn, I end up watching it as well. Like Bear in the Big House, for example.
1: Not the Big House. That's not the prison. Bear in the Big Blue House. We used to watch that.
0: Is what it is?
1: Yeah.
0: Anyway, I remember when that first came out.
1: Yeah.
0: And your son Liam used to be
1: here. He was, and we had a doll of the bear. Used to dance from side to side.
0: Like the Bear in the Big House doll.
1: We had the Bear.
0: Yeah.
1: Not the Big House, the Big Blue House.
0: That'd be interesting. There's a few bears in jail. And the jingle, as soon as I hear it, it just takes me back to when it came out.
3: Welcome to the Blue House.
0: What's with the neck?
4: Hello.
0: There's a lot of neck.
3: House. Things to do.
4: Fun for you.
1: He's a bear. He doesn't have a thin neck.
0: I think we get it, right?
1: It's got triangular shape.
0: Yeah, but Jim Henson characters, they do a lot of neck acting. You know,
1: this
0: what
1: isn't
0: I mean?
1: A Jim Henson, is it?
0: That's a Jim Henson.
1: I didn't know that.
0: Bear in the Big House is a... And he's a bit... You know what? I'm just going to say this. He's a bit of a shut-in. He never goes out of the house. You go on a tour of
1: maybe
0: his house,
1: he's hibernating.
0: And you go around and see everything.
1: Wait till his Tombian comes out at the end of the season.
0: You don't see the toilet. You presume you just do that in the woods, mate.
1: So they say.
0: But then I was watching The Wiggles. Have you seen the new Wiggles?
1: Big necks?
0: There's a lot of neck action in the new
1: Wiggles. One
0: new
1: of them is the mums are frothing
0: This is Thirst Wiggles. Trap Wiggle.
1: Yeah.
0: John.
1: Poses with his shirt off occasionally.
0: Man, he replaced Wake Up Jeff. And he's the opposite of Wake Up Jeff.
1: Is he purple?
0: He's a purple wheel, but he's fully jacked.
1: What do you mean he's the opposite? Because he's fully jacked.
0: Jeff was always asleep.
1: Right.
0: And here's
1: this one's
0: guy.
1: Waking everyone
0: and
1: up.
0: And he talks about why kids are all on ADHD medications because of the Wiggles. These guys are like out of control.
1: Mm.
0: You know, you've got, and he used to be in Justice Crew. John.
1: Right.
0: I've done a bit of research. Very good, though. I'm not against them, but the new...
1: Why would you be against them? Why would you be against them?
0: I'm taking a fight with the Wiggles because I love those guys. But I remember when they first started, I remember taking my son to go and see them back in the 90s. Mm. And they were just, you know, guys in skivvies with a trestle tape.
1: Before they had their teeth fixed.
0: Exactly. You know, Anthony's still there. The OG is still there, which is good. And then, you know, Captain Feathersword, he's still doing his stuff.
1: I can see Murray around the streets at any music event. They're all the loveliest people.
0: And they're good friends of the show, I'd like to say. But I look at the, so there's a new yellow Wiggle. You know, there was Greg and then there was Sam.
1: The yellow one's a girl.
0: And Sahai, like with a T.
1: Mm-hmm.
0: And then there was Sam and there was Emma. But Sahai, my God, she's just like an amazing dancer.
1: Yeah.
0: Just goes crazy.
1: You need a lot of energy to be a Wiggle.
0: Like I remember Greg Wiggle telling me, he was on stage and he forgot the lyrics to Hot Potato. Greg.
1: It's time to leave.
0: Hot Potato, somebody, it's Potato. Mm. But I was just saying before,
1: But then it goes into Cold Spaghetti.
0: Okay.
1: There's a transition.
0: And then in the Wiggles, that'd be something. Then have you seen Greg's latest side hustle? So he does some advertising for Sunrise Stores. Oh. They're these convenience stores. And I just want to run this past you because Greg, he does a jingle.
3: Look out for the sun.
5: Come into your Sunrise local
0: does
5: store.
0: Does the VO and as well.
1: Catching.
0: And now look at this. He's pointing at the point of sale. Freeze it right there, Ryan. Okay. So look. He's pointing.
1: He's gurning. He's over kind of pulling a face and pointing at it.
0: But he's not wiggling.
1: No, he's not allowed to, I assume.
0: So is that a thing?
1: Well, I assume they have copyrighted the wiggling of the fingers. So he's got two fingers and he's pointing. So everyone goes, oh, he's the wiggle. Is he wearing yellow in it?
0: Yeah. Yeah. He's got yellow on.
1: Yeah, so he's the wiggle, but he wouldn't be allowed to.
0: It's a polo shirt.
1: He wouldn't be allowed to do the fingers.
0: I'm just saying to you as well, Ryan.
2: Yeah.
0: was a former child actor that got paid $5,000 to be in a Toyota Prado commercial.
1: Without saying anything.
0: Yeah. Without saying anything. How much would Greg be making for that ad?
2: I hope a lot. I'm a big Greg Wiggle fan.
0: Oh, was he your favourite Wiggle?
2: Yeah, he was my favourite. Yep. Massive Greg Wiggle fan.
0: Mm.
2: Yeah. Really good.
0: Hey, little Ryan.
1: Remember that time it was my birthday and we crossed to my home to talk to my children were like 3 and 5 and Jack was crying and
0: having a meltdown.
1: They're having a meltdown and you said in the midst of it, who's your favourite Wiggle? He goes, Greg.
0: I said, focus.
1: It's like people today throw a slice of cheese on their child's head. We just had to say, who's your favourite Wiggle?
0: But, you know, this is a society. It's like when you see old football players from the old days to what they are now. It's such a slice of your life. Like, keep doing it, but geez.
1: Well, coming up in the next hour, we have $2,000 to give away for Instagram. And also, there's a number of nursery rhymes that are really dark and are based on scary realities. One in particular is quite haunting.
0: Jonesy Demander driving you home.
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1: Well, let's talk about nursery rhymes and fairy tales that are pretty, well, as we spoke before, very, very grim. What do you remember about the story of the Pied Piper of Hamelin?
0: Oh, I got the rats made a deal. So you pay the piper. So they wanted to get the rats out of the town. They got this piper. He came along, played a tune. Rats followed him into the water. Then the mayor said, oh, you know what? We're not going to pay you. In these days, you end up on a current affair, but now.
1: But then what happened?
0: Then he said, I'm going to nick all your children.
1: You've got a very good memory. I couldn't remember all the details. That's what happened. Though in the real story, and this is a real story, there were no rats involved.
0: Oh, you went straight to the kids?
1: Well, this is the story. The town of Hamelin was infested with rats. We know that's the story. So the rats were added 300 years after the story was first written. In the 1500s. The original tale was written in the 1300s, has nothing to do with rats. It's about children, and the earliest known account of the disappearance is a stained glass window installed in the Hamelin Town Church around the year 1300, only 16 years after this event happened, a real event. The window depicts a man dressed in many colours leading children out of the town, and the window was destroyed in 1660, but it's been referred to, the story has been referred to. And sometimes, like there's a 1384 entry in their official town records, states a single chilling sentence. It's 100 years since our children left.
0: Whoa.
1: So here's what happened. On this day, there's a street where the children were last seen. And it's called Street Without Drums. By order of the town, no one's allowed to play music or dance in that street, as modern historians have proposed several theories. So the children disappeared. There are 130 children. It was a small German town. A stranger, the children followed a stranger out of the town gates and were never seen again. Their families searched for them for the rest of their lives. Nobody found a single body. The town never recovered. Here's some of the theories as to what may have happened. Modern historians have proposed that maybe they died in a plague outbreak. Maybe they were killed in a children's crusade. And maybe they were lured east to colonize Eastern Europe by a recruiter called Lakator. Linguist professors have traced the family surnames and found dozens of them appearing 700 kilometers away in Poland and another region, suggesting children may have been recruited and sent east. No one knows for sure, but 742 years later, the truth has never been found, and that story is still as haunting as ever.
0: Wow. It must have been quite the piper. I suppose they didn't have much in those days, did they?
1: Well,
0: as far as entertainment. Kids got like laptops and
1: well, we think where the parents not see them going, but there was probably they were working in fields or whatever and the children just disappeared. The Bermuda Triangle. Who knows? Eerie. It's eerie and disturbing. But apparently it's true. So sleep well, everyone. Sleep well tonight.
0: Thanks, Mom.
1: Now let's go to the girl with the red shoes.
0: Can I sleep with the light on? Hugh Jackman and Sutton Foster were seen on the Met Gala red carpet.
1: This was an event that he famously used to attend with his former wife, and people are outraged that he'd be so hurtful as to take somebody new.
0: We're going to put this to the pub test. That's coming up. Jonesy to Madden with Jam Nation.
4: 2 EC.

0: Jonesy and Amanda driving you home. Let's get on down to the Jonesy and Amanda answer the pub test. I know it's Wednesday, but there's issues to discuss.
1: The pub test.
2: Pub test.
1: Does not pass the pub test.
2: Pub test.
3: Pub test.
1: Does it pass the pub test?
2: Pub test.
3: Yeah, the pub test.
1: Doesn't pass the sniff test.
4: Stop it. It's not helpful.
0: Today, Hugh Jackman and Sutton Forrester. Sutton Foster made their Met Gala debut, while his ex-wife, Deborah Lee Furness, who is known to be a big, huge fan of the event, was nowhere to be seen.
5: Well, yes.
0: Well, she's not going to be in the background fuming away.
5: No. And it should have been me. And I feel for Deb. It's very, very hard to be living in these circumstances. But they've broken up. Hugh and Deb are divorced. He has waited a period of time, I guess, before introducing us supposedly to his new girlfriend. Rumors that they're getting, that they're very serious about each other, so she's not just some fling. This used to be the event, as you say, that Deb and Hugh used to go to together. Mm-hmm. And this is the first time he's taken her as his date. And people aren't happy. Some people are calling it the final blow to his ex-wife. Disrespectful, thumbs down, I'm no longer a fan, I've lost respect for him. It's time. Other people are saying, look, get over it. He's moving on. He's allowed to. He's a grown human. He's allowed to. They are divorced. They are divorced. They've gone their separate ways. He has a new partner. Should he pretend he doesn't? Come on. Yeah. I know Deb's probably in pain, but it's not our pain. It's her pain.
0: Yeah, but still, like, it's an event they used to go to together.
5: But it's the Met Gala. He lives in New York. He works in the entertainment industry. This is a big event for him.
0: I'm just thinking, if I had the same situation, I don't know if I would. I'd keep it on the DL.
5: For how long? For the rest of your life?
0: A bit longer.
5: Would you? Well, how long's a bit longer? When would people be happy? When's longer?
0: How long have they been broken up for?
5: They made their final joint appearance in 2023.
0: Right.
5: They announced their separation in 2023. This is 3 years.
0: I reckon, okay.
5: Oh, you reckon 4 years and no one would complain.
0: I reckon by 2028 we'd be okay. So up until then, Hugh, knock yourself out. Go to the ball, because he's only just wearing a normal black tie thing. He hasn't got anything with his bum hanging out. So he just goes along there by himself and then meets up with Sutton.
5: Why should you be the arbiter of when it's okay?
0: I just think that's what I would do. If my wife liked going to that thing, I would probably do that.
5: Well, what if it's also his thing and he likes going to that thing?
0: I'm not saying don't go to the thing. Just be kind of discreet about it.
5: It's been three years.
0: I just said to 2028.
5: I think, look.
0: Look at you. You're straight into it.
5: No, I'm not. I think get on with your lives. Deb was getting on with her life. Just get on with your lives, and it's not our business. What do you think? Let's put this to the pub test. Hugh Jackman and Sutton Foster, not Sutton Forrest, at the Met Gala, does it pass the pub test?
0: In a big PDA on the red carpet.
5: They didn't do a giant PDA.
0: Oh, there's like
5: standing,
0: a happy PDA.
5: They're just having a photo taken, smiling at each other.
0: Well, that's not husband and wife material.
5: No, but they're not lying on top of each other and pashing.
0: Like Keith and Nicole. Mm. Remember that?
5: A kiss on the red carpet.
0: All the time. Not anymore. Jonesy and Amanda driving you home with Jam Nation.
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10: 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Therapeutic.

0: 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It's time.
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3: 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Jonesy and Amanda's.
0: 10 questions, 60 seconds on the clock. You can pass if you don't know an answer. We'll come back to that question if time permits. You get all the questions right, $1,000.
4: You can make it $2,000 by answering a bonus question, but it is double or nothing.
0: Ray is in Newport. Hello, Ray.
5: How are you going?
0: Going well.
4: Hello, Ray. Let's see what we can do for you. I've got 10 questions in front of me here. Say pass if you're not sure. As we say, pass is your friend because we may have time to come back, okay?
5: All good.
4: All right. Let's see how we go, Ray, because it starts here and now. Question number one. In the alphabet, what letter comes after B?
5: C.
4: Question two. Sunscreen protects you from what?
5: Sunburn.
4: Question three. The coat hanger is a nickname for which Australian landmark?
5: The Harbour Bridge.
4: Question four. Which actress plays Vivian Ward in Pretty Woman?
5: What's her name? Julia Roberts.
4: Question five. Which planet is known as the Red Planet?
5: Mars.
4: Question five. At what temperature does water freeze?
5: Zero.
4: Question seven. Which animal represents the star sign Taurus?
5: The bull.
4: Question eight. True is the daughter of which Kardashian?
5: Oh, Kim.
0: Oh.
4: Chloe.
0: Chloe.
5: God, you know, the only one I know is Kim.
4: Yeah, there's no shame in not knowing that,
0: Ray.
4: I've
0: got a vibe that you're probably not a big Kardashian perv, but, man, you were doing so well.
5: Yeah, well, it's the first time I've tried. I listen to you guys every day and love your show.
4: Okay. Oh, thank you, Ray.
0: Anything Amanda could do to help your radio listening experience? I'm just doing a survey here.
5: No, Amanda's doing just fine.
4: Okay, and I won't ask you about Jonesy because we don't have time to have a long list.
0: We were just
5: you know what they say about us guys, there's always room for improvement.
4: Why do you ask, Brendan? Why do you ask?
0: Because Ray knows, and I know, who the brains of the operation is, okay?
4: Ryan. Thank you, Ray.
0: Ray, thank you. If you'd like to join us with Instagram, jonesyandamanda.com.au or call us again at the same time tomorrow.
4: And coming up next, we're taking your calls. Hugh Jackman, Sutton Foster, their Met Gala debut. How do you feel about it? Does it pass the pub test?
0: Jonesy and Amanda driving you home with Jam Nation.
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I woke last night to the sound of thunder. How far off, I sat and wondered. Started humming a song from 1962. And it's funny how the night moves.

0: Jonesy Demander driving you home where there's big issues to flesh out. We go down to the Jonesy Demander Arms for the pub test.
1: The pub test.
2: Pub test.
1: Does not pass the pub test.
2: Pub test.
1: Pub test. Does it pass the pub test?
2: Pub test.
3: Yeah, the pub test.
1: Doesn't pass the sniff test. Stop it. It's not helpful.
0: Too soon?
4: Well, Hugh Jackman and Deborra Lee Furness made their last joint appearance at the Met Gala in 2023. This year, Hugh Jackman took his new partner, Sutton Foster. And some people aren't happy. Final blow, someone is saying. It's painful for his ex-wife. Disrespectful. No longer a fan. I've lost respect for him. What did you say before? Do you think he should wait another 2 years?
0: Oh, maybe 2028.
4: To take her as his date.
0: But then again, those invitations, they wouldn't cut, Hugh might be in some lean years in 2028. Not that thinking that he would be.
4: But they might not
0: get an invite.
4: They have been apart for some time. They're formally divorced.
0: Sure.
4: They're getting on with their lives. When is he allowed to get on with his life? As let's presume she is too. Hugh and Sutton at the Met Gala making their debut. Does it pass the pub test?
3: Straight to pose. I mean, what the hell is wrong with people? Seriously. Build a freaking bridge and get over it. The guy is allowed to have someone else, is he not? Take your money and buy yourself some perspective. Really?
5: Look, I agree with Amanda. They've got to move on. They're leading separate lives. He's moved on. He's met someone else. That's life. What do you got to do? I agree with Amanda all the way.
6: Nah, not at all. Not at all. Maybe too soon.
7: I think that's completely fine, in my opinion. Because it's been 3 years since they've divorced, I think everyone should have a right to, bring in new partners after that long. Because personally, you're only going to get older anyway, so he shouldn't have to wait till 2028 for that. I thought that was a silly comment, in my opinion.
5: So he should. It's been long enough. Why shouldn't he? I bet you she's moving on. She's probably got someone else as well, but doesn't bring it out like he does. I think he's a lovely man, and I think she's lovely too. Love her.
8: I mean, look, my thing is, how fair are we as humans that we even need to talk about this? The guy has every right to do whatever he wants 3 years after he split with his wife. Come on now. Who are we to be judge and jury? Get out of here.
0: Silly comment. I suppose you like this lady.
5: I agree with Amanda all the way.
0: There.
4: Yeah.
0: Only thing I can say to that is,
8: get out of here.
0: Thank you for all your calls.
4: Thank you.
0: Pub test will be back again next time there are big issues to discuss. Jonesy Demander driving you home with Jam Nation.
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0: Jones and Amanda, driving you home, you know, I've been enjoying my new found love of the Wiggles, courtesy of my grandson.
1: I love that.
0: And, you know, I love the OG Wiggles. I like the new G Wiggles, but geez, haven't they changed? You got the new purple Wiggle. He's as jacked as anything.
1: All the mums are enjoying.
0: He makes Nathan from High Five wanting to cover up his arms.
1: They always
0: remember Nathan never had any sleeves.
1: They always used to say that the dads would, because of the girls in High Five, the dads would take the kids to see High Five and the mums would go to see the Wiggles.
0: Yeah. And then Gemma, Ryan and I were talking because Greg Wiggle, Yellow Wiggle, is now doing ads for Sunrise, which is a Sunrise local store. And Ryan, I would just say, I've never seen a Sunrise stall. Have you ever seen one?
1: No.
0: But the ads are all on the telly, and Greg Wiggle's doing the ad, singing.
2: Look out for the sun.
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0: his local store
1: and the voiceover.
2: Sonny's Shop and Win promotion. It's the best within a country mile.
1: Okay, thank you. He's not pointing, though, at the point
3: of sale.
1: He's
3: pointing, but he's not
1: doing wiggling. But no. He is wearing a yellow polo shirt, not a skivvy. Jeremiah Ryan, we were just talking. Yeah. In another life, you were a child actor. You were in a Toyota Prado commercial.
4: Yes.
1: You got $5,000 to look gormless in the back of a Toyota Prado going down a hill. Greg Wiggle there has got, he's not only doing the voiceover.
4: Yeah.
1: He's singing the jingle that I presume he has written.
3: Why do you presume he's written?
1: Well, have a listen to it.
5: Look out for the sun.
3: Someone may have written it
0: local store
3: in the style of Greg Wiggle.
1: It's got the best within Lennon and McCartney to write.
3: You never know, Brendan. You never know.
1: Forget the lyrics to Hot Potato on Potato.
3: Well, it does go into cold spaghetti. It can be a challenge.
1: Hello, Greg.
6: 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That's enough.
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11: Hey there, it's Darren Katrupi in the Far South Coast newsroom with your local news first. A man has been arrested in connection to an armed robbery at a Cobargo service station. Police say they were called to the outlet on the Princes Highway late on Tuesday night. Officers were told a man armed with a handgun threatened the 19-year-old female attendant before driving off with cash and cigarettes. Yesterday afternoon, detectives arrested a 30-year-old man at a home on the same road in the town. He's expected to front the online bail court later today. Attempts by a community group to delay asking the state government to fully fund a new two-lane concrete Cutajee Bridge has failed. The move follows a new deal put on the table 2 weeks ago by Transport for New South Wales. Local residents appealed to several councillors and the general manager to put off endorsing the offer at yesterday afternoon's Bega Valley Shire Council meeting to allow them to discuss all the options, including restoring and repairing the existing timber bridge. But Mayor Russell Fitzpatrick told the meeting this is not an option.
12: The council's not in a position to defer it. We need to keep going ahead with our funding deed and trying to get full funding. Otherwise, the options we, as Councillor Naden, ask the questions around will come back to us of how we can do it, and it's in our long-term financial plan. But the best result for us as a council and for our community is to have the state fully fund the project. That's what we're asking for, and any variance off that will come back to councils.
11: A hearing date has been set for a Surfside woman charged in connection to a smash and grab of a cash redemption machine from the Catalina Club. Kiralee Jane Teal has pleaded not guilty to dealing with over $34,000 in cash following the robbery in September last year. Batemans Bay local court has previously been told Teal owned the car allegedly used in the incident, which netted a total of $60,000. Teal has had her bail continued under the hearing on June 19. In local sport, Bega's Kezia Yaps is back in the New South Wales starting 13 for the Women's State of Origin Game 2 against Queensland. The forward and former Blues captain started Game 1 in Newcastle last week from the bench, but coach John Strange has elevated her back into the second row alongside Yasmin Meeks in place of Tiana Penetani-Gray, who's unavailable because of injury. Kezia joins fellow Far South Coast local Millie Elliott, who made a successful return to the front front row just 8 months after giving birth to baby daughter Gigi in Game 1. That's your latest local news and sport. I'm Darren Katrupi.
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13: Good morning, I'm Rob McLennan. Donald Trump says while he's confident a deal to end the war in Iran is close, we've also been in this position before. It's being reported a one-page memo has been put together to try and bring the conflict to an end, including plans to hand all of Iran's uranium to the US. Federal police will be on standby for this afternoon's arrival of four ISIS brides and their 9 children. They're headed homeward after leaving a Syrian refugee camp. Many are expected to be arrested as soon as they step off their plane. Victoria's top cop can't rule out Melbourne's nightlife wars spreading into state. 34 venues across the city have been firebombed in the last month. Chief Commissioner Mike Bush saying other capitals could be next. A bit of hope for older Aussies trapped in hospitals because they can't find an aged care place when they're discharged. State health ministers are establishing a task force to deal with that problem. And US media maverick Ted Turner has died at 87.
10: Whale Coast Realty. Your property. Their passion. 2EC. Your sport. Now
13: to NRL, and the Dolphins and Dogs go head-to-head tonight in Brisbane to kick off round 10. Both sides are on 3 wins and 5 losses. Finns coach Christian Wolf says the stakes are high.
14: The season hasn't rolled as well as we would have liked it to have, and we certainly haven't got the wins that we would have liked at this stage.
13: And in AFL, Judd McVeigh returns for the Dockers ahead of tonight's Hawthorn clash. Dockers coach Justin Longmuir says the Hawks will be a tough side to beat, and they do it very, very well.
9: Club Cheeros. $1 million views. 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
15: Well, we have a gale warning for the Batemans and the Eden Coast today. For the Batemans Coast, westerlies at 15 to 20 knots, swinging southwesterly 20 to 25 knots early this morning, and then reaching up to 35 knots offshore during this afternoon and tonight. Seas 1 to 2 metres, increasing to 2 to 4 metres as the morning goes on a south to southwesterly swell of 1.5 to 2.5 metres, increasing to 2 to 4 metres this afternoon. Tide times. Gorgeous Kainini Bay at Tathra. If you're looking for a great place to take mum for Mum's Day, it's perfect. Now, there's going to be a low tide soon in about 10 minutes, and there's a high tide this afternoon, 12:25, of 1.24 metres.
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15: Good morning. It is going to be partly cloudy today. There is the chance of an early shower, certain places along the coast. Mostly sunny tomorrow, so fining up 19 to 22. More sunshine for the start of the weekend into Saturday, 19 to 21. And for Mum's Day on Sunday, mostly sunny, gorgeous, tops of 19 to 21. Now today, heading for just 15 for Eden, Narooma, Bega and Marimbula. Maruya 17, Batemans Bay chasing 18. So it's going to be a bit nippy. It's 8 in Bega, 10 in Batemans Bay and Maruya. In Marimbula and Eden, 11. And in Narooma, it's 12 degrees. For news, weather and our birthday book, 2ec.com.au.
10: 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You're going to miss Kimmy's Brekkie Bar on 2EC.
15: Howdy, it's Thursday, the 7th of May, a morning of tips. No, not the cash kind, the footy kind. NRL tips with Mick Wayman and AFL with John Murray. It's our last Who's Your Mama entrant today too, because tomorrow I'm going to be announcing and talking to the winner. So very excited about that. 6:07, the Brekkie Bar on the far south coast, 2EC.

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0: music and more of it on 2EC, 6:15. G'day, Kimmy here. Thursday, it is the Break Your Bar, Sir Elton John. I've got such great memories back to January of 2023 when I went and saw him for his farewell Yellow Brick Road tour in Sydney. I mean, he was so fantastic. His voice was amazing. His piano playing was epic, although I did notice that when he got up to have a walk, have a drink of water, he was very shuffly, and he's been talking about his health. And, you know, it's given him the blues a little bit because he said there's really not much left of me. So his tonsils are out, adenoids, appendix, prostate, right hip, left knee, right knee. He said the only thing left in him is his left hip. And you might remember a couple of years ago, he had that nasty eye infection that pretty much left him blind. So he's just really in the wars when it comes to his physical health. But he also says he is so grateful that he is still here. Like, he's 79, he's going to be 80 next March. And if you've seen Rocket Man, you know what he put himself through, the drinking, the drugs, the drinking and the drugs together. Wow. He's had a wild ride, that is for sure. But now that he's going to be hitting 80 next March, you know, time is ticking. He's probably thinking about that. He's married to David. He's got his two boys. He wants to be around for that. So let's hope that happens. You know, there's a lot of mums on our coaster around that age group of 80 years old plus and minus. And for Mum's Day coming up on Sunday, it gets more and more important for mums to be with you on Mum's Day. So I'm hoping you can make that happen this Sunday. If your mum is still really mobile and loves getting out in the fresh air, there's a really great event happening at Corrigan's Beach Reserve in Batemans Bay. It's the Mother's Day Classic, and it's in support of breast and ovarian cancer research. And there's going to be a walk, so that's really lovely. The walk will start at 10. If you're a mum and you're a bit more healthy, mobile, vigorous, you might like to go for a bit of a run. That one kicks off at 9. You can register for both at 8:30. mothersdayclassic.com.au is where you can find all the information. And here at 2EC, we are very, very proud to support that event. Up to the news in about 15 minutes. First, we've got Darren, and then we've got Rob updating the national news. Want to talk to you too about a competition that's starting soon that's going to have you feeling warm and cozy.
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0: Robert, the Divinals, Chrissy Amphlett. You know, when I was back in my late teens, my first full-time job was at Griffith in the beautiful Murrumbidgee Irrigation Area, and the Divinals were coming to town. She was very wild on stage and, you know, fantastic in her singing ability, Chrissy Amphlett. Had the pleasure of interviewing her and Mark McKenty, the guitarist, face-to-face in the studio. Was I nervous? Oh, my goodness me. I was visibly shaking because I was so excited, but I was also so nervous because it would have been one of my first interviews. And to do it with such Australian music royalty was quite overwhelming. But even though she was wild on stage, a bit wild in the lyrics and that, Chrissy Amphlett was one of the most quietly, softly spoken people. She spoke beautifully and she was just a very, very nice person, and Mark McKenty too. So it's just a great memory that that I think about on quite a regular basis because I play the Divinals quite a lot. 26 past six. Now, how did you sleep last night? Look, I had a ripper sleep, but how was yours? Are you finding that your mattress is lumpy, bumpy, saggy, just awful, making you feel horrible when you wake up because you're all sore? You got these areas where you're, oh, God, that mattress. Well, we've got something on the way that's going to make you very, very happy and could score yourself a brand new bed. So more about that in the next 15 minutes. In the meantime, local news first with Darren, a robbery in Cobargo. That is making local news this morning. And we'll get the latest from the Middle East conflict with Rob McClellan.
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8: Morning, it's Darren Katrupi in the Far South Coast newsroom with your local news first. A man from Cobargo will appear in the online bail court this morning, charged with the armed robbery of a service station in the town. The 30-year-old was arrested yesterday afternoon at a home on the Princes Highway, just down the road from the servo he's accused of robbing, armed with a handgun. Police say the 19-year-old woman working at the time was shaken but not physically injured in the incident. The man fled the scene in a vehicle with cash and cigarettes. A man from Cuomo has requested his case on serious drug supply and weapons charges be set down for hearing during his latest appearance in court. Jared Vince Roy Agius remains on strict conditional bail, including abiding by a curfew and a ban on using social media and messaging apps. The 32-year-old previously pleaded not guilty to a range of charges, including two counts of supplying a commercial quantity of drugs. In Batemans Bay local court, his bail has been continued with his hearing to be heard on July 23. Bega Valley Shire's Deputy Mayor has requested written endorsement from Roads Minister Jenny Aitchison and Bega MP Michael Holland of a new deal to fund the replacement Cuttagee Bridge. Mitchell Nathan made the request during a debate at the council meeting yesterday afternoon, but the suggested addition to the motion was refused by the Mayor. Councillor Nathan told the meeting he needs to know where the Minister and local MP stand on the new offer.
14: Honestly, I'm a little bit uncomfortable proceeding with this project at the moment until I have that blessing from the local MP and from the Roads Minister that they endorse this option two and they're supportive of us.
8: In local sport, Wollumla FC has kicked off the women's first grade Far South Coast football season with a win. The ladies defeating Eden 3-1 at Wollumla Recreation Grounds. Tathra United also started on a victorious note, downing Marimbula 2-0 in Bega. In the other game, Pambula United beat the Mallacoota Blues from over the border 1-0. That's your latest local news and sport. I'm Darren Katrupi.
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15: Morning, I'm Rob McLennan. 13 ISIS brides and their children are hours away from landing in Sydney and Melbourne, some facing arrest as soon as they touch down. Multicultural Affairs Minister Anne Arlees told 7:30 she is confident the children who've been living in a Syrian refugee camp can live a normal life.
16: I'm a big believer in that the circumstances of your birth shouldn't determine the trajectory of your life.
15: DFAT is confident none of the four Aussies aboard the cruise ship at the centre of a hantavirus outbreak have been infected. Spain's Canary Islands had earlier refused to let the vessel dock, but the Spanish government has now stepped in and overruled that decision. Donald Trump is confident a deal is close to end the war in Iran, with the two sides reportedly closing in on a one-page memo to end the conflict. However, the president's also warning that if an agreement is not reached, he will have to resume bombing the hell out of them. Nearly 1,700 businesses across Australia have been forced to close since the start of March. Experts are blaming cost of living pressures.
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15: AFL and Hawks assistant coach David Mackay says Jai Newcombe and James Sicily are fit and ready for tonight's blockbuster against Freo.
17: They've had really good weeks where we've been able to sort of, you know, manage it a little bit and get them to the start lines 100% ready to go.
15: In NRL, the Dolphins have some handy inclusions for their clash with the Bulldogs, welcoming back Cody Nikurima and Jeremy Marshall-King. And Oz boxer Nikita Zhu remains undefeated as a pro after last night's TKO against Spain's Oscar Diaz. That's the latest in news and sport.
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0: Well, there has been a little bit of movement today in our prices. Now, Merimbula diesel is down to 269.5. That's fantastic. Diesel is also down in Tura Beach to 269.9. That's great too. But boo, E10 in Eden. That is up a little bit today to $2.09.8.
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0: Our crews are on the job in Bega, Poplar Avenue near Kisses Lagoon. They're doing some footpath work there. Also another job happening in Maruya, Princess Highway between Shelley Road and Malabar Drive. Just be aware that's happening. Follow all the signage and all the direction from all the traffic controllers. 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And just keep in mind from 8, those 40K school zones will kick in.
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0: I think you'll need to grab something warm on the way out this morning because it is going to be partly cloudy. There is a chance of an early shower, I think more so in the south. We do have a gale warning too for the Batemans and Eden Coast, so we're not heading for very high temps. Just 15 for Merimbula, Bega, Naruma and Eden today, 17 for Maruya and 18 for Batemans Bay. It's 8 in Bega, 10 in the Bay of Maruya, 11 in Merimbula and Eden, in Naruma currently 12. For news, weather and our community connect, 2ec.com.au.
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Take us anywhere you go and listen to us anytime you want. 15 to 18 degrees today. Brrr, it's going to be a bit fresh. Partly cloudy. Look, it's not too cool at the moment, but I just don't think the old Mercury's going to get much more north. In Kyanga right now, it's 12 degrees. 6:45 now, just before 6:30, I was talking with you about how you slept and most importantly about your mattress and how it makes you feel. Maybe your mattress is overdue for a change. You know, you've done the changing, you know, putting it from one side to the next, moving it around, you know, doing all that stuff to try and make it a little bit more comfortable. And maybe with the cost of living too, you're feeling like buying a new mattress is a luxury, but really, it's not. It's so important. Before 6:30, I was talking with you about how you slept and...

0: prize is valued around $7,000. It's incredible. But you're going to have to work a little bit for it. Kicking off from Monday the 18th of this month, we're going to snooze or lose with you. Now, the alarm is set and we're going to be offering you increments of cash. That's nice, isn't it? The trick is, though, you've got to stop the alarm before it goes off, because if it goes off and it wakes up our sleepy snorer, you won't get the money. So it's a bit of a fine line, but we're going to have a lot of fun with it too. And at the end of the competition on Friday, the 29th of May, we are going to give away to one very lucky entrant the Platinum Lux Sorrento V2 bed. Now, I've been poking around having a bit of a sticky beak. It is a beautiful mattress. It comes with an adjustable base. 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

again. More of it on 2EC. I'm looking forward to watching the docuseries about Kylie Minogue on Netflix because she talks about that man, Michael Hutchence. They met at an after party in 1989. Apparently he said to her, this is very cheeky, he said, "I don't know what we should do first, have lunch or have a cuddle." You can see it all on Netflix. She's going to expose everything. Looking forward to it. 3 to 7. We'll get an update on the Cuttigee Bridge in our local news first with Darren. And high security at airports in Sydney and Melbourne today with the arrival of the so-called ISIS brides and their kids. We're also talking get in my belly. Yeah, a very nice subject on our social media this morning, so I'll share that with you. And we'll get into some NRL tips with Mick Wayman. 80s hits you love. I need you tonight. The 90s.

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10: Hey there, it's Darren Katrupi in the Far South Coast newsroom with your local news first. Bega Valley Shire Mayor Russell Fitzpatrick says the community just wants the council to get on with building a new two-lane Cutajee Bridge. Councillors have voted to endorse a recommendation from the GM Anthony McMahon to formally seek full funding for the long-running project after a new offer from the state government. The decision came less than 24 hours after an appeal by the new Restoration of Cutajee Bridge Group during a meeting at Murrah Hall.
11: There was a lot of public support back supporting that, complimenting council on getting on with it and let's do it. So we need to get the funding deed sorted out. We need to get that funding sorted out. You've just seen in our long-term financial plan the problems we're going to be facing in 3, 4, 5 years' time. If we can tick this bit of infrastructure off with no funding from council, it is a real bonus for this council. So that's why I recommend it to you, councillors.
10: Quick work by local police has led to the arrest of a man who's accused of robbing a nearby service station at Cobargo armed with a handgun. The 30-year-old was apprehended at a home on the Princess Highway in the town yesterday afternoon, around 15 hours after the armed robbery. Police say he drove from the scene cocaine with cigarettes and cash, leaving the 19-year-old female attendant shaken but not physically injured. The man's been refused bail to appear in the online bail court later this morning. A Surfside woman has had her bail continued after her case connected to the alleged robbery of a local club after reappearing in court. Batemans Bay Local Court has been told the DPP has sent the case against Kiralee Jane Teal back to the police to prosecute after choosing not to take it on themselves. It followed questioning from Teal's lawyer about where the case was at. Teal previously pleaded not guilty to dealing with the proceeds of the alleged theft of a cash redemption machine from the Catalina Club last September. She'll face a hearing next month. In local sport, three clubs have dominated selections in the Group 16 First Grade Team of the Week. The initiative created by the group is part of the naming of the Team of the Year at the end of the season. Maroombula, Pambula, Tathra and Cooma all featuring three players in the best from round two games last weekend. Selections included Tathra's Josh Stevenson at fullback, Cooma's Aston Noonan at 5'8", and the Bulldogs' Thomas Hughes and Jordan Wetu in the centres. That's your latest local news and sport. I'm Darren Katrupi.
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12: Hi there, I'm Rob McLennan. We're expecting heavy security at Sydney and Melbourne airports this afternoon for the arrival of the so-called ISIS brides and their children. The four women and nine kids have been living in Syrian refugee camps. Federal Police Commissioner Chrissy Barrett says her team will greet them.
13: Some individuals will be arrested and charged. Some will face continued investigations.
12: Donald Trump says there's a good chance the war with Iran will soon be over. The US and Tehran working on a one-page memo aimed at ending the conflict once and for all. The president says the terms include Iran shipping its enriched uranium to the US and promising not to operate its underground facilities. And DFAT says it doesn't believe the four Australians on board a ship at the centre of a hantavirus outbreak have been infected. It comes as Spain orders the Canary Islands to take the vessel in. Passengers and a crew member suspected of having the virus have now been evacuated from the ship.
9: Whale Coast Realty. Proven. Trusted. Local. 2EC. Your sport now.
12: NRL first, and the Dolphins have some key reinforcements back for tonight's clash with the Dogs. Cody Nikurima and Jeremy Marshall-King both returning. Speculation is growing that Michael Voss's time as coach of AFL club Carlton is getting close to an end. Former West Coast coach Adam Simpson, though, told 360 he isn't comfortable talking about whether he'll take the reins.
14: Whether you're working at the club or not, I don't think it's appropriate to talk about.
12: That's the latest news in sport.
9: Club Cheeros. 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
15: Now we have a go warning today for the Batemans and the Eden Coast. For the Eden Coast, southwesterlies 20 to 30 knots, reaching up to 35 knots as the day goes on. Seas 1 to 2 metres, increasing to 2 to 4 metres this morning on a south to southwesterly swell of below a metre, increasing to 2 to 3 metres as the morning goes on, then swinging southwesterly at 2 to 4 metres around lunchtime. As far as our tides are concerned, the Clyde River in Batemans Bay, near the bridge, there's a low tide now. There's going to be a high tide just before 12:30 of 1.08 metres.
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15: Well, it is looking quite threatening around the southern area of our listening audience this morning. It is going to be partly cloudy right along the coast and that possible early shower. Looks like Burmese getting a shower right now. For tomorrow, finding up to mostly sunny conditions, 19 to 22. For the start of the weekend on Saturday, mostly sunny, 19 to 21. For Mum's Day on Sunday, perfect. Mostly sunny, tops of 19 to 21 degrees. Just 15 today for Maroombula, Naruma, Bega and Eden. 17 for Maruya and Batemans Bay chasing 18 degrees. It's 8 right now in Bega, 9 in Maroombula and Eden, 11 in Naruma and in the Bay and Maruya, currently 12 degrees. For news, weather and our job file, 2ec.com.au.
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15: Hello, it's Thursday the 7th of May. Now, who's your mama? Your last day for Regos, because I will be calling one more person to put on the short list, and then tomorrow I'll be ringing and talking to the winner of our fantastic little competition for Mother's Day, thanks to Sudden Echo Day Spa in Nelligan. We're celebrating an Aussie icon on Facebook and Instagram today. It's going to warm up your belly. And tonight's game, tomorrow night's matches with the NRL with Nick Wayman, including the Pick the Score match, all on the way this hour, 7:09, the Brekkie Bar on the far south coast, 2EC.

0: It's the big song from Europe. It is it's a huge sounding song. It should be called The Final Countdown too, because it sounds that way. Doomy. Gloomy. 13 past 7. G'day, Kimmy here, the Brekkie Bar. Thanks to Masterton Homes in the Bay, Harvey Norman, Bateman's Bay, and Tura Beach for Thursday. Now, on our socials today, Facebook and Instagram, I'm sorry, but I am going to be talking with you about something that, your belly will start rumbling, your worms will start biting, your mouth is going to get very watery, because officially it's National Leg of Lamb Day, or LOL, if you're feeling lazy. And I'm asking you today about your favourite roast and what sides do you love with your roast. Now, for me, look, I like any roast. Doesn't matter. I like a side of roast spuds, sweet potato, carrots and pumpkin, or a potato bake. I mean, who doesn't love that? I've got to have my peas on my roast plate, a bit of broccoli, some cauliflower, or maybe au gratin with a yummy white sauce and cheese. And I do like a gravy that is made from the pan juices. So, you know, from scratch. Oh, goodness me. Sorry. Just let me take a second to be tasting all of that. Oh, it's good. Now, Belinda, she likes a chicken or lamb roast, roasted veggies and a cheese cauliflower bake right up my alley there. Belinda and Kelly, roast lamb with house-made gravy, mint sauce or jelly and veggies. Would you like Tom Cruise with that? Remember that ad? About she'd rather go home for roast lamb than a date with Tom Cruise. Yeah, I still remember that. But of course, a roast lamb is delicious. Funny thing with me with lamb, I love roast lamb hot, but I can't eat it then the next day if it's cold. I know, a bit of a weirdo. But anyway, share your favourite roast, whether it's a leg or lamb, a roast chicken, roast beef, or whatever you want. But let me know about it, because I want to sit here all morning just thinking about food.
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0: 3C, better music and more of it in Fairhaven and Cormorant on 94.5 and the free iHeart app. Download it now, then you can listen to us wherever you go and whenever you like. And there's a whole lot of other great stuff you can listen to too. 26 past 7, we are the leaders in local, and a local service station has been held up at gunpoint. Darren has that scary story coming up in our local news first. And that cruise ship with the hantavirus, that is just terrible. Well, there's an update on one of the passengers with Rob McClellan in the national news. We'll also get into NRL tips for round 10 with Mick Wayman.
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2: Morning, it's Darren Katrupi in the Far South Coast newsroom with your local news first. A young service station attendant at Cobargo has escaped physical injury after becoming the victim of an armed hold-up. The 19-year-old was inside the outlet on the Princes Highway late on Tuesday night when a man entered with a handgun and threatened her. After taking cash and cigarettes, he fled the scene in a vehicle. Police attended a home on the same road yesterday afternoon and arrested a 30-year-old man. He's been charged and refused bail to front court later today. An alleged local drug dealer arrested in McGewey last October has had his strict bail conditions continued after his latest appearance before court. Jared Vince Roy Aegis is charged with two counts of supplying a commercial quantity of drugs, dealing with the proceeds of crime, and unlawfully possessing a firearm and ammunition. Court papers allege the 32-year-old from Corma was found in possession of almost 10 grand cash at the time of his arrest. Judge Michael Love has set down a hearing for Aegis on July 23. He's pleaded not guilty to all charges. Bega Valley Shire Council has voted to formally seek extra funding from the state government to cover the full cost of building a new Cuttagee Bridge. The decision comes 2 weeks after Transport for New South Wales offered to add to the current $15 million grant promised during the last state election campaign. Animal lovers along the far south coast are being encouraged this morning to consider taking an extra member into the family during National Pet Adoption Month. Naomi Mactello from the Pet Stock Foundation says one in six owners have considered rehoming a pet due to cost of living pressures.
3: Right now, there are nearly 8,000 pets available for adoption on sites like Pet Rescue, which is a huge number. We're talking dogs, cats, and all sorts of animals who are healthy, loved, and just waiting for their person to walk through the door. And here's a really important thing to know. Many of these pets are beautifully trained. They're not in shelters because of behavioural issues. They're there simply because life circumstances change for their previous owners.
2: In local sport, Robin Brand has finished on top following this week's Ladies Stableford Golf Tournament at Tathra Beach Country Club. She finished with a 39, 1 point better than Michelle Blight to claim the A-grade honour. B-grade was won by Judy Filmer on 35 and Raywin Galton C-grade with 32. That's your latest local news and sport. I'm Darren Katrupi.
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4: Hello, I'm Rob McLennan. Another passenger from the cruise ship hit by a deadly hantavirus outbreak has contracted the disease a month after he arrived home from his trip. The Swiss man has tested positive to the virus, which has killed three people and left another three sick. Four Australians are aboard that ship. US President Donald Trump is confident an agreement to end the war with Iran can be struck before he heads to China next week. He claims the regime is desperate to get a deal done.
5: See whether or not they can make a deal that's satisfactory to us. We have it very much under control.
4: Questions are being asked about how Northern Territory child protection workers bungled the case involving Kumanjai Little Baby. It's believed there'd been multiple calls to the department prior to the incident, and Minister Robin Carles told the ABC she wants answers.
6: There are concerns that processes weren't followed correctly, and I'm sure that I'll receive a report from this chief executive once the investigation has been completed.
0: Whale Coast Realty, helping you move on with confidence. 2EC, your sport now.
4: Botts and Nikitas Hughes claimed victory over Oscar Diaz, but it didn't end without controversy. The Aussie throwing some punches while Diaz took a knee halfway through the sixth round. The next rounds of AFL and NRL kick off tonight. The Hawks up against Frio in Aussie rules, and the Dolphins clashing with the Bulldogs in rugby league. Australia's Alexander Vukic has advanced at the Italian Tennis Open after winning his opening round match overnight, but Daria Kazatkina has been eliminated. That's the latest news in sport.
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10: Well, there's been a little bit of movement in Bega today. E10 is up to 176.9. That's an increase of a couple of cents. Unleaded 91 also has increased overnight to 178.9. But diesel is down today in Bega to 243.9.
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10: Now, just keep an eye on the changes around the Princes Highway, just south of Maruya, where they're building the Yorubadala Regional Hospital. It seems on a daily basis, traffic changes there. Bega, Tarfa Road at Boundary Road, there's work going on. Batemans Bay, Princes Highway, between Guy Street and the old Princes Highway, work happening there. And 40 Ks through our school zones from 8.
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10: Partly cloudy today with a possible shower. As I've been speaking this morning, outside of my window it was very clear and it's starting to get very cloudy. Looks like Bermagui's had a shower. Marimbula's looking very gloomy too. Our coast watch today, a gale warning for the Batemans and the Eden Coast. So it's going to be very blowy and very chilly. Only 15 for Marimbula, Bega, Naruma and Eden today. 17 expected for Maruya and the Bay on the way to 18. It's just 8 in Marimbula, Bega and Eden. In fact, the temperature's going down this morning, 10 in Naruma. Batemans Bay, Maruya, the only place it's going up is 13 degrees. For news, weather and our wind page, 2ec.com.au.
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0: it for you on 2EC. You can feel like the ultimate rock star singing that song, I reckon, from Journey. Don't Stop Believing, those soaring vocals. Yeah, from Steve Perry. 18-8 now. Last week, Mick Wayman for round 9. He's starting to hit his straps with his tips. Got 7 out of 8. What's going to happen this week? Well, let's talk about it. Mick Wayman, good morning.
1: Morning, Kim.
0: Great to have you here.
1: Oh, it's always good.
0: Hey, good win last week.
1: It was, yeah. We had 3 in the sin bin and we just got over the line against the bye.
0: Well done, buddy. A win's a win, 2 points are 2 points. And sorry, Joe.
1: Well, I think they're going to give us 6. Give us 6 points just to get us up a little bit further.
0: You poor darlings. Mm. But Jade and I did, we did poke a bit of fun at you.
1: Oh, of course you would have, yeah.
0: Sorry about that. Yeah. You know, can you believe 10 weeks into the comp?
1: I know.
0: It's amazing, isn't it?
1: It's going fast and how colds are getting outside.
0: Yeah, it's starting to get a bit nippy.
1: The footy season's here when you start to get a bit cold of a morning.
0: Well, when you see the green machine in Canberra and they're all rugged up, yeah.
1: You know it's cold.
0: You know it's getting there. So round 10 kicks off tonight. It's 11 and 12 on the ladder. The Dolphins are at home in Brisbane to the Doggies.
1: Yeah, look, the Dogs have been disappointing of late, haven't they?
0: Yeah, like,
1: they started the season off so well, but the wheels have fallen off and, yeah, I'm a bit disappointed with them, actually. A little bit of turmoil there and the rumours are getting floating around, which always happens when you have a couple of bad runs.
0: Yeah, but a bit of talk.
1: I like the Dolphins. They've got that strike.
0: Yeah, I don't mind them either, although they can be a bit on and off too.
1: They can be on and off, yeah. Mm. No, I'll go the Dolphins.
0: All right. I reckon the Dolphins at home too. Now, tomorrow night, the Roosters, geez, they're playing well. I love watching the Roosters. They're up against the Titans at Gosford.
1: Yeah, Roosters be too strong here. They're in class. Even when teams, you know, come back against them, they still just find a way to win.
0: Yeah.
1: So, yeah, like the Roosters.
0: And James Tedesco, I mean, he just slips through. Oh, he's incredible.
1: If he's not picked in the Origin team, like, you know, it's going to be hard because he's got some really quality fullbacks, but he has to be right up there.
0: He's just so good still after all this time. Now, our pick the score match. It's the mighty Cowboys in Townsville at 6 on the ladder up against 15, the Eels.
1: Well, the Cowboys are going well of late. And, look, at home, they're always hard to beat. I'm going to go the Cowboys.
0: What do you think the score might be?
1: Let's go 26 to 22.
0: Okay, well, I'm in for a bit of upset because there's a lot of upsets happening. And on the Eels can be really, really good.
1: They're rocks or diamonds.
0: Yeah, so I reckon they might be diamonds tomorrow night in Townsville. And I think they might beat the Cowboys 32 to 30.
1: Wow.
0: No, it's a weird score, but anyway, I'm just putting
1: it out
0: there.
1: Well, there have been some big scores, 70, 60, yeah. 80 points scored in games.
0: If you do want to pick the score, I don't know if Mick and I have been any help at all there, but if you'd like to pick the score, thanks to Coastal Auto Group in Batemans Bay, just go to 2ec.com.au and hit the link. We'll talk about Saturday and Sunday games after 8 with Mick Wayman on 2EC. 80s hits you love.
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0: WABC, better music and more of it. MJ, the more I hear about the movie, the more I'm looking forward to seeing it. I heard some mixed results when it first came out. People are sort of like going, oh, don't bother, don't waste your money. But there's more and more people going, you know, it's really good. You should go and see it. So I'm being influenced. 4 to 8, we are the leaders in local. Darren with our local news first. Rob will update the latest in national news. Get back into Saturday and Sunday tips for round 10 of the NRL with Mick Wayman. And going to talk with John Murray too about the AFL.
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16: Hey there, it's Darren Katrupi in the Far South Coast newsroom with your local news first. Attempts by a community group to delay asking the state government to fully fund a new two-lane concrete Cutajee Bridge has failed. The move follows a new deal put on the table 2 weeks ago by Transport for New South Wales. Local residents appealed to several councillors and the general manager to put off endorsing the offer at yesterday afternoon's Bega Valley Shire Council meeting to allow them to discuss all the options, including restoring and repairing the existing timber bridge. But Mayor Russell Fitzpatrick told the meeting this is not an option.
17: The council's not in a position to defer it. We need to keep going ahead with our funding deed and trying to get full funding. Otherwise, the options we, as Councillor Naden, ask the questions around will come back to us of how we can do it, and it's in our long-term financial plan. But the best result for us as a council and for our community is to have the state fully fund the project. That's what we're asking for, and any variance off that will come back to councils.
16: A man has been arrested in connection to an armed robbery at a Cobargo service station. Police say they were called to the outlet on the Princes Highway late on Tuesday night. Officers were told a man armed with a handgun threatened the 19-year-old female attendant before driving off with cash and cigarettes. Yesterday afternoon, detectives arrested a 30-year-old man at a home on the same road in the town. He's expected to front the online bail court later today. A hearing date has been set for a Surfside Queensland woman charged in connection to a smash and grab of a cash redemption machine from the Catalina Club. Kiralee Jane Teal has pleaded not guilty to dealing with over $34,000 in cash following the robbery in September last year. Batemans Bay local court has previously been told Teal owned the car allegedly used in the incident, which netted a total of $60,000. Teal has had her bail continued under the hearing on June 19. In local sport, Bega's Kezia Yaps is back in the New South Wales starting 13 for the Women's State of Origin Game 2 against Queensland. The forward and former Blues captain started Game 1 in Newcastle last week from the bench, but coach John Strange has elevated her back into the second row alongside Yasmin Meeks in place of Tiana Penetani-Gray, who's unavailable because of injury. Kezia joins fellow Far South Coast local Millie Elliott, who made a successful return to the front row just 8 months after giving birth to baby daughter Gigi in Game 1. That's your latest local news and sport. I'm Darren Katrupi.
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4: Morning, I'm Rob McLennan. Donald Trump says while he is confident a deal to end the Iran war is close, we need to remember we have been here before. It's reported a one-page memo aimed at bringing the conflict to an end includes plans to hand all of Iran's uranium to the US. Federal police will be on standby for this afternoon's arrival of four ISIS brides and their 9 children. They're headed homeward after leaving a Syrian refugee camp. Many are expected to be arrested as soon as they step off their planes. Former opposition leader Susan Lee is reportedly enjoying an extended tour of the US and Europe and will not be around for Saturday's by-election in her old seat of Farrah. It's expected to become One Nation's first lower house gain at the expense of the coalition. Hope for older Aussies trapped in hospitals because they can't find an aged care bed. State health ministers establishing a task force to deal with it. And US media maverick Ted Turner has died at the age of 87.
3: Wild Coast Realty, your property, their passion. 2EC, your sport now.
4: To AFL first, and Judd McVie returns for the Dockers ahead of tonight's blockbuster clash with Hawthorn. Dockers coach Justin Longmuir says the Hawks will be a tough one to beat. In NRL, the Dolphins and Dogs go head-to-head in Brisbane this evening, kicking off round 10. Both sides are on 3 wins and 5 losses. Finns coach Christian Wolf saying the stakes are high.
5: The season hasn't rolled as well as we would have liked it to have, and we certainly haven't got the wins that we would have liked at this stage.
4: That's the latest news in sport.
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6: Okay, we do have a gale warning today for the Batemans and the Eden Coast. Going to be very blowy and it's going to be very cold. Now, as far as our tide times are concerned, at Tura Beach is going to be a high tide just before 12:30, 1.24 metres, and a low tide later on this afternoon, 20 past 5.
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6: It is going to remain partly cloudy and there is the chance of a shower or two. It was sort of more the south earlier, but the north is starting to look very cloudy and a little bit threatening. Tomorrow, mostly sunny, 19 to 22, so fining up. Start of the weekend, mostly sunny on Saturday, looking beaut, 19 to 21. Then for Mum's Day on Sunday, just terrific, mostly sunny, tops of 19 to 21. Today, though, just 15 for Bega, Eden, Marimbula and Naruma, 17 for Maruya, Batemans Bay on the way to 18. It's 8 in Bega, drop down to 9 degrees in Batemans Bay and Maruya now, Marimbula and Eden at 9, and Naruma currently 10. For news, weather and all our local news stories online with Darren, have a read at 2ec.com.au.
3: 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It's okay if you're still in your PJs. Kimmy is too. Wake me up before you go. The Brekkie Bar.
0: on 2EC.
6: Well, Mick Wayman is a bit of a league legend. He played for the Canberra Raiders, he played for the Dragons, overseas in England, state of origin, all that sort of stuff. Yeah, represented Australia. He knows his stuff when it comes to rugby league. That doesn't mean he's a great tipper, though, but if you need a little bit of help, we've got more on the way for you. We'll talk about Saturday and Sunday games for round 10 of the NRL. AFL fanatic John Murray from Wild Coast Realty, he'll share his thoughts on this round of AFL. And I've got one more person to put on the shortlist for Who's Your Mama? 7 past 8. The Brekkie Bar on the far south coast, 2EC.

0: in Guerrilla Bay and Long Beach on 105.9 and the free iHeart app, 11 past 8, the logical song from Supertramp. There is no logic when it comes to footy tipping. It's really just throwing a dart at the dartboard and hoping for the best. Doing round 10 tips with league legend Mick Wayman. Now, for the Pick the Score match tomorrow night, Mick has picked the Cowboys to beat the Eels 26-22 in Townsville. I'm going for a bit of an upset. I think the Eels might beat the Cowboys because sometimes they can play brilliantly. I'm going for a 32-30 scoreline. Now, Saturday, your beloved Dragons, they're at home at Wollongong. Hopefully the weather will be nice. It won't be too windy because they're right on the coast. It can get very blowy. They're up against the Knights.
1: Well, they're on the back of a winning streak, the Dragons, as you've mentioned. Look, yeah, a lot of turmoil there. Very, very upsetting from a former player. And,
0: yeah.
1: You know, you look at the – I love the club. I don't know if I've said that before, but I really do, and I hope they do well. Mm-hmm. Spoke to Dean a few times. They've had a really good week. You know, things have adjusted. It was a hard game for him to go into Anzac Day without a coach, and everything happened that time. So, look, they've had a bit of time together now, and I think you're going to see a different Dragon side. They need to change, and they've definitely done that. So, I'm loyal.
0: Yeah.
1: The Dragons.
0: Yeah, I'd love to see them get up to the Rabbitohs and the Sharkies at a core stadium. The Rabbits are playing really great.
1: Well, the Rabbits come back into that game last week.
0: Wow.
1: That, you know, Latrell Mitchell's playing the best footy we've ever seen him play, and he's back doing media interviews.
0: Yeah.
1: He was on the media the other day. So, look, for me, he's playing good. He's in a good headspace.
0: I reckon he is too.
1: Really good
0: headspace.
1: Really
0: shows on the field. Yeah.
1: And, you know, he is so, well, he's talented, but he's also such an influential player throughout that side.
0: Mm.
1: You know, Cody Walker's got someone to play to. Alex Johnson's got someone to score off. You know, just little connections like that.
0: Yeah.
1: Jai Gray's back in the side, which, you know, I feel for Matt Duffy because he's been outstanding as well.
0: Yeah.
1: But, you know, I think for me, I think South's going to be too strong.
0: Yeah, and I feel like Latrell's being really proactive. Like last year, for example, he could be on the field and barely do anything. He just didn't look like he was in the mood.
1: And
0: if he was in the mood, he would.
1: Oh, yeah.
0: Yeah. So he's a lot more consistent.
1: They're going to miss Jack White, and he's out for a few weeks.
0: Yeah, with his arm.
1: Broke his arm, yeah. So that's going to hurt them, but I think they got some quality players to slide in there.
0: Sea Eagles are at home to the Broncos.
1: Yeah, look, Broncos are on out of troops.
0: Mm.
1: I think Michael Maguire might have to play this week. But, you know, Manly have been a bit, you know, they've been great. Some upsets over the last few weeks. They obviously lost their coach, and Kieran Foran's doing a great job. So, yeah, Manly.
0: Mm. I think the Sea Eagles are playing really great. Sunday, it's the Storm and the West Tigers. This is in Melbourne. Now, the Storm are struggling big time, even at home. West Tigers, fifth on the ladder, they're going great.
1: They are going great, but I think they got a reality check last week against the Sharks.
0: Yeah, that's just true. They
1: probably
0: did get flogged. Yeah.
1: Yeah, they're a little bit too far ahead, which, yeah, it happens when you've been down the bottom for so long, you start winning a few games, you need a reality check. And
0: well, look, they got
1: I
0: it.
1: Would hate to play Melbourne the next few weeks because they're in uncharted territory here and they could come out and put 50 on you. You know, Origin's around the corner. We haven't seen the best of Munster or
0: any of them.
1: Grant or, you know, all these guys who play Origin. We haven't seen anything. And they would want to be playing some good footy, and confidence-wise, going in Origin, they want to be on top. So I'm going to go Melbourne.
0: Mm. Is it the Pappenhauser leaving?
1: Well, I think it's a bit of a mixture of both. You know, we all have these little downers and, you know, just in everyday life. I guess some days things just don't go to plan, and that's just exactly – nothing's changed.
0: Mm.
1: It's just, you know, confidence – obviously gets lower and lower, and the more you lose, the lower it gets. So I'm sure they'll get through it.
0: Last game for round 10, the Green Machine doing well. Great win last week. They're up against, the Panthers in Canberra.
1: Ooh, it's going to be tough. But look, I think the Raiders at home, it's cold. Well, I suppose it doesn't matter too much because Penrith's bloody cold as well. So,
0: yes.
1: I'm going to go the Raiders at home.
0: Yeah, I'm definitely going for the Green Machine, my team. But also, I reckon at home, and just watching them last week, they had something special happening, and I'm hoping it's going to happen again this week. Righto, Mick, that's round 10. Enjoy your footy.
1: Thanks, Kimmy.
0: Now, our Pick the Score match is the Cowboys and the Eels in Townsville tomorrow night, the 8 o'clock game. If you would like to have a go at winning $50, that'd be nice, wouldn't it? Especially with Mum's Day on Sunday. But going in the running for that $5,000 at the end of the season, absolutely fantastic. You can have a go at Pick the Score. 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

0: ABC, better music and more of it. Bon Jovi, Living on a Prayer. I was talking before about, you know, big songs from big bands and, yeah, that's right up there, isn't it? I mean, didn't every bloke back in the day want to be John Bon Jovi? 24 past 8, tops of 15 to 18 degrees today. Partly cloudy conditions, expecting some showers. Yeah, you know, outside of my window this morning here in the studio, it was beautiful, and now it's grey, black, and wet. It's incredible how it's changed in a very short time this morning. Mogo has 11 degrees right now. Tathra, just 9 degrees. And if you're going through a school zone at the moment, it's a little bit wet, 40 Ks, but, you know, slow down even more. We want our kids getting to school safely this morning.
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0: Patrick from Cobargo, hello.
2: Hello.
0: What's your mum's name?
2: Emma.
0: You entered for our Mother's Day competition for mum and you said she's a bit like Kath from Kath and Kim, so does she say, Patrick, look at my. Does she say that to you?
2: No.
0: Why do you think Mum deserves a day at a spa?
2: Because she's a good mum.
0: What does she do for you?
2: She takes me to footy training, does lots of fun stuff with us.
0: Is she a good cook?
2: Yes.
0: What's your favourite dinner that she cooks for you?
2: Chicken nuggets and chips.
0: Ooh, yum. And how old are you, Patrick?
2: 9.
0: You're only a little tacker. I love that name, Patrick. My great-nephew's name is Patrick, and I love that. What does Mum call you? What's your nickname from Mum?
2: I don't have a nickname.
0: Does she call you Pat or Patty or Patrick?
2: Patrick.
0: Okay, do you have a nickname for Mum?
2: Yes, Mum.
0: Do you call her Mummy or Mama?
2: Sometimes.
0: Well, Patrick, good on you. Entering Mum for the Mother's Day competition, you're a good boy. You have a happy Mum's Day with Mum, okay?
2: Yeah. I will.
0: Isn't he cute? Patrick from Cobargo, only 9 years old. That is fantastic. That wonderful spa day at Sun Echo Spa in Nelligan is going to be terrific for one lucky mum. Could be Patrick's mum. Could be your mum if you've got yourself on the shortlist. But I will be announcing and talking to the winner tomorrow. That great prize, spa treatment and cocktail, yummy. Sauna therapy, full body scrub, massage and facial. She's going to feel like a new woman. Fantastic. Thank you so much for all your entries for Who's Your Mama? And we will do that big draw tomorrow. 27 past 8, news is next.
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18: Morning, it's Darren Katrupi in the Far South Coast newsroom with your local news first. A man from Cobargo will appear in the online bail court this morning, charged with the armed robbery of a service station in the town. The 30-year-old was arrested yesterday afternoon at a home on the Princes Highway, just down the road from the servo he's accused of robbing, armed with a handgun. Police say the 19-year-old woman working at the time was shaken but not physically injured in the incident. The man fled the scene in a vehicle with cash and cigarettes. Bega Valley Shire's Deputy Mayor has requested written endorsement from Roads Minister Jenny Aitchison and Bega MP Michael Holland of a new deal to fund the replacement Cuttagee Bridge. Mitchell Naden made the request during a debate at the council meeting yesterday afternoon, but the suggested addition to the motion was refused by the Mayor. Councillor Naden told the meeting he needs to know where the Minister and local MP stand on the new offer.
19: Honestly, I'm a little bit uncomfortable proceeding with this project at the moment until I have that blessing from the local MP and from the roads minister that they endorse this option two and they're supportive of us.
18: A man from Cuomo has requested his case on serious drug supply and weapons charges be set down for hearing during his latest appearance in court. Jared Vince Roy Agius remains on strict conditional bail, including abiding by a curfew and a ban on using social media and messaging apps. The 32-year-old previously pleaded not guilty to a range of charges, including two counts of supplying a commercial quantity of drugs. In Batemans Bay Local Court, his bail has been continued with his hearing to be heard on July 23. In local sport, Wollumla FC has kicked off the women's first grade Far South Coast football season with a win. The ladies defeating Eden 3-1 at Wollumla Recreation Grounds. Tathra United also started on a victorious note, downing Marimbula 2-0 in Bega. In the other game, Pambula United beat the Mallacoota Blues from over the border 1-0. That's your latest local news and sport. I'm Darren Katrupi.
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20: Morning, I'm Rob McLennan. 13 ISIS brides and their children are hours away from landing in Sydney and Melbourne, with some facing arrest as soon as they touch down. Multicultural Affairs Minister Anne Arlees told 7:30 she's confident the kids who've been living in a Syrian refugee camp can live a normal life.
21: I'm a big believer in that the circumstances of your birth shouldn't determine the trajectory of your life.
20: DFAT is confident none of the four Aussies aboard the cruise ship at the centre of a Hanta virus outbreak have been infected. Three three passengers have died and another four have tested positive, one of them a Swiss man who left the vessel last month. Donald Trump's confident a deal is close to end the war in Iran, with the two sides reportedly closing in on a one-page memo to end the conflict. However, the president's also warning if an agreement isn't reached, he'll have to resume bombing the hell out of them. Nearly 1,700 businesses across Australia have been forced to close since the start of March. Experts blame cost of living pressures and rising interest.
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20: To AFL, and Hawks assistant coach David Mackay says Jai Newcombe and James Sicily are fit and ready for tonight's blockbuster against Frio.
2: We've had really good weeks where we've been able to sort of, you know, manage it a little bit and get them to the start lines 100% ready to go.
20: In NRL, the Dolphins have some handy inclusions for their clash with the Bulldogs, welcoming back Cody Nikurima and Jeremy Marshall-King. And Oz boxer Nikita Tsiu has remained undefeated as a pro after last night's sixth-round technical knockout against Spain's Oscar Diaz. That's the latest news in sport.
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24: Okay, let's have a look at diesel in Eden today. 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
24: Traffic. First up, happy Thursday, kids. 40Ks through our school zones. Mogo, Princess Highway between Buchanbora Road and Mills Fishing Road. The crews are on the job there. And also on the Clyde Mountain. So if you are heading up to Canberra today or beyond that, just take it easy up the Clyde on the King's Highway there. More details at livetraffic.com.
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24: Remaining partly cloudy today with a possible shower or two. That's going to be fairly early like now, and then I think it's going to start clearing away. Our coast watch, there is a gale warning for the Batemans and the Eden coast, so it is going to be very blowy and I think quite cool. Look at this. Only 15 expected for Murrumbeela, Bega, Naruma and Eden today. 17 for Maruya, Batemans Bay on the way to 18. It's 8 right now in Bega, 9 in the Bay, Murrumbeela, Maruya and Eden. In Naruma, it's currently 10. For news, weather and our gig guide, 2ec.com.au.
30: 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Waking up the far south coast from Batemans Bay to Eden. Wake me up before you go. Kimmy's Breaky Bar on 2EC.

0: to the border and everywhere in between. Better music and more of it for you on 2EC. Natalie Imbruglia. What a great song. That is Torn. You wouldn't believe, though, 1997. Natalie released that song. That's like 29 years ago. Still sounds so good. And even though she started in Neighbours in Australia, and she is Australian, she has spent most of her life in the UK, particularly her adult life, made it her home. And that went to number one. When it did, do you know what she did to celebrate? It's very cool. She got a lawn mower man around to her place and said, "Can you please mow a number one into my front lawn?" Oh, that's a very unique way of celebrating. 18 to 9, radio. Speaking of celebrations, football is just a celebration in itself, whether it's the NRL, rugby union, whether it's soccer, and the AFL. It's round 9 for the AFL. So let's get into some tips. G'day, John Murray.
1: Gibby.
0: Now, last weekend, last Thursday night, geez, you must have been on the edge of your seat, mister, because the Collingwood Pies and the Hawthorn Hawks had a terrific match at the MCG.
1: There was lots of yelling and screaming, and Amanda actually went to bed because it was a little bit too octave. What a draw. Amazing, amazing stuff.
0: Now, round 9 kicks off tonight with Fremantle and the Hawks, second and third in Perth. Geez, that's going to be a good game.
1: It is going to be a ding-donger. Look, Fremantle are just doing everything right. They've got a really strong forward line, lots of guys kicking goals. People will see what Collingwood did to Hawthorn last week, and I think Fremantle should be able to match them and probably just beat the Hawks in, again, another really tight affair.
0: Yeah, tomorrow night, the Lions and Carlton at the Gabba. Oh, the Lions too good for Carlton, for sure.
1: Absolutely. The Blues still struggling, and I think Michael Voss, the coach of Carlton, may last one or two more games, and that might be the end of it.
0: Oh, dear. Port Adelaide and the Western Bulldogs at Adelaide Oval tomorrow night.
1: Western Bulldogs played really well considering their injury list and should have nearly beaten Fremantle last week. I think they'll take that form over to Adelaide and probably just beat Port Adelaide in a really tight match.
0: Okay, Saturday, North Melbourne and the Sydney Swans. The Swannies at number one at Marvel.
1: North Melbourne did really well last week. Just couldn't match up with the Cats in the second half. Look, they've got lots of good signs there, the Roos, but the Swans will be far too strong. The Roden boy kicked 7 goals with 11 kicks last week for the Swans, so he's in a bit of touch, so Swans.
0: GWS and Essendon in Sydney.
1: GWS aren't the side that they should be, and they're probably better than they've been playing. They'll just do enough to beat Essendon, but I wouldn't be surprised if Essendon are in front at three-quarter time, Kimmy, and make it really tight.
0: Gold Coast Suns in Darwin against St Kilda. Well, that'll be steamy.
1: That'll be very steamy and probably 30 degrees. The Gold Coast, that's kind of up in their territory. St Kilda, they're in good form. This is going to be a great match. I think the Suns by a couple of goals, only just, Kimmy.
0: The Cats are up against your beloved Magpies at the MCG.
1: It's going to be a great... Scott Pendlebury comes and plays. He equals the record for the most games at 432 this round, and it'll be a big crowd there. My mum's a Mag Geelong fan, so we always have a little side wager there, and mum rings me. Mother's Day, the next day, all that sort of stuff. Sentimentally, the Cats might win, but Collingwood will win by about 7 points there, Kimmy. Mm-hmm. Yeah, great match.
0: And speaking of Mum's Day, on Sunday, Melbourne and the West Coast Eagles...
1: My mum will be licking her wounds after the Cats lost, but Melbourne will win and beat West Coast convincingly.
0: Yeah, they should. And Richmond taking on the Adelaide Crows at the MCG.
1: Well, the Tigers broke the hoodoo last week and won. They beat the West Coast in a really good match. The young guys of Richmond are playing well. The Crows probably are just a little bit further along than the Tigers, and I think the Crows will win there by a couple of goals, Kim.
0: Okay.
1: Have a great weekend, and we're just recovering from a fantastic Oyster Festival, and very grateful for everyone in town. It was a great weekend.
0: Yeah, it was indeed. Good on you, John. Talk soon.
1: Thanks, Timmy. Bye. 80s hits you love. I lost my
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12: Hi, it's May 7, the anniversary of Collingwood's first game in what was then the VFA. The famous club played Carlton on this day in 1892.
13: Good old Collingwood forever. They know how to play the game.
12: Glenn Miller recorded Chattanooga Choo Choo in 1941. It became the first record to be certified gold.
14: Pardon me, boy. Is that a Chattanooga juju?
15: Yes, yes.
12: Tokyo Telecommunications Engineering was founded in 1946, later became the electronics superbrand Sony.
16: Sony, the one and only.
12: In 1972, Reginald Kenneth Dwight formally changed his name to Elton Hercules John, the name he'd been using professionally since the late 60s.
17: Didn't particularly like being Reg Dwight. It had too many unhappy memories and sort of, I hated the word Reg anyway. I mean, it's just a horrible name.
12: And in 2017, the MTV Movie and TV Awards became the first major awards to adopt gender-neutral categories, with Emma Watson winning Best Film Actor.
18: It's incredible to have won it, but it's so cool that it exists to win.
12: Birthdays, British actor and comedian Richard O'Sullivan is 82. You'll remember him from sitcoms like Robin's Nest and Man About the House.
19: Just to prove that I haven't used more than my share of the water, I've left a ring around the bath.
12: Oh. Special one for disco queen Thelma Houston. She celebrates her 80th birthday. Sports administrator John Coates is 76. The member of the International Olympic Committee delivered Australia the Sydney Olympics.
20: The buzz in the village with our athletes was just unbelievable.
12: Rugby league legend Billy Moore turns 55. He made the Queenslander call famous.
21: Queenslander!
12: Happy 52nd to actor Brecken Meyer. He played John in the Garfield movies.
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1: Essendon great Dustin Fletcher is 51, holds the Bombers' all-time games record at 400.
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1: 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He died aged 60 in 1961. Famous for his westerns, he won an Academy Award for High Noon.
4: They'll just come after us. We'd be all alone on the prairie.
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0: Better music and more of it on 2EC. I had a bit of a thing for Harry Wayne Casey, KC of KC and the Sunshine Band when I was a teenager. I thought he was a bit of a dish. Speaking of dishes, legs of lamb. It's National Leg of Lamb Day. Yum, yum, yum. So on Facebook and Instagram, I'm talking with you today about your favourite roast. It doesn't have to be an LOL, but what is your favourite roast and what are your favourite sides? Ooh. And today, because it's a bit cooler, might be a good day for a roast if you want to throw one a little bit later on. Anyway, join the convo. Have a fantastic day. News on the way. Local news first with Darren and Rob will update the national news. See ya.
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13: Hey there, it's Darren Katrupi in the Far South Coast newsroom with your local news first. Quick work by local police has led to the arrest of a man who's accused of robbing a nearby service station at Cobargo armed with a handgun. The 30-year-old was apprehended at a home on the Princes Highway in the town yesterday afternoon, around 15 hours after the armed robbery. Police say he drove from the scene with cigarettes and cash, leaving the 19-year-old female attendant shaken but not physically injured. The man's been refused bail to appear in the online bail court later this morning. Bega Valley Shire Mayor Russell Fitzpatrick says the community just wants the council to get on with building a new two-lane Cutajee Bridge. Councillors have voted to endorse a recommendation from the GM Anthony McMahon to formally seek full funding for the long-running project after a new offer from the state government. The decision came less than 24 hours after an appeal by the new Restoration of Cutajee Bridge Group during a meeting at Murrah Hall.
14: There was a lot of public support, back supporting that, complimenting council on getting on with it and let's do it. So we need to get the funding deed sorted out. We need to get that funding sorted out. You've just seen in our long-term financial plan the problems we're going to be facing in 3, 4, 5 years' time. If we can tick this bit of infrastructure off with no funding from council, it is a real bonus for this council. So that's why I recommend it to you, councillors.
13: A Surfside woman has had her bail continued after her case connected to the alleged robbery of a local club after reappearing in court. Batemans Bay Local Court has been told the DPP has sent the case against Kiralee Jane Teal back to the police to prosecute after choosing not to take it on themselves. It followed questioning from Teal's lawyer about where the case was at. Teal previously pleaded not guilty to dealing with the proceeds of the alleged theft of a cash redemption machine from the Catalina Club last September. She'll face a hearing next month. In local sport, three clubs have dominated selections in the Group 16 First Grade Team of the Week. The initiative created by the group is part of the naming of the Team of the Year at the end of the season. Maroombula, Pambula, Tathra and Cooma all featuring three players in the best from round two games last weekend. Selections included Tathra's Josh Stevenson at fullback, Cooma's Aston Noonan at 5'8", and the Bulldogs' Thomas Hughes and Jordan Wetu in the centres. That's your latest local news and sport. I'm Darren Katrupi.
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15: Hello, I'm Rob McLennan. Heavy security is expected at Sydney and Melbourne airports for today's arrival of the ISIS brides and their children. The four women and nine kids have been living in a Syrian refugee camp. Federal Police Commissioner Chrissy Barrett says her team will greet them when they arrive.
16: Some individuals will be arrested and charged. Some will face continued investigations.
15: Donald Trump says there's a good chance the war with Iran will soon be over. The US and Tehran are working on a one-page memo aimed at ending the conflict. DFAT doesn't believe the four Australians aboard a ship at the centre of a hantavirus outbreak have been infected. It comes as Spain orders the Canary Islands to take that vessel in. Two passengers and a crew member suspected of having the virus have been evacuated from the ship. And a former passenger has tested positive in Switzerland despite leaving the ship last month.
12: Whale Coast Realty, helping you move on with confidence. 2EC, your sport now.
15: Speculation is growing that Michael Voss's time as coach of AFL club Carlton is nearing an end, but former West Coast coach Adam Simpson's told 360 he's not comfortable talking about whether he will take the reins.
17: Whether you're working at the club or not, I don't think it's appropriate to talk about.
15: The Dolphins have some key reinforcements for tonight's NRL clash with the Dogs, Cody Nikorima and Jeremy Marshall-King, both back. Aussie boxer Nikita Su has beaten Spain's Oscar Diaz with a sixth-round TKO in their super welterweight bout in Newcastle. And that's the latest news in sport.
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18: Your cheapest unleaded this morning is in Maria and Bega, $1.76.9. The cheapest diesel in Maria, $2.41.9.
12: 2EC Weather.
18: Cold and windy today. We have a gale wind warning for the Batemans and Eden Coast. High chance of showers with a maximum of 15 in the south. A little warmer in the north, 18 degrees expected, with 20 to 22 tomorrow. Friday, partly cloudy. Saturday, partly cloudy in the south, nice and sunny in the north. Looking at 21 degrees across the board and a mostly sunny Sunday, 21 degrees. You can stay up to date, find your four-day forecast and your latest local news bulletins at 2ec.com.au.
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18: Good morning and welcome to a very cold and windy Thursday. It is not looking pleasant outside this morning, so if you are planning to leave the house, then make sure you put something warm on. It's a little bit chilly today, looking at a maximum of 15 degrees. And now that the clouds are moving over Bega, it's looking a little unpleasant this morning. You're with Sandy, I'm by your side up until 12. None of us like a census. We always dread those moments when we hear the census is on its way, but what about a dolphin census? We're counting dolphins, and you can do it too. More on that in around 15. Great music from Steve Miller Band, No Mercy Soon, but now on 2EC, it's Cher. Yeah.

0: home, a bit of music, and more of it on 2EC. Normally, I would say from the bay to the border, but this time it's from the border to the bay. And that's because we are going to jump on board with the very first dolphin census. It's the only census we don't want to roll our eyes at. Now, this sounds like a lot of fun. It's happening on May the 30th. It gives you the opportunity to help spot some dolphins, count them, and it helps build a clear picture of the dolphin populations that we have here around the far south coast. So if you'd like to know more, maybe take the family out to the beach or go and check out, you can go down to the wharves, get your binoculars out, have a bit of dolphin spotting, then go and have a look at the Marine New South Wales Facebook page or the website, allthews.marine.newsouthwales.gov.au. It's the very first statewide dolphin census. This sounds like a lot of fun. Coming up soon, Tiffany, and after this on 2EC, it's Queen.
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Tiffany went from pop princess to rock queen. 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Jackson Brown on the way, but now on 2EC, tip of my tongue, it's Diesel.

0: bit of music and Mohammed on till we see Running on Empty. I was yesterday on the way to the petrol station. I was on E. It was a bit nerve-wracking. Great music coming up. In around 10, Fleetwood Mac, Don't Stop. Again, that's what I was saying in the car. Don't stop. Just get me there. And Soft Cell, Tainted Love. It's coming your way straight after this. You're on 2EC.
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0: 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It's free. It's the only streaming service you'll ever need. Coming up in around 15, Hall & Oates, Private Eyes, and Tina Turner's Nutbush City Limits. It's all coming your way straight after 10 on 2EC.
1: 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'60s and '70s tracks that stand the test of time.
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12: Another passenger from the cruise ship that was hit by a deadly hantavirus outbreak has contracted the disease a month after arriving home. The Swiss man has tested positive to the virus, which has killed three people. Four Australians are aboard that ship. US President Donald Trump's insisting Iran hand over its enriched uranium before he'll sign a peace deal ahead of his trip to China next week. He claims the regime is desperate to get it done.
13: We'll see whether or not they can make a deal that's satisfactory to us. We have it very much under control.
12: Questions are being asked about how Northern Territory child protection workers bungled the case involving Kumanjai Little Baby. It's believed the five-year-old murder victim was the subject of multiple calls to the department. Minister Robin Carles told the ABC she wants answers.
14: There are concerns that processes weren't followed correctly, and I'm sure that I'll receive a report from this chief executive once the investigation has been completed.
11: Whale Coast Realty. 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Your sport now.
12: A battle of AFL heavyweights tonight when Freo takes on the Hawks at Optus Stadium. The Dockers have won 7 in a row. The Hawks haven't lost in 2 months. And in NRL, it's the Dolphins versus the Bulldogs. Australia's Alexander Vukic has had a win in the opening round of the Italian Open overnight, but Daria Castakina has gone out in straight sets. And Nikita Zhu has claimed a TKO victory against Oscar Diaz in Newcastle overnight. That's the latest news and sport.
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0: Cold and windy today. We have a gale wind warning for the Batemans and Eden Coast. High chance of showers with a maximum of 15 in the south. A little warmer in the north, 18 degrees expected, with 20 to 22 tomorrow. Friday, partly cloudy. Saturday, partly cloudy in the south, nice and sunny in the north. Looking at 21 degrees across the board and a mostly sunny Sunday, 21 degrees. You can stay up to date, find your four-day forecast and your latest local news bulletins at 2ec.com.au.
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0: You're with Sandy this morning as we warm up your cuppa. It's a little bit cold outside and windy, so make sure your wigs and your toupees are on firmly and stay upwind from those onions. It's a bit windy today.